from Harry Styles' latest album. It's American Girls on ZM with Georgia. I feel like with a Harry Styles concert, you never know what you're going to get. There's always going to be surprises, which is why you've got to keep your wits about you if you're going along to see him down under later on this year. Now, what he did in London has people talking online because he brought out an orchestra. They performed Night Changes, Falling, History, and even a song he doesn't normally do, Fine Line.

What I love is when artists do this. They kind of keep you on your toes and feel like you get something no one else does. Who else does that? Sienna Spiro. This is her latest. It's Material Lover. ZM.

0: Rein me in. You know their voices. Sam Fender, Olivia Dean on ZM with Georgia. It's time for
1: the ZM Lunchtime Games. Let's play this game. Do you remember?
0: This is where you need to tell me the song title, the artist, and the year that a particular song came out. Now, the only thing I'm giving you is a hook of the song. So 9696 on the text. What is the name of this song? Who's the artist? And when did it come out? Oh, it's an iconic one. 9696 on the text. In the meantime, this is Malcolm Todd. ZM.

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1: The ZM Lunchtime Games. Let's play this game. Do you remember?
0: This is the game where you need to tell me everything about a song, the name of it, who it's by, and what year it came out. And the only thing you know about it is the hook. So you should know.
2: I sat by the shore, under the sun, with my feet in the sand.
0: All of the details to that particular song, and you did. 9696 on the text was flooded with people saying, well, obviously, George, it's Miley Cyrus, because her voice is so iconic. In fact, Josh was like, yeah, that's Miley. What a silly question. I'm sorry, Josh, but it's the song you also had to figure out and when it came out, and you did get that right. It is Malibu, and it did come out in 2017, and congratulations to Ellie, who got all of that right first. This is going out to you. ZM.

0: ZM, winner of your lunchtime game. It is Miley Cyrus with Malibu, released in 2017 when she was married to Liam Hemsworth. That feels like a whole lifetime ago. Well, probably because it is. Now, this is wild because I never really cared about football until the FIFA World Cup. And I feel like there's a bunch of other people who are the same. And what I love about it is how everyone has come together, even our favourite Kiwi artists. Details on who else is backing the NZ All Whites next.
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0: Lay Your Head by the Brothers Coterie on ZM. They have been posting about the NZ All Whites and the FIFA World Cup on their Instagram. So is Dan Carter. Now, I don't know if any of these Kiwi celebs were already football fans. Maybe it's the Tim Payne phenomenon. No matter what, it is so cool to see the love being shared and Kiwis back in Kiwis. What is even more special is hearing the crowd both times that goals were scored yesterday.
1: And they may be in for the first time here. Oh boy, they are in.
0: And that was the moment the boys put the first goal in, and that happened in the first 10 minutes, and then this was the second.
1: This is Wood. This is really nice in New Zealand.
0: So if you aren't already, make sure you're getting behind the boys. Go and give them a follow, NZ All Whites on the gram. Let's throw it back.

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0: Brand new Kiwi music from Star. It's called When You're Around on Zitting with Georgia, doing the show live from Tauranga today. I'm not 100% sure on this, but I'm pretty sure she popped into our main Zitting studio and gave an acoustic performance of that. You might want to check out Zitting online on the gram. What's on the way is happening in 30. This is where you text 9696 with the exciting things that are on the way for you. It could be a package, a holiday. You could be buying a new car. You could simply have ordered Uber Eats or the likes and it's being delivered in the next 30. But what is something that we need to celebrate that is on the way for you? 9696 on the text. I spy with my little eye the ZM Friday scam and a whole lot of Friday jams. 'Cause I'm good, yeah, I'm feeling alright. Aha, got it. Talking. Let's all get one step ahead of scammers and get one step closer to the weekend with ZM's Friday Jams.
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feeling that song today. It's Taste by Sabrina Carpenter on Zidium's Jam Packed Workday with Georgia. Such a good video that Alex Warren has recently posted on social, being like, everyone's saying AI music is going to ruin us, but AI couldn't stuff up a Grammy's performance with his in-ears. And he's not wrong. There is nothing better than live music. And you get the chance to see Alex Warren live around Aotearoa. Christchurch, you're getting two shows. Check out those details at ZM Online. Learn the lyrics to his brand new song, this one here, Passenger, and be a part of the most amazing night of your life. This is Alex Warren on ZM.

0: 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Olivia Dean, Georgia with you. 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
1: What's on the way with Georgia?
0: There's so many things in life that are a bit negative, so let's celebrate the positives. And this all started from that feeling I got when a package was on the way for me the other day. And you could be having a really crappy day knowing that there's something exciting on the way and makes you feel good. So this is where you text 9696 with what that is. Is it a holiday, a concert you've got coming up, your favourite artist is set to release a new song, an album, maybe you're got lunch being delivered. Mine today for what's on the way is that on Friday I get to see my bestie for the first time in a couple of weeks, and we're doing a cocktail making night. Like, literally getting taught how to make cocktails, and I cannot freaking wait. So 9696 on the text, what is on the way for you? Let's celebrate it. This is Stella Lefty, it's Boston on ZM.

0: Not proud of it, but brave enough to say it. Spent 4.5 hours watching Harry Styles' Thirst Traps yesterday. Plays it in.
1: Keep not working hard. Yeah, right. Picture that with a Kodak. Or better yet, go to Times Square.

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1: What's on the way with Georgia?
0: Because there's so many bleh moments in the world, let's celebrate the good things that are on the horizon for us. So I needed you to text 9696 with what's on the way for you. And I kicked it off by saying I actually have a cocktail making class with my bestie that I haven't seen in a couple of weeks. And it's happening on Friday. Oh, this is so cool to see. Ellen has messaged. We actually have a mid-year Christmas do this weekend. So that is a very exciting thing for two reasons. Shows that Christmas is 6 months away, but also it's a good way to celebrate. We have another text 9696. An all new me is coming. I can feel it. And this one, my new wetsuit from Gemma. And tomorrow, me and my best friend are flying down to Christchurch. We've got a camper van hired and we'll be traveling the South Island for the next 6 days. This will be our first holiday together in 15 years. Oh my God, Michaela, that is so damn cool. Keep those coming. 9696, what's on the way for you? Make sure that you are sticking around for the latest Olivia Rodrigo.
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1: Like the owner of your local takeaway joint being your emergency contact.

Stupid song. The next single off her brand new album, You Seem Pretty Sad for a Girl So In Love. It's Olivia Rodrigo on ZM with Georgia. That album had so many songs enter the charts over the weekend. If you think we need to play others, or if you're like, oh, the stupid song's good, the cue is good, but how about this? Then you need to text RATE to 9696. 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And by doing so, in return, we will hook you up with your memberships paid for a month. 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This is Ray, Where Is My Husband? On ZM.

0: Lolly Young, Messy on ZM's Jam Packed Weekday with Georgia for another hour. If I say these words to you, hello world, this is me. What does that remind you of? Because we have a reunion and an anniversary to celebrate next.
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0: That's my girl, Ella Langley, with Be Her, the latest on ZM. She would have been a huge fan of the TV show we grew up with, Saddle Club. Isn't it crazy that that's celebrating 25 years since its debut, where we witnessed the three horse-loving besties, Carol, Lisa and Stevie, show us life, the ups and the downs on the farm, and it had one of the most iconic theme songs. Not only that, but the cast has got back together and revealed things that we didn't know. The world, this is me, life should be,
1: yeah, fun for everyone. I would say one that really stands out that is quite funny, I don't know if people remember, but they never actually identified that the Saddle Club was based in Australia, and because obviously myself and Keaton are not from Australia originally, they never actually touched on that fact. So whenever a kangaroo would come into shot when we were filming on location, we'd have to cut and wait for it to move out of the way and then film again.
0: Okay, two things. I did not know that two of the main besties from the Saddle Club were not from Australia. And the other, I genuinely thought everyone thought that that was filmed in Australia. But I guess they didn't really. I'm going to have to go back and watch it all. This guy probably knew. He's a Mr. Know-It-All. It's Teddy Swims on ZM.

0: Midnight Sun, Zara Larsson on ZM. You've got Georgia with you for the jam-packed workday. Have you had a chance to catch up on the Bree and Clint podcast? iHeart the app is where you'll find it. Otherwise, I highly suggest you go on their socials and see the moment Clint traumatised Bree by playing this.
1: He's about to hit the chorus.
0: Which, yes, you're right, that is Bree's voice. And why did this all unfold? You'll have to listen to their podcast, but I am going to get Bree to join me on the show next. She doesn't have any idea, and I can't see her because I'm doing the show from Tauranga, so she's got no idea what's going on. But her reaction's probably not going to be the best. This is Shaboozy on ZM.

0: It's The Cure, Olivia Rodrigo on ZM. You've got Georgia with you. Hello, Bree from Bree and Clint.
1: Hello, Georgia. Come in. Can you hear me?
0: Do you miss me?
1: Of course I bloody miss you. Where have you been?
0: I'm in Tauranga, and I'll be back tomorrow, but you might not want to see me because I just wanted to see how you feel about this being out in the world.
2: That's me singing it. No, we're not playing that one. No.
1: Georgia.
0: Hello.
1: Georgia. I thought you were better than that. It's not funny, Georgia.
3: We're just about to hit the chorus.
0: Woohoo! Let's go, Bree.
1: You're on my list.
0: What do you mean?
1: You're on my list of people that have wronged me now.
0: It made my day when I saw that video go up.
1: You little bee.
0: Love you. I'll see you tomorrow.
1: Yeah, love you, Georgia.
0: Don't worry. Bring Clint, have your next chance to win with Dealer Reveal, 4 o'clock this afternoon.
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0: ZM, Benson Boone. Sorry, I'm here for someone else, and it seems as though that someone else is Martin Garrix. The two of them have been doing a few teasers to a potential collab that is incoming, but I know for a fact they are both working with JBL. And this was recently posted by Martin Garrix himself, Benson Boone, switching up jobs and getting behind the decks. I do have to wonder, though, did Martin Garrix give him that and just say, just press play, you know? This is Olivia Dean, ZM.
1: Thought I was done with this feeling. Really thought you could be him.

0: Feels like I'm embracing all of Aotearoa at the moment. That is Ricky Reid. It's Over Romantic on ZM's Jam Packed Workday with Georgia. Been doing the show live from Tauranga the last couple of days because I'm here to MC ShowQuest, which is a student-led performing arts showcase, and tonight's the last night. We'll be back to normal programming tomorrow. Hopefully, I have no flight delays in the morning, but yeah, it'll be so much fun. If you're going along tonight in the Bay, I will see you there. Otherwise, catch you tomorrow. Can't believe already Thursday. Brian Clinton up next with Tradie vs. Lady, your next chance to win with Deal or Reveal. Good luck for that activator. 4 o'clock on the dot. 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
5: In this update, injured Kiwis cost the country more than $8.7 billion a year in ACC spending last year, including more than $3 billion in weekly compensation. Taking Aratiri out of action to allow the build of a Picton port for ferries arriving in 2029 has cut capacity until then. It was the only Inter-Islander ferry able to carry loaded rail wagons, and less spaces are available for the general public. Police carrying out stings across Auckland under Operation Haste have arrested 11 Chinese and Taiwanese people, saying they've entered the country to make and manufacture drugs. Searches found an active lab, pseudoephedrine, meth and about $200,000 in cash. The racing minister says greyhound owners wanting to race dogs overseas when it's banned in New Zealand may have nowhere to go if New South Wales follows our lead. We have 54.8 days of petrol and 57.2 days of jet fuel landed or en route, and diesel is slightly down with 41.4 days. And that's news.
1: 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ZM's Brian Clint. There's no place I'd rather be.
9: Kia ora, everybody. It's Brian Clint. I think that's pretty interesting what you just told me about. Do you want to talk about that?
16: Yeah, we can talk about it. You may have seen, and we have talked about on our show, the huge radio news out of Australia about the Kyle and Jackie O show.
9: Yeah.
16: When there was drama, the show split up.
9: Highest paid show in radio.
16: They'd signed a 10-year contract for $10 million each a year with ARN. That's the network over there. And, yeah, they had a fight. Kyle and Jackie O, and they split up, and the show broke up, and
9: company tore up both their contracts.
16: Yep, and then both of them said, we're taking you to court.
9: We want our money.
16: Yeah, we want our money. And Kyle has settled in court for an amount of money. So he took him to court for $80 million, because they'd only done, I think they'd done 2 years of the contract.
9: Yeah, yeah.
16: And he settled for the amount of $15 million.
9: Jeez.
16: Yep.
9: It's not $80 million, but at the same time, he doesn't have to do the work, so it's $15 million
16: for doing
9: nothing. Yeah, yeah, yeah. Yeah.
16: So that's pretty crazy.
9: I think that story captured people's attentions. Even if you don't listen to their podcast or you've never lived in Australia and listened to that show, it was so big and so scandalous. He needs to launch a podcast yesterday.
16: Mm.
9: Like, what's he needs to start his own thing right now.
16: I believe, and I think the reason he hasn't is he's trying to get back on the air.
9: And
16: he's got things in the pipeline where he's trying to figure it out. I think he needed to get this court case done, and then he wants to be back on the air.
9: You can come on this show.
16: Yeah. We need a third member.
9: Yeah. Brian and I have been looking for a third for ages.
16: Yeah. He can sit in the chair over there.
9: He's not what I thought we were going to get, but...
16: I mean, at this point, you take what you can get.
9: Yeah, I would have opted for Jackie O if I had the choice, but...
16: Oh, is there a choice?
9: No, I don't know that there
16: I'm
9: is.
16: I'm fine with Jack. I'm keen for Jackie O before Kyle as well.
9: Fun show on the way for you guys today. We will be calling the winners of our football festival, the AFC versus Tottenham and Chelsea games.
16: Yeah, flights, accommodation, tickets to the game. This is a great prize.
9: You can still get in on that. If you want to go to the Auckland FC Women's Invitational versus Chelsea, you can text Chelsea to 9696. And if you want to go and see the boys play Tottenham, you can text Tottenham to 9696. We're going to call some winners about 4:30 this afternoon.
16: Yeah, so text through now if you want to be a part of that. Also, we're going to play Tradie versus Lady up first.
9: Yeah, we are.
16: Like we were going to do anything else.
9: As if we would do anything else.
16: $50. If you want it, call now. 0800 dials NM.
9: We'll play Tradie versus Lady after Ella Langley's Choosing Texas on ZM.

0: Alex Warren's Fever Dream on ZM with Brian Clintz. Time for Tradie versus Lady.
1: This is the main event.
2: Tradie versus Lady.
3: All right, the tradies, they're on 43. The ladies, they're on 47. Who are our contenders this afternoon?
0: Our contenders, well, our lady is from Wellington. She's 32 and she loves Lego. Welcome to the show, Samantha.
4: Hi, Samantha.
3: Are you there, Sam?
5: Yeah, hi.
3: There she is. What's the best or the coolest or the most piece Lego set you've put together?
5: Probably the Marvel Avengers Tower.
6: Oh, okay.
3: Yeah,
6: nice.
3: How many pieces do you remember?
5: Oh, not off the top of my head, but it's
3: a lot.
5: About 20 hours work.
0: Wow.
3: Whoa.
0: Well, Sam, the Lego Master, you're taking on our tradie from Kaitangata. He's 32 and he's a girl dad with three daughters. Welcome to the show, Jamal.
3: Hi, Jamal.
7: Hey, how's it going?
3: Good, thank you. Good. You want to give a shout out to your three girls?
7: Yes, I've got Remy Wydor, Hazel and Ziggy. They're all under five, though. Five and under. Got twins in there as well. But,
0: yeah, geez, busy boy.
3: I love those names. What a cool trio.
0: Call me rude. I've never heard of Kaitangata. Where are you? You're in South Otago, Jamal.
7: Yeah, the mighty deep south, brother. Down about an hour south of Dunedin.
0: Yeah, there you go.
3: How bloody cold is it there at the moment, Jamal?
7: I've got three jackets on all day.
3: <pretty cold>. He's still freezing.
0: Your buzzer's tradie. Yep. Samantha, your lady, the first to three correct answers, gets $50 cash money from KFC. Good luck, guys.
3: Here we go. Question number one. Name one of the main characters in the movie Monsters, Inc.
7: Tradie.
3: Yes, Jamal.
7: Mike Wazowski.
8: Mike Wazowski.
9: I'm watching Mike you, Mike Wazowski. Always watching.
3: I love that character. That is correct. Sully, we would have accepted as well. Question number two. Who did New Zealand play in their opening match of the FIFA World Cup yesterday? Lady. Jamal.
7: Brady. Iran.
0: Iran.
3: God, he is all over it like a rash. That is correct. Two to the tradies. You need this one, Sam, to stay in at question number three. Buzz in when you can tell us who sings this.
10: The story of my life, I take
5: her home. Lady.
0: Jamal.
7: One Direction.
0: One Direction is correct.
3: He's got it.
0: Well done.
3: That was the slam and the dunk.
0: That was tough, Sam. Sorry
3: Very
0: about
3: tough
0: that.
3: On you, Sam.
5: That's okay.
0: Yeah. Jamal, ripper, mate. Well done. Your brain's not cold. You got three from three.
7: Nah, we're sharp builders, mate, down in the mighty south, bro. Can I just get a quick shout-out to for Adam and Milne Building and Roofing, South Otago. For your building and roofing needs, hit us up.
3: Oh, Andy gets the plug in. He can
7: the
3: do
7: plug,
3: it
7: mate,
3: all.
7: Just got a plug in there.
0: Yeah, the boys. Brian Clintz.

0: Haven and I run on ZM with Bri and Clint.
1: I was scrolling on the interwebs yesterday and I came across an interview that was done on Aussie TV on one of their morning shows.
0: Yep.
1: And the interview was with three people from my past. They were a big part of my past.
0: Uh-huh.
1: It was the three girls from the TV show The Saddle Club.
0: Oh, yeah.
1: And they were on there because they were talking about the 25th year anniversary of the show.
0: Yeah, I'm just looking, came out in 2001.
1: Yeah, and all this nostalgia just hit me right in the face, like seeing the three like main girls of the show.
0: All grown up.
1: All grown up, and I was just like, this is so cool.
0: That show, how many parents got pestered to get a horse? People, families who had no land
1: yep.
0: and no money, and their kids are like, Mum, I need a horse.
1: I'm pretty sure it was the catalyst for me and my sister getting our two ponies.
0: Oh, you got a horse out of it?
1: Yeah, we got Honey and Cricket. We got a pony each.
0: Wow.
1: And they were both quite wild, and we got bucked off multiple times, but yeah.
0: You got to pay extra for a good horse.
1: Oh, yeah. They yeah. weren't trained very well. But that show, The Saddle Club, God, I loved it. And when I was watching it, I instantly thought of the theme song of the show, and I could think of the words word for word like it was yesterday.
0: Really?
1: Yep.
0: You say that, you know that I'll put you to the test if you say that?
1: Yep.
0: You reckon you can do it?
1: I stand by it.
0: This is your challenge.
1: Okay.
0: All right.
1: Okay, here we go.
0: I've got a theme song here. I'll count you in because it starts straight away.
1: I know there's so many people listening right now who are getting ready to sing it with me.
0: Yep.
1: So let's do it together.
0: Three, two,

0: everyone. I told you, it's in there. It is in my brain.
1: That lives in there rent free.
0: Yeah. Such
1: well
0: a good thing.
1: That's one of those useless things that your brain's retained, eh? Like, I do not know my mum's phone number, but I remember the lyrics of the Saddle Club word for word.
0: When am I going to need to use that? Right now.
1: Everybody has one of those. And
0: do
1: I have
0: you
1: one.
0: Have one?
1: Yeah, I've got one too. Do you remember the television show Rocket Power?
2: Of course.
1: You remember Rocket Power?
0: Of course.
1: I guarantee you these are still in your brain. Are you ready? We are riders on a mission. Oh, too early.
0: We are
1: on a mission, action kids in fun position, Rocket Power!
0: Banger.
1: Still
0: banger theme song.
1: I wouldn't have watched that show for 20 years.
0: Long time.
1: Yeah.
0: It's that's what nostalgia is, isn't it? Do the girls have any?
1: You guys got one? Ella?
0: You got one?
3: I do, but I don't know if we have music for it. But the Berestein Bears.
1: We'll do an acoustic Berestein Bears.
3: Really? Do you
1: yeah,
3: know?
1: Yeah, we'll do acapella.
0: I don't even know
3: it's a cartoon animation of bears that live in a tree. Mama, Papa. Oh, I love it.
0: Can do you know? Yeah, go on.
1: Okay. Oh, I recognise these bears.
3: Yeah.
1: And there'll be someone out there who's going to connect with this, Ella. Not us, but someone.
0: Someone will.
1: Remember these bears?
0: I do remember the bears. Yeah.
1: All right, Ella, when you're ready. And go a one, and a two, and a one, two, three, four.
3: Somewhere deep in bear country is the Berestein Bears family tree. Mama, Papa, sister and brother, they'll always be there for each other. And then it goes into the bridge. The bear fact is that the candy sweet is honey. And it goes and goes and goes.
0: I love
1: it's
0: it.
1: It's very good.
3: Thank you.
0: Crushed it.
3: Claudia?
1: Claudia, you got one for us?
3: I got stage fright after that performance. Nothing's come to mind.
1: I got one for us all. Are you ready?
3: Yeah.
4: I am Captain Claudia.

0: God, why does this sound so old?
1: Because it is.
0: By your powers combined, I am Captain Planet.
1: That's good. I was always water. Who are you?
0: I wanted to be fire.
1: Yeah. But you're so earth.
0: Oh, yeah.
1: Oh, no, your heart.
0: Heart, yeah. I wanted to be fire or wind, I think.
1: I'm wind, you but wind, not by yeah. choice.
0: Oh, $100 at M. We're going to lay down the challenge to you. What is the theme song that you still know by heart?
1: And just know, we will be asking you.
0: Oh, we'll challenge you to
1: for a rendition.
0: Yeah, absolutely.
1: Yeah.
0: Hasn't been on TV for years, but it's still there.
1: It's in your brain.
0: Locked away in your mind cave. Mm-hmm. 0800 does it. Jog our memory.
1: Yeah.
0: And tell us the theme song you still remember. Brian Clint.

0: never watched a game of ice hockey, but I've studied off campus like it's my major.
1: So you could say I'm a pro.
0: Play ZM.
2: J-Lo. Yeah, the other side.

0: J-Lo and Pitbull on the floor on ZM with Bri and Clint.
1: I saw the three main girls from Saddle Club doing an interview because it's the 25th year anniversary of the show.
0: How are the three main girls from Saddle Club doing?
1: Good.
0: Yeah?
1: Look, they look exactly like the same.
0: Still got the horses?
1: Oh, I don't know if
0: the in the saddle?
1: I don't know if the show was a reality show. but anyway, it took me straight back to the Saddle Club theme.
2: Hello world, this is me.
1: I know it word for word.
2: Life should be, oh, oh, yeah, fun for us.
0: So we've asked you, what is the theme song that still lives rent-free in your head? You know every single word. We'll start with Grace. Hi, Grace.
1: Hi, Grace.
3: Hi.
0: How old are you, Grace?
3: 14.
0: Okay.
1: Oh, okay.
0: Okay, so what's Bri and I might not know this theme song. What one is it for you?
3: First long time listener, first time caller.
0: Shazam.
1: First time.
0: Go Grace.
1: Go Grace. First
0: time caller. We know that theme song.
1: You might be one of our younger long time listeners, first time callers, Grace.
3: Oh, really?
1: So you get an award for that.
0: What's the theme song, Grace?
3: The original Little Einstein.

0: I'm 40.
1: 40, okay.
2: 40,
1: so this
2: okay.
1: One, this one might be one that Bree and I recognise. What's the theme song?
0: DuckTales!
3: Oh, my God!
2: Oh, yeah.

0: I do. Yeah. I love this show.
1: God, it's all still in there, right, Nelly? But I bet you can't remember your IRD number, can you?
2: Oh, clearly not.
1: No. Yep.
0: No. Same.
2: No.
0: No idea.
1: It's not important. The DuckTales theme song, however.
0: It's all up there, though.
1: Lincoln, what do you got for us? Good afternoon.
0: Hi, Lincoln.
3: Hey, guys. How are you?
1: We're good. How old are you?
3: I'm 18.
0: 18.
1: Okay.
0: Okay, and what is the show, the theme song that is still ingrained in your brain?
3: Oh, well, it's got to be the best theme song ever written from Sophia the First.
0: What's Sophia the First?
3: Three. What?
0: I need to be informed.
1: I've just had a look. It looks like a 3D animated cartoon from 2012.
0: This was your favourite, Lincoln?
1: We're going to give the people a taste of Lincoln.
3: The only one I seem to remember.
1: Yeah, and then you're going to take it away, okay? This is Sophia the First. I was a girl in the village too. Go for it, Lincoln.
3: And I became a princess overnight. Now I gotta figure out how to do it right. So much to learn and see. Up in the castle with my new family. In a school that's just for royalty. A whole enchanted world is waiting for me.
0: Oh,
3: I'm so excited to be Sophia the First. No, I'm fine now.
0: Sorry, he's still going out.
3: Sophia the First, get in my way. An adventure every day. Sophia, gonna be my time.
0: Finish it off!
1: Finish it!
3: I'm Sophia the First.
0: Bring it home! Oh, yeah. Lincoln!
3: Thank you so much.
1: That's very good, Lincoln.
0: That's a standing O from me.
1: Yeah.
0: Standing O from the whole crew, Lincoln.
1: Brent, I don't even know that song.
3: My sister's looking at me like I've ruined her life. That's okay.
0: Shout out your sister. Embarrass her even more.
3: Olive.
0: Oh, come on, Olive. Your brother's a legend.
1: He just did the Sophia the First theme song word for word on nationwide radio.
0: I've never heard that song, but I loved every second of it.
1: We asked you guys, what is the theme that is still stuck in your head? A lot of people, I don't even think this one's got lyrics, but Rugrats.
0: Bum, bum, bum, bum. In my head, the melody.
1: Straight from the drum roll, right?
0: Oh, yeah. Oh, my God. Bring back the Rugrats. What else?
1: A lot of texts coming in for the Full House theme song.
0: Oh, yeah.
1: There's a heart.
0: Such a good thing.
1: Ella, can we just cross live to Gen Z for a second? Did you guys ever watch Full House reruns? Did that ever come up for you guys?
4: If I'm thinking of the right show, yes.
0: With the Olsen twins?
4: Oh. Is there a lounge and an upstairs?
1: Yeah. Lounge and an upstairs.
0: That's
1: and
0: most shows.
4: Maybe.
1: Yeah, there's
4: I
1: a
4: don't
1: kitchen.
4: Know. Yeah. I know. I've heard
1: but
4: of
1: that,
4: Full House.
1: Yeah, Bree's right. That could literally be the Fresh Prince. It could be step by step.
4: I'm thinking of Fresh Prince.
1: Oh.
4: Now, this is a story all about that one.
0: Super different.
4: Never mind.
0: You what know, else?
1: Only person to ever confuse Full House with Fresh Prince.
0: Mm.

0: Bel-Air.
1: Who doesn't know this one,
2: it's
1: right?
2: It's iconic.
3: Oh my gosh, we haven't talked about the Friends theme song.
1: Oh yeah, that's a banger.
2: Yeah.
3: Absolute
2: banger.
1: Brie loves this one. I love this one. We need to rewatch this.
2: This is the show.
1: Cat
2: you ready?
1: Dog.
2: Are we ready?
4: One fun day with a wolf and a purr, and a baby came along and a monster.
2: No one got no three out from.
4: Little cat dog, cat dog. Cat dog. Alone in the world with a little cat dog.
1: Do you know this line,
3: Let
1: Ella?
3: Your kids watch Cat Dog. That's such a good show.
1: Half cat, half dog. Wild Thornberries.
3: Oh.
5: This is me, Eliza Thornberry. Part of your average family. I got a dad, a mom, and a sister. There is Donnie. We found him. And Darwin, he found us. Oh, yeah, about our house. It moves.
6: Such a good show, too.
1: Was it not even a song?

0: Was it just her talking the whole time?
1: Dad hosts his nature show.
2: Remember, it's showing all the different people in her family.
0: Yeah. Hey Arnold, Doug are real monsters. Mm-hmm. Samurai Pizza Cats.
2: Oh, all of them. Pokemon. Oh, that's still in my brain. The Pokemon really thing. Cool.
0: Well, thanks for the trip down memory lane, guys. That was very good. We appreciate it.
2: God, how good's nostalgia? If you could bottle
0: it up. It's a powerful drug.
2: You bottle it up and you could sell it.
0: Yeah, if you could sell nostalgia.
2: God, you'd be a millionaire. Yeah. Billionaire.
0: Trillionaire.
2: Probably, yeah, along with Elon Musk.
0: Brian Clint, we got the tea next. The goss on Tom Holland and Zendaya, who may actually, even though we already thought they were, probably definitely actually already be married.
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0: That's Tate McRae and Revolving Door on ZM with Bree and Clint. 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
1: Yeah, that's pretty cool. 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
0: Food, shoes to go to school. 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

0: Pantheress and Zara Larsson on ZM with Brian Clint, butchered by KFC's fan feed menu. That's here for a limited time. Your activator for ZM's deal or reveal is coming up in a couple of minutes.
1: This is The Tea.
0: We may finally have an answer on whether Tom Holland and Zendaya are actually married.
2: Yeah, there was all those rumours flying around that they'd already got married and it was secret.
0: The stylist was meant to have spilled the tea on the red carpet, remember? Their stylist?
2: Yeah, La Roche.
0: Yeah, La Roche Posay.
2: Mm-hmm.
0: Well, Spider-Man has done an interview in which he basically confirmed that, yes, him and Zendaya did get married in secret. Tom Holland was talking to Esquire magazine and they asked him whether he had to inform family members about the AI images that are doing the rounds, which people have made like fake wedding pictures, because there are no real wedding pictures, they've made fake ones. Yeah. They said, did you have to go out and tell your family that these were fake?
2: They looked real though.
0: And Tom replied, no, I didn't, because they were all there.
2: Oh, cute.
0: Clever from the interviewer. Tom shut it down straight after that. He said, that's all you're going to get on that. But that's enough. That's the scoop.
2: That's all you want.
0: That's the first time that either he or Zendaya have confirmed that, yeah, they got married in secret. I love that they keep it to themselves.
2: They're the real deal.
0: Yeah. In a world of attention seeking, they've said, nah, this thing's just for us.
2: We don't want anyone knowing.
0: And I think you're right. I think that means they're more likely to...
2: Because it's not for anyone else. Their relationship is for them. Oh, deep. Stick around. Next on the show, we're going to live, laugh and love.
0: How can you love anybody else if you can't love yourself?
2: RuPaul, our Jesus.
0: Brian Clint, who wants to play deal or reveal with us? There are how many cases left? 15 cases?
2: Yeah, quite a few.
0: $3,000 in one of them. Banker Bryn standing by if you're keen. 0800 dial ZM.
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1: 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ZM Traffic.
6: Wardrobe's direct birthday sale finishes soon. Don't miss out. Citybound from the airport, heavy approaching Evans Bay Parade, then moderate through the Mount Vic and Arras tunnels. There are now citybound delays too along Rutherford Street and Adelaide Road. State Highway 2 northbound building between the Nolonga Interchange and Petone. Then it's moderate to heavy Manor Park to the Moonshine Bridge. Southbound moderate to heavy from Petone. Massive deals on wardrobe and sliding doors. Wardrobe's direct birthday sale finishing soon. And that's traffic.
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1: 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Queensgate, late nights every Thursday until 9 p.m.
19: Cloudy skies and a few showers for Wellington. We've got southerly winds. 7 is the overnight low. Tomorrow mainly fine with nor'westers in the morning. A high of 14 degrees.
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20: In this update, the Education Minister is defending her standardised testing regime, which Labor says it'll scrap because it's too one-note. Erica Stanford says it gives consistent data to guide decision on spending. BNZ is being pinged $2.6 million for nearly a decade of incorrectly calculating interest on non-profit accounts between 2014 and 2024. 23,000 customers were collectively underpaid about $5.4 million. Auckland police are hunting a dirt bike rider accused of hitting an officer on Henderson's Great North Road after falling off their bike just before midday. The country's current account balance remains relatively stable, about $4.6 billion more dollars leaving than coming in the March quarter. Christchurch company Dawn Aerospace has had a $43 million top-up from investors, most earmarked for satellite refueling tech. And that's news.
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0: Brinjolina Jolie is in the studio with us. Good afternoon, like Banker Bryn.
21: Good afternoon.
22: How are you feeling?
21: I'm feeling great.
22: Generous?
0: Flush? Rich?
21: Maybe not.
0: No?
21: I don't know.
0: There's 15 cases left on the wall. Yeah. We can't be bothered counting them, but about 15.
21: Roundabout.
0: And here for a crack is Amy. Good afternoon, Amy.
22: Hi, Amy.
23: Hello.
0: How long have you been trying to get through for Deal or Reveal, Amy?
23: Since you guys started.
0: Oh, wow.
22: Oh, good. Well, you're finally here, Amy. It's your turn.
0: What case are we grabbing, Amy?
23: Hello. Number 9.
0: Hey, wait.
22: Who was that?
0: Who was that?
23: That was my son.
22: What's your son's name?
23: Riley.
0: Hi, Riley.
23: Hello.
0: What case do you want, Riley?
23: He chose number 9.
0: Number 9?
22: Okay.
0: All right.
22: Amy and Riley.
21: Right behind you there, Bree. Amy, Banker Bryn here, and Riley. Why number 9?
23: I wasn't sure what number, so I just asked him, and he just said number 9, so I'm just going with that. I'm trusting him.
22: Let's hope your kid is a psychic.
0: Yeah.
23: Yeah, hopefully.
21: Okay.
0: He can sniff money.
21: What do you need to purchase? Is there any need for the money?
23: Well, kids are expensive. I've got two. So I've got a 7-year-old, which is Riley, and then I've got a 9-month-old. But yeah, I've got a lot of school fees to pay off and
22: nappies.
23: Yeah, that would help a lot.
22: She needs nappies.
0: Food. Pants that don't have holes in the knees.
22: And wino clock, am I right, Amy?
23: Yes, exactly.
21: Let's give you $350, Amy.
0: Okay. It's decent.
22: $350.
21: Yep.
23: Tempting.
21: What does Riley think?
23: How does $350 sound?
0: $350, Riley. What do you think?
23: What do you think, Riley? $350. What do you think?
2: No.
23: He says no.
0: No. Okay. Okay. So we're opening the case then.
22: Okay.
21: Well, hang on. Should I make another offer?
22: Go on.
21: I know you've got a couple of kids, Amy, and they're expensive. You could get rid of them.
0: Get rid of them?
21: Yeah.
22: Yeah, boarding school.
21: Yeah, that's right. Ship them off to boarding school. 500.
0: Ooh.
23: What about 500? No.
0: No. No, wow. Okay.
22: Riley's pretty set on opening this case.
0: Riley wants case number 9 open.
21: Okay, well, 500 is my last offer.
0: That's your final offer?
21: Yeah.
0: Amy, the decision is ultimately yours. Are you going to back Riley?
23: We'll go with 500.
22: You're going to lock in?
21: Oh, okay.
22: You want to take the deal at 500?
23: Can we take the deal? Yeah, okay.
0: Oh, he's changed his mind.
21: He's
22: was
21: unsure.
22: Playing hardball. Okay, so you're taking the deal. $500.
0: Done. Okay. Done.
21: Well done.
22: We love it. Well, should we see how much was in the case?
0: So Riley wanted case number 9. Okay. He wasn't willing to take $350.
22: Nope.
0: He did take $500, which means you guys have missed out on...
22: Let's have a look, see. Oh, he's done well. $400, Amy.
23: Oh, nice. Thank you, guys.
21: Well done.
0: Well done.
22: You did well.
0: And well done. Well done, Riley.
22: Oh,
0: no, you're
22: lovely
0: welcome.
22: Lovely manners, great Riley. Manners. Good boy.
0: $500
23: Thank you.
0: Going to Amy and Riley and Banker Brin's back in studio for Deal or Reveal at 8 a.m. tomorrow.
21: It's not been a good day for me.
0: Yeah, you got pantsed on that one.
21: Yeah.
22: Tomorrow, wait, a kid's your weakness.
21: Tomorrow I'm going to be less generous. Okay,
0: Liz.
22: What if there's another little kid who's like, Banker Brin, I need some money?
21: You know what? We hang up on them. That's what we do. No kids on here tomorrow. Putting my foot down.
0: Here's Bella Kay at ZM.

0: Bella Kay, and I love it on ZM with Bree and Clint. I saw this post from a New Zealand content creator called Christine Philippa. I don't follow her, but it came up in my feed. She was talking about what the best and worst part of being single is.
1: Okay.
0: I thought it was kind of interesting because I don't think about it. I haven't been single for a long time, neither have you.
1: No.
0: So it was interesting insight. Have a listen to this, see if you agree.
2: What's great about being single is that you can just do things and there's no one having a second opinion. And what's hard about being single is that you have to do things and there's no second opinion.
0: Such a good observation.
1: Yeah. It's so true too.
0: Because, yeah, when you're single, you have all the freedom in the world.
1: Mm-hmm. The best thing ever. You don't have to check in with anyone, organise what they're doing so they know where you are and what you're doing. You just go do it.
0: But then you also have all the freedom in the world. And when you do some things or you plan some things, I'm sure sometimes it can feel like, oh, well, I don't have anyone to tell about this do this with or share it with.
1: Yeah.
0: So I thought we could all come at it from our own perspective this afternoon with the best and worst parts of whatever situation we're in. So I'm married, you're engaged, Claudia's single, Ella's newly married. Do we still say newly married? You're still newly married, aren't you?
1: Nah, yeah, she's not newly married anymore because it's been over a year, hasn't it?
3: Yeah.
0: I reckon they're still in the honeymoon phase though.
1: But once it goes over a year, is it still okay?
0: Yeah, true.
1: I feel like the year is the cutoff.
3: Yeah, that's fair.
1: But if you want to still be newly married,
3: we're old
1: still
3: and
0: you're
3: Shane.
0: Old news now.
3: Far out, Ryan.
0: I can go first.
3: Okay.
0: Okay. The best part for me about being married is that I always have someone that I can turn to for a second opinion on anything.
1: Mm-hmm.
0: If I need advice, if I need input, there's always someone there.
1: Yep.
0: And the worst part about being married is that no matter what I do, I get a second opinion on everything.
1: Yep.
0: Whether it's what I'm making for lunch, how I'm eating my food, which car park I choose to park in when we are going to the mall as a family. Mm. You know, it's the best and the worst.
1: Sometimes
0: part.
1: I don't want a second opinion. I want my opinion and that's it.
0: But then sometimes I really need a second opinion. So you don't get to choose.
1: Yeah.
0: If having an opinion is important to you, you get it whether you want it or not.
1: Mm. Mm-hmm. For me, as an engaged person, the best thing about being an engaged person is that I have someone who I know loves me unconditionally and has my back no matter what.
0: Yes.
1: That's pretty special.
0: Uh-huh.
1: And the worst thing is that I don't get away with anything because she knows me so well. She'll be like, you're lying.
0: Yeah.
1: That's not true. I know that didn't happen. I'll be like, leave me alone.
0: The best thing is you found the person who knows you better than anyone. The worst thing is there's a person who knows you better than anyone.
1: Drives me nuts.
0: Yeah, and that's your life now. That's you for the rest of your life.
1: Just let me get away with one little thing I know that you know.
0: Claudia, do you want to give us some single perspective?
3: Yeah, I feel like for me the best thing is if I don't feel like cooking, if I don't feel like cleaning, if I don't feel like going out, I don't have to.
0: You don't.
3: I don't have to do any of that.
0: Nice.
3: I can put like chippies in the oven and call it dinner.
0: Hell yeah.
3: So great.
1: Girl dinner.
3: The worst part is kind of like you're saying, if I want to do something, if I want to go out, I don't just have that person with me all the time to just go and do things.
0: You don't have a default sidekick.
3: Mm-hmm. Yeah, I have to like call people up and make plans.
0: Yeah, or do it alone.
3: Or do it alone, which I do a lot of the time.
1: But that also means you have the choice of whoever you want to go with to those things.
3: That's true.
0: It's all right.
3: Everyone's in a relationship and they want to bring their partner with us.
0: So I've got a person and she doesn't want to do anything with me either, so... Ella, best and worst parts of being married.
4: The best thing is you can like have shared goals and work towards it.
0: Yeah.
4: I like it. Uh-huh. I like that. It's fun. But the worst thing is money becomes a thing. Mm. And if I want to make a big purchase, I have to go through Ryan to make sure I'm not being silly.
0: You have to agree on the big purchases.
1: Oh, yeah. See, you guys need to... Me and Sophia have like a thing in our relationship. Mm. It's never been agreed on, but... And maybe this will change once we're married. I know it will change once we have a baby because obviously we'll be living off one income. But for a long time... I would just turn a blind eye and she does what she wants.
0: Yeah.
1: And she turns a blind eye and I do what I want, you know?
4: Yeah.
1: And we've had that freedom, but then obviously having a baby,
0: it becomes
1: it
0: a
1: changes.
0: Bit tit for tat, though. Because if one of you makes a frivolous purchase, you go, well, I'm going to turn a blind eye to that, but I am also going to make an equally frivolous purchase.
1: Yeah, but that's great. So every time they make
0: But it means all your expensive purchases are doubled because, you know, your expensive purchase is going to get matched.
1: Ah, well.
0: Oh, well.
4: Yeah, well.
1: Everyone wins. That's what I hear.
0: 0800 dials it in. Give us your situation. It can be the ones we haven't covered off include divorced.
1: Oh, yes.
0: The best and worst part of being divorced.
1: Oh, there's many good things about being divorced. Yep. You and I have talked about this before.
0: Yeah.
1: Especially if you've got a heap of kids and dogs, because then hopefully you've got some situation where, like, one of the parents gets all the kids and the dogs for 1 week.
0: Oh, I see what you mean.
1: And so the other person gets to live this fancy-free life.
0: I thought you were saying hopefully you get the kids and dog that you want.
1: No, you remember we've talked about it? Have a week on,
0: week on, week off. Yeah, it's great. Other situations would include married for the second time.
1: Mm-hmm.
0: But if you've got a perspective, we'd love to hear it. What is the best and worst part of your situation? 0800 dials it in, or you can text it to us on 9696. We'd really love to hear it and hear where you're coming from. We'll get you on after Sienna Spyro's latest at ZM.

0: Justin Bieber and Speed Demon on ZM. If you've texted us for the Chelsea FC and Tottenham Hotspurs game against Auckland FC, we could be calling you back to say you're our winner before 5 o'clock. First, though, what's the best and worst part about your relationship? What do you call it? Situation. Status. Your relationship status. We talked about someone who's single. We said the best bit is you can do whatever you want with no one's opinion. And the worst bit is you can do whatever you want with no one's opinion.
1: Sometimes it's good to have a sounding board.
0: Yeah.
1: You know, to just let you know maybe that's not the best thing to say to your mum.
0: Yeah, exactly.
1: Maybe wait, calm down. And then see how you feel.
0: So we asked you guys for your perspective. Someone said the positive thing about being in a relationship is there's someone to get the ice cream out of the freezer for you so you don't have to move off the couch.
1: Oh.
0: They didn't text through, but I imagine the negative is there's someone who judges you for how much ice cream you're eating. They go, oh.
1: Yeah.
0: You sure you want me to get you the ice cream tonight?
1: I always say to my partner, that she can't go away for more than however many nights, because when she's away, I turn into an absolute troll at night time. Yeah. I'm eating whatever I want.
0: Yeah.
1: I'm not cooking dinner.
0: Like a trough pig.
1: Yeah.
0: Yeah.
1: Just rah, rah, rah, rah, rah. I'm like, you need to come home because it's getting out of hand.
0: There's a bunch of perspectives that have come through. Here's a single one. Someone said the best bit is total freedom and the worst bit is total responsibility, which is similar to what Claudia said, right?
1: Yeah, so true.
0: They also said the best bit is the whole bed is yours, and the worst bit is in winter, the electric blanket bill, because there's no one else to warm the bed.
1: Yeah, that is so nice when you're in a relationship. They do warm the bed.
0: One more single one. They said the best bit about being single is peace and quiet, and the worst part about being single is peace and quiet.
1: Yeah.
0: Yeah.
1: Sometimes you want it, sometimes you don't.
0: Yeah.
1: Yeah. Someone texted through and said, the best thing about being single is that the whole bed is mine and no one is stealing the blankets. Yeah. And the worst thing is my Uber Eats bill.
0: Because you can.
1: Well, it's so true. Like when obviously I'm cooking for not just myself, I'm cooking for someone else, I make the effort. But if it was just me, then who cares?
0: I know. That's how I would feel about it too. It's what Claudia said too. She can just have oven fries for dinner, and that's her whole dinner. There are some divorced ones, which is good. Someone said the best part about being divorced is the freedom, and the worst part is the Facebook memories.
1: Aww.
0: Oh, yeah.
1: That is sad. Someone said, best thing about being single in my 40s, freedom. The worst thing, dating apps.
0: Oh, in your 40s.
1: Yeah, that would be daunting, wouldn't it?
0: They've got a. They must have already set up a dating app just for people who are over 40. I guess you change your settings, right?
1: Yeah. I think you're still on Hinge, though.
0: Are you?
1: Yeah. And what are there so many now? Hinge, Tinder.
0: I wonder what the most popular
1: Grindr
0: one is. Yeah. Trade Me.
1: Yeah. Facebook Marketplace. That is the wild, wild west of dating, I tell you that.
0: Facebook Marketplace.
1: I invited this guy over to my house the other night. He didn't even realise we were on a date.
0: Is this item still available? Yes.
1: Yeah, it
0: great.
1: Is.
0: Great. Are you? Wait, what?
1: What? Smooth.
0: Best bit about being divorced, no more arguments. The worst part about being divorced, there's no one to take the wheelie bin out.
1: Oh.
0: Yeah.
1: I would always, I feel like that's a good trade-off, though. Like
0: what?
1: To take the wheelie bin out.
0: Oh, so you don't have to have any more arguments. In strife. Yeah. Another divorced one, they said, the best part about being divorced is rediscovering yourself. Namaste.
1: That's nice. But Julia Roberts, Eat, Pray, Love.
0: But the worst part is discovering how expensive yourself is. That's so well put.
1: It's so good. Like, damn, was I always this expensive?
0: There's some remarried ones too, because we said that's a different perspective again.
1: Great.
0: They said the best part about being remarried is knowing exactly what matters this time around.
1: That's good. You have like a better perspective.
0: Yes, and you know what to stress out over and what not to. And they said the worst part is knowing exactly what can go wrong. Oh, and you might have that feeling. You'd be like, oh no, it's happening again.
1: That's called baggage.
0: Yeah.
1: Emotional baggage.
0: Best part about being remarried is you've learnt from your mistakes, and the worst part is so has your partner.
1: Okay. And like watching them move on with their life as well.
0: You get to see the best version of them and someone else gets it.
1: Yeah. God, that would be hard.
0: Yeah.
1: Someone texted through and they said, the best thing about being in a long-term relationship is they know exactly how you like your coffee. Worst thing is they know exactly how annoying you are.
0: Yeah.
1: I feel like that's so true in my relationship. My partner's a fire will always be like, you're in one of your moods, aren't you? And when she says that, it's not like a cranky mood. It's you're in one of your annoying
0: moods.
1: One of those moods.
0: Yeah. But she knows all of your moods.
1: She always says, like, you know when it's the equivalent of when a dog gets the zoomies?
0: Yeah.
1: That happens for me too. Witching hour.
0: Does she just put you outside for a bit?
1: Just for like 10 to 15 minutes.
0: Here's a perspective I hadn't thought of. Someone's texted her and they said, what about new parents? They said the best part about being new parents is unconditional love. And the worst part about being new parents is unconditional exhaustion. Yeah.
1: That's a good one.
0: Yeah.
1: Can't wait.
0: Thanks, guys. That was really interesting.
1: Mm-hmm.
0: We will play Google Down shortly. If you're keen to win some KFC chicken dollars, you can stick around. First, though, here's Tame Impala on ZM with Brian Clint.

0: and Jeannie. That's Dracula on ZM with Brian Clint. We're just talking about best and worst parts about your relationship status before. A couple of quick extra ones that have come through. Someone said the best part about my single life is that my life is all about me. And the worst part is my friends constantly trying to set me up with people they know. Is that a bad part? I thought that's what...
1: maybe you get a bit over it. Especially if you've been set up with quite a few duds.
0: Oh, yeah, right.
1: You know,
0: okay.
1: I've had enough of this. Everyone's, like, desperate for me to be with someone because they think I need to have someone, you know. Just leave me alone. I'm fine.
0: Someone texted and said the best part about being married to someone who has already been married before. So it's their first marriage but their partner's second marriage.
1: Uh-huh.
0: They said as they made all their dumb mistakes with their first wife and learned their lesson by the second time around.
1: You get the better version.
0: Yeah.
1: You get the version 2.0.
0: And what's the bad part? What's the worst part?
1: Of being with someone who's been married before.
0: I guess that you're second? I don't know.
1: No. I don't think there's anything.
0: Is there a bad part? Well, I don't know. It's best and worst. I was trying to think what the worst is.
1: Maybe. I was going to say if there's like, there'd be some sort of emotional baggage.
0: Yeah.
1: You know, going through a divorce, not fun. So, of course, they're probably...
0: Or they're poor because they got a divorce.
1: That too.
0: So you're financially supporting them.
1: Yeah, that's not ideal either. Hey, we're going to play Google Down next. If you want to win yourself 50 KFC chicken dollars, you can text through the person's name you think is going to win. Is it going to be Clint, Claudia or Ella to 9696, and we'll figure it out next.
0: Google Down after Kendrick Lamar on ZM, Brian Clint.

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1: Let's play Google Down.
2: Do you feel lucky? Well, do ya? It's time for Brian Clint's Google Down. Punk.
1: That's right, Google Down time, where we find out who is the fastest Googler out of the team, and they play for you, the people, for KFC chicken dollars. If you've texted through Clint, Claudia, or Ella, we'll see who takes it out this afternoon.
0: Will Claudia's terrible run continue?
3: I hope not. I'm over it.
0: She's cursed.
3: Yeah.
1: Oh, Claudia.
3: I'm well overdue for a win.
0: Yeah.
1: Well overdue. Okay, here we go. I've put these questions into Google. First person to yell out the correct answer gets the point. First to three takes the win. Here comes question number one. Who created the Muppets?
0: Jim Henson.
3: Jim Henson.
1: Clint
4: Jim
1: was first.
4: Henson.
3: Dang.
1: It was Jim Henson. One to Clint. Question number two.
4: Fair play.
1: How many number one hits has Taylor Swift had?
3: 15.
1: Claudia gets it done. 15. You guys want to know what songs they are?
3: Yeah, all of them.
1: We Are Never Ever Getting Back Together, Shake It Off, Blank Space, Bad Blood, Look What You Made Me Do, Cardigan, Willow, All Too Well, Anti-Hero, Cruel Summer, Is It Over Now, Fortnite, The Fate of Ophelia, Opalite, I Knew It, I Knew You.
3: Wow.
4: Willow.
0: Are the new ones gone to number one?
1: Yeah. New one apparently entered the charts at number one.
0: Of course.
1: Yeah.
3: Naturally.
4: Okay. Incredible.
1: One to Clint, one to Claude. Question number three. In what year did Helen Clark become the Prime Minister of New Zealand?
3: 1999
1: to 2008. Was correct. Two to Clint, one to Claudia.
4: You're not doing the cheating voice text thing, are you,
0: no.
4: Clint?
0: No.
3: How else are you cheating? What are you doing?
0: Well, yeah. I knew the Jim Henson one and I knew the Helen Clark one.
3: Wow. Okay, ask something he doesn't know.
1: Question number four.
0: Because you're right, I can't type that fast.
1: Who invented party poppers?
0: Christmas
3: Tom
0: cracker,
3: Smith.
0: Damn it.
3: Tom Smith.
1: Christmas cracker!
4: You silly Billy.
1: That would be so good if there was someone so named funny. Christmas
0: well,
1: Cracker.
0: I saw Chris and I was like, Chris.
1: So
0: Miss Cracker.
1: Tom Smith invented party poppers with the inspiration from Christmas crackers in 1847.
0: Damn it.
3: Christmas cracker.
4: Silly
1: All right,
4: boy.
1: Two to Claude, two to Clint. Ella yet to get on the board. Maybe it's this one, Ella.
4: Mm-hmm.
1: Question number five. Who was the third person ever to climb Mount Everest?
3: Ernest Schmid.
4: George Lowe.
3: Ernst Schmid.
4: Gerg Marmot.
1: Swiss mountaineer.
4: I got it. Gerg Marmot.
1: Ernst Schmid is correct. Claudia, yes! She's back, baby. Gets it done.
3: Finally.
4: That was a shocker.
3: What were you trying to say?
1: What were you saying over there?
4: How do you say J-U-R-G, but the U has two dots on it?
3: Jurg.
0: Jurg.
4: Jurg Marmot.
0: Jurg wrong. Alex, congrats. You correctly picked Claudia for Google Down, so you get 50 KFC chicken dollars.
5: Oh, you beauty.
1: Dinner's on us tonight, mate. Enjoy.
5: Much appreciate. Just one other thing. First time caller, long time listener.
1: Yeah! Come on.
5: And girls.
1: Oh, you beauty, Alex.
0: It's our second one today. Very good.
5: Here we go.
1: Legend,
0: next,
1: mate.
0: If you've entered the comp to come up to the football festival, we could be calling you with very good news after this. ZM.
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1: Got a leaky roof? Get it fixed with Hornet Roofing. And citybound from the airport through the Mount Vic Tunnel, heavy approaching Evans Bay Parade, then eases through the tunnel itself, but heavy again through the Arris Tunnel. On the urban motorway, citybound the tail for the Terrace Tunnel back to Bowen. State Highway 2 northbound, heavy at the Nauranga Interchange again at Melling, then from Manor Park to the Moonshine Bridge. Southbound heavy from Petone. Eastern Hutt Road, heavy northbound from Stokes Valley. For leaky roofs, repairs and more, get your roof sorted this winter with Hornet Roofing.
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1: Brian Clint's Football Picks.
0: The New Zealand International Football Festival is coming. Tottenham Hotspur are coming all the way over from the UK to play Auckland FC. And Chelsea FC women's team are coming to play a brand new Auckland FC Women's Invitational 11. And we have tickets to both of those games for you guys.
2: We sure do. Not only tickets, we've got the flights and accommodation, the whole kit and caboodle. And Mel, you've won one of those trips. Well done.
3: Oh my gosh, thank you so much.
0: Which game would you like to go to? Do you want to go and see the girls or the boys?
3: The girls.
2: Yeah, the girls.
0: You, my friend, will be at Eden Park watching this whole thing go down on Saturday the 8th of August. And yeah, like Bree said, we'll sort out your travel and your accommodation as well. Who are you going to take to the football with you?
3: My partner.
2: Oh, that's going to be a hell of a trip.
3: And yes, thank you so much.
0: We don't want to get ahead of ourselves, but you could be seeing Bree out there on the football pitch. She has a trial for the Auckland FC women's team. She's pretending she's not taking it seriously, but she definitely is.
2: What position do you think I play, Mel?
3: Oh, I don't know. Centre? Goal kick.
2: Yep. I play them all.
0: A mixture of those.
3: Yep. All of them.
0: Well done, Mel. We'll see you at the footy.
3: Cool, thank you so much.
0: It's our first winner. If you want to go to the Tottenham one, there's still a chance. You can text Tottenham to 9696. You can see the boys play.
2: Hell yeah.
0: Next on the show, the ACC injury report is out. And it tells us a lot about how we're hurting ourselves as New Zealanders.
2: I love this time of year.
0: We'll talk about it next at ZM. It's funny

0: out of it.
1: From Malcolm Todd on ZM with Brian Clint. It's called Earrings. Every year the ACC, the Accident Compensation Corporation.
2: Yeah, that'll do.
1: That'll do. They release their annual Injuries in New Zealand report, which outlines where Kiwis hurt themselves the most.
2: God, I'd be on this list so many times.
1: Would you?
2: Yeah.
1: Me too, actually.
2: What about the recent one you and I had? I stabbed my leg with a paint scraper.
1: Oh, yeah, and I sliced my leg with a hedge trimmer.
2: Yeah.
1: Yeah, so, yeah, we were on there for that.
2: Mm.
1: We both got a claim in recently. Some interesting details. Where do you think the most common place around the house is that Kiwis injure themselves? So I think kitchen, bathroom, bedroom, garden, laundry, garage.
2: Where kitchen.
1: Kitchen? Nah, it's in the garden. 38% of injuries happen in the garden. Mine was in the garden. My hedge trimmer went into my leg in the garden.
2: Well, I'd hope so. If you were in the bathroom with the hedge trimmer, that's a different story.
1: Yeah, no, yeah. Haven't injured myself doing that one. Gym and fitness injuries this year overtook rugby injuries for the first time ever as our most common sports injury. We're now getting injured more in the gym.
2: I just think more people are at the gym.
1: Yes. And are less people playing sport? I don't know.
2: Probably.
1: But aren't you going to the gym? A lot of people go into the gym so you don't get injured playing the sport.
2: I just think going to the gym is so much more common now.
1: Yeah. The most people most likely to get injured at the gym?
2: Mm-hmm.
1: Women over 40.
2: I'm in the clear, baby.
1: For now.
2: Woo-hoo-hoo-hoo.
1: Poor women in their 40s.
2: It's because we're lifting the most weights.
1: Is that?
2: Yeah.
1: Yeah, right.
2: Mm.
1: You got to get that perimenopausal lift.
2: You sissies over there. You
1: get that bone density up.
2: You're just bloody bench pressing the bar, aren't you? You little sissy.
1: Yeah, that's me, little sissy. When was the last time you went to the gym?
2: I want to talk about it.
1: Last one I've got for you is accidents on the road. We are bad, New Zealand. We are bad for our accidents on the road.
2: Yeah.
1: Like per head of capita, we're one of the worst when it comes to having accidents.
2: The stats of road accidents are frightening.
1: So who are the drivers that are most likely to have an accident? And I want
2: women
1: you to decide.
2: Over 40.
1: No, it's not women over 40.
2: Who is it?
1: No, I'm going to give you some categories, okay?
2: Men under 40.
1: Young.
2: That's you.
1: Young.
2: Just.
1: Young men, adult men, or elderly men, young women, adult women, or elderly women. Who's the most likely to have an accident on the road out of those?
2: Young men.
1: Yeah.
2: Yeah. Boy racers.
1: Young
2: in their Skylines.
1: Young men 16 to 24.
2: At Evos.
1: Yeah, most likely to have an accident.
2: Their blow-off valves. And yeah. NOS.
1: A kid still running a blow-off valve?
2: I reckon.
1: 9696, have you got a blow-off valve?
2: Look, hey, unpopular opinion. I quite like a blow-off valve.
1: It's very nostalgic.
2: That wasn't the best, but it was,
1: it was
2: there.
1: It was there somewhere.
2: It was there. Though.
1: I know where you were going for.
2: Thank you.
1: Yeah. 9696, do you have a blow-off valve?
2: Mm.
1: We'd love to know. And what's it on? What kind of car is it?
2: Yeah.
1: Yeah.
2: What kind of machine are you driving?
1: Anyway, be safe out there. Brian Clint.
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7: 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On the urban motorway citybound, the tail for the terrace tunnel back to Hill Street. Citybound delays continue along Rutherford Street and Adelaide Road. State Highway 2 northbound, heavy at the Nauranga Interchange, again approaching Melling, then from Manor Park to the Moonshine Bridge. Southbound moderate to heavy at Silverstream, then again from Petone. Eastern Hutt Road, heavy northbound from Stokes Valley. Harvey Norman, kitchen and appliance specialists, head in for a deal today. And that's traffic.
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18: 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There has been a discharge of untreated wastewater from the Moa Point Wastewater Treatment Plant released through the short outfall pipe in Tarakina Bay. This may affect parts of Wellington's south coastline. 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
19: 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Queensgate, late nights every Thursday until 9pm.
20: Cloudy skies and a few showers for Wellington. We've got southerly winds. 7 is the overnight low. Tomorrow mainly fine with nor'westers in the morning, a high of 14 degrees.
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21: In this update, an orphan mother whose toddler with cerebral palsy starved to death has been sent to prison for 3 years and 5 months. Stormy Ryder pleaded guilty to manslaughter in April. Pharmac won't say whether it only reopens medical device procurement if savings could exceed $1 million. Its Chief Executive and Associate Health Minister David Seymour fronted a Parliament scrutiny hearing today. British TV celeb Jeremy Clarkson has announced a cancer diagnosis during today's episode of Clarkson's Farm. The 66-year-old pre-warned Instagram followers it would be a difficult watch without revealing why. Paid firefighters are walking off the job for an hour now in continued strike action. Responses to 111 calls in this time could be delayed, with volunteers on call who may not attend less serious incidents. Hātūhone St John and Wellington Free Ambulance will respond to medical events. And that's news.
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1: Spoiler alert, Wendy Petrie.
2: Yeah, Wendy.
1: Not all of us are up to that part of Clarkson's Farm yet.
2: Jeez.
1: I don't expect to get spoilers for the TV shows that I'm watching from the news.
2: Yeah, that's a bit rough, Wendy Petrie.
1: Jeez, Wendy Petrie. Anyway, we asked you guys before, do you have a blow-off valve in your car? Turns out, a lot of ZM listeners running a blow-off valve. A
2: lot of blow-off valves out there.
1: VR4 twin turbo with, yes, blow-off valve.
2: Someone says, yes, I've got a blow-off valve, 1991 Nissan GT-R four-wheel drive turbo Pulsar.
1: And they are how old?
2: It says, I'm 51 years old.
1: Exactly
2: whoosh,
1: right.
2: Whoosh.
1: My husband has a blow-off valve. You'd think he's young. No, no, no, he's not. He's 46. He has a Subaru WRX 6-speed manual.
2: Oh, that's nice.
1: He put in the blow-off valve after purchasing the car. Oh, yeah, that's what we, in the industry,
2: yes,
1: we call those
2: did.
1: We call those aftermarket mods.
2: Yeah.
1: Yeah.
2: I love
1: yeah.
2: this text. Let me see if I can do it justice. Someone said, delete blow-off valve for a 4-inch dose pipe to make it go wah, instead of wah.
1: That's really well interpreted from you. And Matthew said, my wife says I have a built-in blow-off valve. Ah, very good. 1NZ, one for one, your chance to win free cash.
19: Brian Clint's one for one.
1: Every day we'll give you a topic, and if you can guess which one of us has the higher number out of me, Clint, or Bree, if you get it correct, you are in to win that amount in cash
2: mm-hmm.
1: and also that amount in 1NZ phone dollars to put towards your next interest-free phone. And today's topic is good.
2: What is today's topic?
1: So yesterday we did, in the past we've done how many Uber Eats this year, that was fine. I forget what yesterday was.
2: How
1: what was the topic yesterday?
2: How many open tabs do you have on your internet browser on your phone?
1: You maxed us out at 500.
2: I had the maximum amount.
1: Today our question for you is, out of Bree and me, who do you think has the most steps for today?
2: Ooh.
1: Yeah. Because if you get it right, you will win the amount of steps that person has done in dollars.
2: What?
1: Yes. That's right, isn't it, Claudia?
2: What?
1: Yes. This is huge.
2: What?
1: So think carefully.
2: What if one of us has done 10,000 steps?
1: Then that person will win $10,000. Is that right, Claudia?
13: That is right. But it seems like too much.
1: Seems like a crazy number.
2: That's outrageous. Is everyone scrambling now?
1: Well, I'll just say, my number is not 10,000 for today.
2: My number isn't 10,000 either, unfortunately for everyone listening.
1: But it's not a small number.
2: Neither is mine.
1: It is what it is.
2: It's decent.
1: It's a big prize up for grabs thanks to 1NZ's one for one. So you need to text 1, O-N-E, and Bree, if you think Bree's done the most steps.
2: Yes, O-N-E, Bree.
1: Or O-N-E, Clint, to 9696. And if you guess the correct person, you could be drawn out to score that person's number of steps in cash money and 1NZ phone dollars. You can open your One Wallet and start earning phone dollars right now. 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
2: I don't know if I've ever seen this many texts coming through. Holy hell.
1: And it's still not as many texts as steps that we've done for today.
2: It's crazy how many texts are coming through.
1: Shout out 1NZ. What a cool competition. We're going to call a winner at 6 p.m.
2: Wow, that's awesome.
1: So you've got time to get your guess in.
2: Up next on the show, I wish I could enter this competition to pay for the vet bill that I received today.
1: Oh, no.
2: Or the quote, at least, for the vet bill. I want to give you guys the lowdown, give you the details of what happened to me this morning. And we can just talk it through. Because I nearly choked on my own saliva.
1: You nearly needed the vet's attention.
2: What?
1: All right, we'll talk about it after Harry Styles and American Girls on ZM with Brian Clint.

0: Harry Styles and American Girls on ZM with Brian Clint.
1: This morning, I took my dog to a specialty vet. Poor Meryl Streep has been struggling with a runny nose.
0: Meryl Streep is Bree's dog, by the way.
1: Oh, yeah, sorry, my dog Meryl Streep. It all started like 3 months ago when she went to the kennel for a few days, or like a week, because we were in Australia visiting my parents. And when we got home, she was a bit sick. I think she had a bit of the kennel cough, but she's vaccinated, so she was fine. And then she just had this runny nose that has not gone away. She has like these sneezing fits where she'll just be like, and she'll just like keep sneezing. It's like really violent and it looks like it hurts her. And then she had a bit of a bloody nose. Anyway, we've been to the vet a few times. Like our vet, just the normal vet.
0: Yeah.
1: And then they've gave us a referral to go to this specialty vet. And I took her out there this morning thinking, oh, they'll probably want to do some tests and some scans. And I didn't really think about how much it was going to cost.
0: Yeah.
1: But when I got the quote for how much it was going to cost, I nearly fell off the chair. I couldn't believe it. So essentially, and I mean, the guy said all the right things and I agreed with him. He was like, we need to do a CT scan and we need to actually figure out what's causing.
0: Because she could have something stuck up there, right?
1: Well, yes, it could be like a grass seed, but then she could have a fungal infection, the one you really don't want. And she's a young dog, so hopefully it's not that, it's a nasal tumour.
0: Oh, okay.
1: But unlikely because she is young. Or this other thing, like he said quite a few different things, but they need to do a CT scan, which they need to put her under anaesthetic.
0: Yeah, which would cost a fortune in itself to put a dog to sleep.
1: And then
0: if
1: they
0: put it under anaesthetic. Yeah.
1: And so then that was the first thing. And then he's like, you know, if we figure out what it is, then we need to put a camera up her nose to then treat
0: the thing
1: and then do what's necessary. Anyway, I took a screenshot of the quote on the computer.
0: Okay, so this is just what they think it could cost.
1: This is what they reckon. Yeah, to do the work to find out, but then to also treat it.
0: Oh, okay.
1: Yeah.
0: If it is what they think it is.
1: Yeah.
0: Okay.
1: Yeah, yeah.
0: I'm just gonna. I'm gonna treat myself to a drum roll here.
1: Yeah, it's the number right at the bottom. Right, number right.
0: Wow.
1: How much?
0: $7,945.01.
1: Holy smokes.
0: Yeah. 50% deposit. What do you do?
1: So, I mean, this is why you have pet insurance, and we do have pet insurance, thank God.
0: But pet insurance is usually capped. Like,
1: is it?
0: Well, ours was, because we had that cat, Ziggy, that got very sick, and we did lots to try and save her through COVID, more than I think is generally recommended to look after a sick cat, but we did. But our insurance like maxed out at like $4,000 of treatment.
1: Really?
0: Yeah.
1: I hadn't thought about that.
0: But it depends on what policy you're on.
1: Yeah.
0: It depends.
1: Which I have got them to send it off to our pet insurance company.
0: Yeah.
1: So that we can get the information back saying how much will be covered.
0: It's like getting a renovation done. You need to take it to another vet for a second opinion.
1: Like getting a renovation. That's nearly a whole new bloody ensuite.
0: It's crazy money when you have a baby on the way too.
1: It's just money we don't have, you know. And hopefully the pet insurance covers enough where – because the thing is that he said to us, he was like, you know, we can put her under and do the CT scan. It doesn't guarantee we'll figure out what it is, or if there is anything visible on there that we can then treat to make her better. So I'm like, we could – because, I mean, just that is $5,500. So I'm like, we could just be out of pocket and then just get told, oh, she's got a runny nose.
0: Yeah, she's just a dog with a runny nose.
1: Yeah.
0: Or they could say, we know what it is and we can't treat it.
1: Yeah.
0: Yeah. And you feel for families who get put in this position and have no way of paying, and that's when they lose their animal. They have to make that heartbreaking decision to let their animal go.
1: Awful decision. And like it made me sad because I'm like, are we getting to the point like where animals are only rich person things.
0: Oh, I had the same feeling the other day.
1: You know?
0: Yeah,
1: like,
0: yeah.
1: Are rich people going to be the only ones in the end that can have animals?
0: Yeah.
1: Because, like, it's just too much. Because you want to...
0: Pet privilege.
1: Yeah, because you want to look after them properly, you know, and I don't want her to be uncomfortable or to suffer in any way.
0: No.
1: So it's a hard one. Hopefully the pet insurance comes back and they say they can cover most of it.
0: Dream situation if that's the case.
1: Hope so. But, oh, my God.
0: They're like, yep, we will pay for this, but you are never allowed to insure another pet with us ever again.
1: Yeah. Get out.
0: You are out.
1: Not to mention I paid $350 for the 15 minutes I was there today for the consult.
0: Someone said pets are a privilege. If you can't afford them, you shouldn't have them. Yeah. But this is crazy money. This is like, you know.
1: That's pretty harsh, that text, I think.
0: I think that's really harsh.
1: I'm a really proud pet owner and I really look after my pets and I try and do everything right by them.
0: Having a dog shouldn't be a rich person's thing. No, it shouldn't be only rich families that get to have a dog.
1: $8,500, like,
0: yeah,
1: crazy.
0: Mm. Hit us with your big pet bills. This afternoon.
1: Yeah.
0: $0800 a den. What was the bill? Did you pay it?
1: Mm-hmm.
0: Did it get covered by insurance?
1: Yes. I want success stories that'll give me some hope that my pet insurance is going to come through with the goods.
0: Did you spend 10 grand saving your dog and then the dog ran away?
1: Oh, God. That's worst case scenario.
0: $0800 a den. Or text your stories to 9696. We would love to hear them this afternoon. Here's Taylor Swift.

0: Dominic Fike and White Keys on ZM with Brian Clint.
1: Oh, I had a bit of a shock this morning when I took my dog Meryl Streep to the specialty vet. We've been battling this problem with her where she's had a runny nose and a bit snotty and these sneezing fits, and the vet said, we need to do this, this, and this, and it's going to cost probably around $8,000. And I just kind of blinked and was in disbelief.
0: Yeah.
1: And then kind of said to you, I was like, it's a hard one because we have pet insurance. Like, I've done the right thing.
0: Yeah.
1: I'm a responsible pet owner. I've got pet insurance. And a text has come through and said, please don't let people bag on us vets with this segment. We don't make the prices and it costs so much because there is no government subsidy like human medicine. We do our best and sometimes we are just as upset as the owners when they can't afford to pay for what is needed. We do have to live with the heaviness of putting animals down. And that's not what I'm trying to do.
0: No, neither.
1: I wasn't trying to bag on the vets. Like, I understand all of that. I think I'm angry at the situation. I'm not angry at the vets. I understand that MRIs and CT scans.
0: It must cost a fortune to fire up a CT machine for a dog.
1: It costs so much money.
0: Yeah, yeah. So we get it. It's just a frustrating situation. And you're frustrated and we're frustrated.
1: Yeah, and I get you guys would have to see people.
0: Good perspective.
1: Make horrible, you know, choices and it's awful.
0: Jenna's here. Hey, Jenna.
1: Hi, Jenna.
2: Hey, guys. How are you?
1: Good, mate.
0: Bit stressed on Bree's side, but other than that, we're okay.
1: Yeah, you got any money you can lend me, Jenna?
2: Oh, mate, I wish. I absolutely wish. I'd be in the same boat as you if it happened right now.
0: Give us your big, outrageous vet bill, Jenna. What was the animal? What was what was the bill?
2: So, a little Maltese Shih Tzu.
0: Yeah.
1: Okay.
2: I've still got her. Her name is Bella. She is the most beautiful thing I've ever done in my life.
1: Right.
2: I love her. And so she was sick and I couldn't work out what was going on. She started just shaking and she lost all her balance.
1: Oh, no.
2: So I'd spent about $1,000 at my local vet.
1: Yeah.
2: And we didn't have a definitive answer, which meant that I wasn't going to get anything back with pet insurance. So they said, look, I think she needs to go to Massey. We're down in Wellington. So I was like, okay.
1: They need to airlift her out.
0: They go to Massey in Palmerston North?
2: Yeah. Okay. Yep.
1: By helicopter?
2: No. I drove her up.
0: Medivac?
2: I promise you, though, they were just incredible.
0: Yeah.
2: But so it was $4,000 because she needed an MRI and a spinal tap. And when I got there, they said, oh, look, the MRI is going to have to be tomorrow. And I was kind of like, why? I wanted her back tomorrow. You know, I thought it was just going to be an overnight stay. And they said, we can't book it because people don't actually bring their dog and we have to go to the human hospital.
1: What?
2: That's why. So, yeah, and so I said, I understand. And so she was all fluffy, and so I picked her up 2 days later. I did have to sign her life away. Like, I cried. She wasn't even two.
0: Yeah.
2: And I was just heartbroken. But they were amazing. And so she had this thing called multi-shaker syndrome, which is, I think it's like meningitis. It's inflammation of the brain and or spinal cord.
0: God, God, you must love this dog, Jenna. You
1: honestly, is she better now?
2: So, oh, my God, she is totally fine. So
0: money well spent? You had no regrets?
2: Yeah, so $5,000 all up, got four of it back with a definitive answer.
0: Oh, from the pet insurance? Yeah.
2: Yep, and do you know what? I mean, I don't care what people say. When you have a dog, you do everything you can.
1: I agree.
2: Or any kind of pet.
0: Yeah.
2: And I know that times are tough for everybody, and that's why we have insurance, and it is not easy. But I'm just so grateful that, one, I had pet insurance, and two, that Massey were just incredible.
0: Yeah.
1: Oh, shout out to Massey. Absolutely. I hope my situation works out like that. I'd be pretty happy with that. $5,000, you pay $1,000.
0: Oh, that'd be your
1: dog's healthy
0: the
1: and happy. Yeah.
0: Nicole's here. Hi, Nicole.
1: Hi, Nicole.
3: Hi, how you going?
0: We're good.
1: Good, thanks.
0: Was your big vet bill bigger or smaller than Jenna's?
3: Bigger. It was $9,000 in 1 year.
0: Oh, what animal? An elephant?
3: No.
1: Your husband?
3: It's a cavoodle.
0: A cavoodle, okay.
1: What happened to the cavoodle?
3: Yeah. Well, he had three operations. The first one was a tumour on his leg, so that had to come off.
1: Okay.
3: Then he did his ACL knee.
1: Oh, so disaster.
0: Like Tanner Boyd.
1: Very common in cavoodles, can I say.
0: Okay.
3: Yeah. And so that was like $3,000. And then while he was in there getting x-rayed, they noticed that he'd had a dislocated hip as a puppy.
0: Oh, my God.
3: didn't know.
0: No,
1: poor thing.
3: And he'd grown funny, and he had arthritis, and his bone was on bone.
0: Oh, my God.
3: So he had to have another operation lose the top of his hip.
0: You got a shonky dog, Nicole. But it sucks, eh? Because you do get shonky dogs, but by that stage you've fallen in love with them and they're part of the family.
1: It's
0: you can't
1: late.
0: Just take them
3: I
0: back
3: know.
0: Like a car that's broken, that sort of thing, can
3: no.
0: you?
3: No.
1: Did you call him Lemon?
0: Lemon? Dud the dog?
1: George. Little George.
0: Thanks, Nicole. Mickey's here. Hi, Mickey.
1: Hi, Mickey.
4: Hi. How are you?
1: Good. Thanks, Mickey.
0: We're up to $9,000 on outrageous vet bills. What have you got for us?
4: I can be.
1: How much?
4: 15
1: on what?
4: A neutering surgery gone awry.
0: Really?
1: That's so such a standard surgery.
0: I assume the dog was healthy, but they just butchered the neutering.
4: A cat.
0: Oh, cat.
1: It was a cat.
4: Yep. The surgery went perfectly.
1: Boy or girl?
4: A girl.
1: Oh no!
0: You spent twenty five grand neutering a cat, Mickey.
4: Yep.
1: Why?
0: Sorry, $15,000.
4: $15,000. Yeah.
1: So why did it go so badly?
4: She had an allergic reaction to the stitches, so they had to go back in and take out all of the stitches and replace them with hypoallergenic stitches.
1: Oh, my God.
0: This cat. What's the cat's name, Mickey?
4: Cleopatra, because she was dripping with gold.
0: Yes.
1: That is so fitting for that cat.
0: There are so many stories that are coming through and we cannot get to them all. I just want you to think about, so you've told the story about your grandfather before who home-neutered the cats. Can you imagine, because it's a generational thing, right? And there's a meme that does the rounds every now and then that says, no animal has ever lived as well as the pets of millennials.
1: Mm.
0: You know?
1: Oh, my dogs
0: because
1: are
0: we
1: treated
0: go above
1: like
0: and beyond
1: the queens.
0: For them. Yeah, yeah.
1: They are.
0: They're on scientific diets.
1: Yep.
0: They're getting $15,000 neutering surgeries and hypoallergenic stitches. Can you imagine saying to your grandfather that you're spending $15,000 to neuter the cat?
1: It's like my dad and the next door neighbour, and they're bloody doing the neutering of the horse themselves, and they're like, well, nah, this is how we can do it. And I'm like, I don't think that's right.
0: Maybe don't mention that one.
1: I think a vet was present, but like the licence had expired.
0: Yeah, the vet's like, it'll cost this much for me to do it, or I'll be present for this much.
1: Anyway,
0: let us know how you get on.
1: I know we're here and it's funnies on the radio, but it's actually a very stressful situation for us right now.
0: Of course it is.
1: I really hope it works out. I'll let you know what happens for Meryl Streep in the end.
0: Get your pet insurance. That's
1: yes.
0: a good reminder.
1: Yes, go get your pet insurance.
0: If you can afford the pet insurance, mm-hmm. if you can afford the pet, get the pet insurance.
1: It's so important.
0: Yeah. All right. Birthday bangers next. Who wants to know the number one song on their 16th birthday? 0800 dial ZM.

0: Benson Boone's Beautiful Things on ZM with Brian Clint.
1: It's beautiful things that are.
2: We were just talking about very large pet bills, and this text came through late, but it said we spent $10,000 on surgery for our dog to get a growth removed from her face. The specialist told me that he had trained in Manhattan. She basically got a facelift. They asked me when I admitted her if I wanted to sign the waiver for mouth-to-mouth resuscitation, which cost an extra $1,000.
0: Hey?
2: Are they doing that?
0: And are they charging a grand for it?
2: Surely it's not like human mouth onto the dog. Like it's like...
0: What else would it be?
2: They put that mask. They put the mask
0: that's
2: over
0: not,
2: there.
0: That's not mouth-to-mouth. That's...
2: What if you're...
0: That's respirator.
2: What if you're like, if I'm paying for mouth-to-mouth, then I
0: no, the other way around.
2: Mouth to mouth.
0: I'm thinking more from the perspective of the Manhattan-trained vet, where they're like, well, I could save this dog, but they didn't pay for the mouth-to-mouth upgrade, so I will not be placing my mouth on this dog's mouth.
2: That's what my pa had to do with the cat.
0: Stop talking about your pa.
2: He did.
0: And his homemade animal surgeries. You're going to get
2: yourself
0: in trouble.
2: He gave the cat mouth-to-mouth and brought it back to life. He did.
0: How much did he charge for that?
2: It was free.
0: It was free. Free and clean. All I want for my
2: birthday banger. Free of charge.
0: This is Birthday Banger, number one songs on your 16th birthday, and Abby's going first.
2: Hi, Abby.
3: Hi, Bree. Hi, Clint. How are you?
2: Good,
0: We're
2: mate.
0: Good, Abby.
2: How's your day been?
3: Yeah, good, thank you. Just got home from work.
2: Oh, lovely. We love that for you. Abby, what is your birthday?
3: 4th of November 2006.
2: All right, Abs, that means you were 16 in 2022. And Abby, this is your birthday banger. It's me. Hi, I'm the problem, it's me. Oh, it's a Taylor Swift banger, anti-hero.
3: So fitting. I am the problem.
0: Are you the problem? It's you. You're the problem. It's you.
2: We would be friends.
3: Yeah, pretty much.
0: Good stuff, Abby. Wait there. Birthday banger for Holly. Hi, Holly.
2: Hi, Holly.
4: Hi.
2: What have you been up to today, Holly?
4: Just working.
2: And what do you do?
4: So I make T-shirts, like design and print and press.
2: We remember someone said that we should get radio award T-shirts printed.
0: Oh, like the NBA teams
2: do. We could get Holly to do them for us.
0: Yeah, yeah. You've got to get them done before you win the award, and then if you lose the award, that's what the rugby and the NBA. Yeah, yeah, yeah, yeah.
2: And what? Where does the T-shirt go then?
0: In the bin. Gets shipped off to some.
2: Well, we'll talk to you after this, Holly. Hey, what is your birthday, mate?
4: The 16th of October 2003.
2: All right, that means you were 16 in 2019. We've done our calculations, and here's your birthday banger. Why men great till they gotta be great?
0: Don't text me, tell it straight to my face. Lizzo.
3: Oh, love Lizzo.
0: Truth hurts.
2: That's
0: yeah.
2: a bop from Lizzo. Fresh photos
0: with the banger, wait there, Holly. One more birthday banger for Maddie's dad. Hi, Maddie.
2: Hi, Maddie.
5: Hi, how are you?
2: Good, Maddie. How are you?
5: Good. I just got home from netball.
2: Oh, great. What position? Oh,

0: We always guess.
1: We like to guess.
0: I reckon Maddie is a centre.
1: Me too. She's got that kind of energy about her. Maddie, are you a centre?
2: I'm actually defence.
0: Oh, my girl. That's what I play too, Maddie. Goal defence?
2: Goal defence and goal keep.
0: Yeah, she's, nice, Maddie.
1: She's the enforcer. All right, Maddie, what's your dad's name and his birthday?
2: My dad's name is Sam and his birthday is June the 8th, 1987.
0: Crushed it, Maddie. Well done. That means Dad Sam was 16 in 2003, and here's his birthday banger. Oh, it's a beauty.
1: I don't know your dad, but I know that he will like this as his birthday banger. Maddie, am I right?
2: Probably.
1: Oh. Is he not there?
2: Not right now.
1: Oh, well.
0: Oh, well.
1: You can tell him 50 Cent Inda Club is his birthday
0: He'll
1: banger,
0: love it,
1: okay?
0: Maddie.
2: Yeah.
1: Cool. Okay. We're going to choose between Lizzo, Taylor Swift, and 50 Cent.
0: It's Inda Club. We all fam.
1: It is Inda Club. And yep. We are all fam.
0: Which means, Maddie, you've taken our birthday banger. Well done.
1: Are you there, Maddie?
2: Yeah.
1: You're the winner.
0: You've won.
2: Yay.
1: Yay. This is for Maddie's daddy.

0: But in Declare, we all fam.
1: What?
0: In Declare, we all fam. I don't. In the club, we are all family. Are you racist?
2: Are you racist? That's the winner of Birthday Banger for Maddie's dad.
3: Nice.
2: E. 50 Cent, In the Club, 2003. 23-year-old banger. Don't think about it, don't think about it, don't think about it, don't think about it.
3: Stands the test of time, that one.
2: Yesterday I revealed what I've learned about women over the last 24 hours. You wouldn't believe it, but I've learned something else, which I will share before 6 o'clock.
3: Okay.
2: An insight. I think you'll appreciate it.
3: Okay, good. We can't really talk about what's coming up next.
2: Right.
3: Just in case that person's listening.
2: Oh, okay. Well, it's up to you whether you want to do it or not.
3: Yeah. Well, look, I need to call someone to confront them about something.
2: Yes.
3: But I do worry about what they say.
2: You've said that this friend of yours is not necessarily safe for live broadcast.
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11: Armstrong's Lower Hutt, one day sale, Thursday, 18th June. Citybound from the airport, a heavy patch at Evans Bay Parade, then eases through the Mount Vic Tunnel, but heavy again through the Arris Tunnel. State Highway 2, southbound, a heavy patch at Petone, that is due to a crash just after the on-ramp. Northbound, heavy at the Nolonga Interchange, again, down to Melling, and then Manor Park to the Moonshine Bridge. One day only deals on Nissan and Dongfeng used car range at 340 High Street, Lower Hutt. Time saver traffic.
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1: My beautiful fiance is about currently 35 weeks pregnant.
0: Mm-hmm.
1: Hapu.
0: Up
1: the duff. And I read somewhere recently that they say dates, like as in the food, can help. Look, I don't want to get into the details, but it helps with prepare the cervix for the birth. If you eat them,
0: you get it
1: from 36 weeks onwards. And I said, oh, okay, great. Who knows if it works or if it doesn't, but it can't hurt.
0: Right.
1: So I'm going to go to the supermarket and I'm going to buy her some lovely dates so she can eat them.
0: How thoughtful of you.
1: Thank you very much. Over the weekend, our friend Dan, Daniel, house sat for us. And I made the discovery today that most of those dates had been eaten. And we'll get into the numbers and the nitty-gritty. But first, let's welcome to the show my friend Dan, the date stealer.
0: Good evening, Dan.
2: Hey, guys. Good to hear from you.
0: These are lofty allegations being levelled your way. Do you have anything to say first?
2: Can I just say that Sophia's asked me to find or supply 64 condoms, so no matter how many dates are gone, the condoms are going to outvalue the dates.
1: She's going to kill you
2: on the condoms.
1: She is going to kill you for releasing that information.
0: Why does she want 64 condoms?
1: This is why I wanted to pre-record this phone call.
0: It's for
1: a device for another reason to prep for birth. We don't want to get into it, and Dan should not be talking about that on the radio, Daniel. Oh, you wait, mate. So let's get into it.
0: Bree said you weren't safe for live radio, and she's furious. She is freaking furious right now.
1: I'm so angry, Daniel. So I'm going to breeze past it. So the dates, I paid $15 for the dates.
2: And I knew they were spendy.
1: There was 30 dates in there. I counted the dates that you ate. You must have eaten 19 dates in one night.
2: Well, after drinking all your gin and having your heat pump at 26, I got hungry.
1: 19 dates.
0: This is a man who takes a proper advantage of house sitting. If you're going to house sit, frickin' house sit, right, Dan?
2: Yeah, I agree, Clint. And you'd have my back.
1: Daniel, you must have had the worst diarrhea. That many dates,
0: yeah.
1: you wouldn't have moved off the toilet.
0: Yeah, how's your cervix?
2: Well, all of those pasta meals that you left in the fridge don't agree with me. I need to help pass them.
1: Honestly, you must be so dilated that you are ready to give birth right now.
2: Yeah, I identify as giving birth soon.
1: Far out, Dan. That's unbelievable. 19
2: dates. Hey, at least
1: for
2: the top quality pitted ones. I could have choked if they had pips.
1: I'm going to give you something to choke on soon.
2: Love you.
0: There's no remorse here, is there? I'm not saying you should apologise, Dan, but this is your opportunity to.
1: Yeah.
2: Hey, look, how many dates are left? 9? I mean, I reckon I could get to your place in 5 minutes and have them gone before you get home.
1: I have no doubt. I have no doubt that he would do that.
2: Thank you, though. They were delicious and I feel much healthier.
1: Okay, good. I'm glad you do.
0: So I've had a text from a midwife.
1: Yes.
0: She said you need to be getting the medjool dates.
1: They're the ones I got, the expensive ones.
0: And red raspberry leaf tea.
1: Oh, we've already got that too.
0: Dan, do you like red raspberry leaf tea?
2: No, I don't. They're safe with me on that one.
1: Thank God. You lunatic.
0: Thanks, Dan. Fletch, Vaughn and
3: Hayley. I knew a girl whose last name was Topless. Married name was Dick.
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3: to her if she'd hyphen it to Topless Dick.
4: Otherwise known as Circumcised.
3: Yeah.
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7: 0% finance across the range at Wellington's Gaisley Mitsubishi. State Highway 2 northbound heavy Dowers to Melling, then moderate to heavy Manor Park to the Moonshine Bridge. Southbound a heavy patch at Kennedy Good, then moderate from Petone. At Eastern Hutt Road, heavy but easing northbound from Stokes Valley. State Highway 1 southbound heavy approaching Johnsonville, then slow along the off-ramp, all due to congestion along Johnsonville Road. 0% finance on now at Gaisley Mitsubishi. 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
5: ZM weather. 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
16: Cloudy skies and a few showers for Wellington. We've got southerly winds. 7 is the overnight low. Tomorrow mainly fine with nor'westers in the morning, a high of 14 degrees.
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17: In this update, the ACC Minister says he's surprised by how many Kiwis are injured in gyms and gardens. The agency's latest injuries report reveals the scheme paid out just over $930 million in 2025 for 37,000 injuries in and around home. A round of applause from the government for improved attendance stats. Associate Education Minister David Seymour has told a parliamentary select committee rates have been getting better this year. Government agency bosses will work through restructure proposals in coming months. The government's ordered a cap of 55,000 public servants by mid-2029. Customs seized 8.3 million cigarettes in the first 4 months of the year, the equivalent of 69,000 a day. And the government's committing an extra $80 million to aged care providers to help them respond to rising demand. Health New Zealand will increase funding by 4% for 2026 and 2027. And that's news.
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0: Cool competition thanks to 1NZ and their 1NZ phone dollars. If you guess who has the bigger number each day, Brie or myself, you can win that amount in cash and 1NZ phone dollars to put towards a new phone. Paddy's here. Hey, Paddy.
1: Hi, Paddy.
18: Hey, how are you?
0: We're well. Today's topic was who's done the most steps. Who did you choose?
18: Clint.
0: Clint, me.
1: Why do you say that, Paddy?
18: Just I saw an Instagram post with Clint and he was walking his dog.
1: Oh, smart, Paddy.
0: Good answer,
1: smart.
0: Good answer. Bree has dogs too, but she doesn't post her walks. So, yeah, I get it, I get it. Now, Paddy, here's the thing. You got it right, and I do have the most steps for today. We've run into an issue where we've been told the company doesn't have the budget to cover the number of steps that I've done in the last 24 hours.
1: Because that's a lot.
0: That prize would be bigger than Deal or Reveal. So this is what we're doing. It was 7,500 steps. You're getting $750, and because that's not as grand as we hoped it would be, we'd crank it up another $1,000.
1: Yeah.
0: So you're getting $1,750 and $1,750 1NZ phone dollars, which means, Paddy, you've already got enough money to go get yourself a brand new interest-free phone.
18: Jesus.
1: Does that sound pretty good, Paddy?
18: Oh, that sounds very good.
0: I'll say. Hey, congrats. You enjoy that.
1: Good on you, Paddy.
18: Cheers, guys.
0: All good. That's one for one, and we'll play again tomorrow. You can open your One wallet to start earning phone dollars no matter what network you're on. One phone dollar equals $1 off your next phone. You can build up your phone dollar balance and save on your next interest-free phone with 1NZ.
1: Thank you, guys. We love 1NZ. Up next on the show, we're going to play the password. $50 is up for grabs. If you want to play with us, now is the time that you call 0800 Dial ZM. Easy game, you could win some money.
0: Somba, Home Wrecker, you're on ZM with Brian Clint.

0: Samba, Homewrecker on ZM with Brian Clint. He started teasing new music today on his Instagram, which is great. We love Samba.
1: Can't wait for some new Samba.
0: 6 past 6, let's guess the password.
1: All right, here's the password. It's a game where we give out one-word clues for our teammates to guess the password. If they guess it correct, they win $50 cash.
0: We've been doing well recently. A little too well.
1: Yeah. All too well, Taylor Swift might say.
0: 10-minute version. Hayley's here. Hi, Hayley.
1: Hi, Hayley.
2: Hello.
1: You're going to be on my team, Hayley. Let's get you this $50, okay?
2: Alrighty.
0: Kate's here. Kia ora, Kate.
1: Hi, Kate.
3: Hello there.
0: Will you and I just transmit some brainwaves to me and I'll send you some now? Just.
3: All right, sounds good to me.
1: Oh, I intercepted those thoughts. You've got a dirty mind, Kate.
0: Claudia has the password. We haven't even seen it yet. Hi, Claudia.
4: Hi, Claude. Hello. The last couple ones, I feel like I thought it was tricky, but you guys made it seem really easy. So I've banned a few extra words today.
0: Yeah, okay. You need to, because we're getting really good at
4: this.
0: Yeah,
4: you are actually getting really good. A lot of practice. Here is your word right now.
0: Oh.
1: I like the last bit.
4: Okay.
0: All right, rock, paper, scissors. Paper, scissors, shoot. Damn it, I did it again.
4: Every day.
0: I do paper every day.
1: Okay.
0: Oh, I've thought of one that Claudia hasn't banned.
1: Okay. Hayley.
2: Yes.
1: Fasten.
2: Seatbelt.
0: Kate. Fly.
2: Button.
0: Very Hayley. Good. Very good, Kate.
1: Hayley. Hayley. So think about all that. Pants.
2: Belt.
0: Oof. Kate.
2: Yeah.
0: Teeth.
2: Zipper.
0: Oh! Well done, Kate.
2: Good
0: and you
2: job.
0: Got zipper. It was zipper. Claudia said we weren't allowed to exit zip. And you went straight to zipper. So well done.
2: There you go.
0: You know what it was? It was those brain waves that we were sending
2: it
0: each
2: must
0: other.
2: Have been.
0: Yeah.
1: Unlucky, Hayley. We were close.
2: All good.
0: $50 cash, Kate, because you guessed the password. Congratulations.
2: Woo. Amazing. Thanks so much.
1: I love that Claudia put no sound effects.
4: I just knew one of you would go like zip.
1: Oh, yeah, that's a pretty good clue.
4: Yeah.
1: Zip.
0: Zip. Do you prefer a zipper fly or a button fly?
1: Is that even a question?
0: Oh, you're a woman. There's no fear of the zipper for you guys.
1: Oh, is that why you like button fly? God, I hate nothing more than a bloody button fly.
0: The admin of a button fly.
1: The work.
0: Is heavily outweighed by the fear of the metal teeth and the memories of There's Something About Mary that come with the...
1: I feel like a button fly is a whole other 9-to-5 job for me. It's that much work. Get rid of them. But I understand.
0: God, how hard is it to do your pants up?
1: They're big pants.
0: Send both producers to the bathroom with you.
1: Got a lot to...
0: All right, girls, come on.
1: Got a lot to pull in.
0: Mama needs a toilet break. That's the password. We'll play again at 6 o'clock tomorrow if you're keen to win. Next, I want to share what I've learned about women with you guys.
1: Okay, finally,
0: I continue
1: please.
0: To learn. Turns out, I didn't know everything.
1: What? That's crazy.
0: This is less a revelation than an insight, but I'll give it to you next on ZM.

0: ZM, Brian Clint, Sabrina Carpenter's Tears. Yesterday I revealed the latest thing that I have learned about you wonderful women and how you guys operate.
1: Mm-hmm. That we can do rolling farts, where if you do a fart and you've got your legs crossed. Tightly crossed, yep. That it can travel through to the front area and ricochet through another private bit.
0: So descriptive.
1: Thanks.
0: But it's true.
1: That's what it is.
0: And I learned it yesterday.
1: Yeah.
0: Today, less of a revelation, more of an insight. And every day I understand a little bit more of, because obviously I understand periods and how they work.
1: Mm.
0: But I don't know that I understand the psychology around periods, particularly just before you get your period.
1: Oh, yeah.
0: You know what I mean?
1: Oh, don't start me.
0: And the reason this one got through to me so well is because this wonderful woman on TikTok put it into song.
1: Okay.
0: Have a listen to this and tell me if this correctly sums up the emotions you feel mm-hmm. in the day leading up.
2: Mm-hmm. Just got my period today and everything makes sense. Everything makes sense. Oh, my God. Oh, my God, to be a woman. I cry today because I thought my husband had an attitude via text.
1: Oh, yeah. I feel that on a deep level.
0: Yeah.
1: A very, very deep level.
0: I feel like you could write pages of lyrics to go with that.
1: Oh.
0: Of other experiences.
1: I would have scrolls and scrolls and scrolls of things that I feel. A lot these days, can I say? And yeah. It's funny you bring this to the show today, because what did I say to you earlier, before? I said, the rage that I feel inside me, and yesterday and today, but I feel like it was building.
0: Yesterday.
1: It's just, I could tell. I can't contain it.
0: No.
1: I was just so irritable. Like, you breathed, and I was like, shit, Clint's annoying. You know? Like, I couldn't stand you yesterday, and I was like, I know what's happening.
0: Yeah.
1: And you can't control it.
0: Last week, my wife asked me to sleep in the spare bed 4 out of 7 nights. And I was like, the first one, I was like, oh, yeah, she's not well. Second one, oh, she's still getting better. Third one, she was better. But
1: she enjoyed the first 2 nights.
0: I think that we were just in that window where she was like, God, the idea of hearing him sleep or seeing him sleep, I just don't want anything to do with it.
1: I just want you to be out of sight, out of mind.
0: Yeah. So fellas in particular, listen up one more time, because this is the information you need.
2: Just got my period today and everything makes sense. Everything makes sense. Oh, my God. Oh, my God, to be a woman. I cry today because I thought my husband had an attitude via text.
0: Kia kaha, everybody.
1: Yeah, don't look at me funny.
0: No, I'm trying not to breathe.
1: Hey! Eyes on the screen.
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9: 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Citybound from the airport, a moderate to heavy patch at Evans Bay Parade, then a good run through the Mount Vic Tunnel. The Urban Motorway Citybound, a heavy patch at Aurora Terrace, then moderate through the Terrace Tunnel. State Highway 2 northbound, moderate between Silver Stream and the Moonshine Bridge. Southbound is free flowing, no delays northbound on State Highway 1. 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Register online. That's traffic.
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2: Jelly Roll and wife Bunny XO, yes, that's her name, have announced this.
0: Also, that's his name.
2: Yeah, true.
0: Let's not heap the name shaming onto Bunny XO.
2: Actually, true.
0: What about Jelly Roll?
2: What a match made in heaven.
0: Yeah.
2: But unfortunately, they've announced their shock split.
0: What?
2: After 10 years of marriage.
0: I don't even know them that well, but I did know that they were a real thing.
2: Yeah. Yeah, they've been married since 2016, and they've announced that they will be splitting up. And it's a mutual decision, and the pair is hoping that everyone can respect their privacy as they navigate the split as a family.
0: Remember we talked recently about, did they dump you after they got hot?
2: Yeah, so he lost 130 kilos recently.
0: Let that sink in. 130 kilos. He lost me plus a 40 kg person. That's insane.
2: Yeah.
0: Yeah.
2: He looks like a completely different person.
0: And good on him.
2: And good on him. But yeah, they've announced their split. But it seems like there's no bad blood. Who knows really? Who really knows how they're feeling? But that's what they've said. It's a mutual split.
0: Do you know Jelly Roll maintains that he lost 130 kgs with diet and exercise?
2: What?
0: That he didn't use GLP-1s. He didn't use Ozempic or anything.
2: What about lap band?
0: He says diet and exercise. He overhauled his relationship with food, implemented sensible dietary swaps, and focused on physical activities like boxing, walking, and basketball.
2: Good on him. Oh, here you go. I've just got the... He used to weigh 227 kilos.
0: 227?
2: Let that... 227 kilos. So he must be super tall.
0: He's lost more than half of his... himself.
2: Yeah, that's outrageous.
0: And his wife.
2: So he's lost, another
0: chuck that
2: 60
0: on too.
2: Kilos, I guess.
0: Well, sad news for Jelly Roll and Bunny XO.
2: Yeah.
0: Thoughts and prayers.

0: Ricky Reed's latest on ZM with Brian Clint. And I reckon it's time we get the
1: head on out.
0: Make like a raccoon and go home.
1: Make like a baby and crown this thing.
0: Make like a
1: Sorry, I've got that on the brain. I'm preparing for the birth next month.
0: You're preparing.
1: Yeah, I need to know what I'm doing so I can best support my partner.
0: You're doing hand-holding and you're doing playlist. That's what you're doing?
1: I also... What do you guys think of... I want to, like, make the room feel cozy.
0: Oh, yeah.
1: I'm going to do some lights and some other little bits and pieces. Or is that not necessary?
0: I think we did that for the first one. And then as the labour dragged on and on, none of that shit mattered. She's just like, get this baby out of me. But it's a nice thing to do.
1: I'll turn up the twinkle lights.
0: Playlist is good.
1: Yeah.
0: You can't light a candle in a hospital, but you could have a diffuser in there.
1: Oh, yeah, that'd be nice. Those, I reckon she'd like that.
0: Yeah, diffuser's nice.
1: Yeah, a diffuser would be lovely. Yeah.
0: And if it's going to be a slow one, you could get some movies on the iPad.
1: Oh, yeah. I'll have...
0: Just be prepared to pause the movie every 4.5 minutes for...
1: All my partner cares about is that if it is a day when the Warriors are playing, that we need to be able to watch it in the birthing suite.
0: Woman's got her priorities right.
1: That's right. Speaking of NRL, go the Mighty Maroons tonight. It's a must win in the State of Origin for them.
0: In Melbourne.
1: It's
0: Jupiter Clock tonight.
1: At the MCG. So if you're watching it, yeah, up the Mighty Maroons.
0: Up the Mighty Maroons. I agree. Have a great night, everybody. We'll see you guys tomorrow.
1: Bye-bye.
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19: Kia ora team, no Brooklyn tonight, she's a little bit sicky lala, but you got Pixie hanging out with you instead on ZM's Late Show for your Wednesday hump day, the hardest day of the week to spell. Like, why is there an N in there? Wednesday. Oh no, why is there a D in there? Just get rid of the D and the N, honestly, at this point. We need less baggage in our lives. Big show today. We are talking about the biggest movie hack that has just come out. And people are scared that it might get rid of after, you know, people are, the authorities, I guess, catching wind of this hack that we are using to watch movies for free on the internet. We've also got a game of this versus that. And it's a little bit of rivalry between TV shows tonight because obviously Prime has got two of the biggest shows in the world right now, off campus and every year after. So we're going to put those two TV shows up against each other, or at least the soundtracks up against each other. Lots happening on ZM's Late Show tonight, and we'll get into that game of this versus that after Ari's latest. It's Hate That I Made You Love Me right here on

0: brand new from Miss Ariana Grande right here on ZM's Late Show. No Brooklyn tonight. You got Pixie hanging with you instead. Getting into our game of This Versus That.
1: My tiger kung fu is better than yours.
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0: All right, fellas and Felices, it's the most competitive part of the night, and we do not sit on the fence here. We like to choose sides. So it's either you're this track or you're that track. Two tracks from one artist up against each other, and it's also a battle of the TV shows tonight. So essentially, Prime has got two of the biggest TV shows in the world right now. There is Off Campus, of course, with our faves, Garrett and Hannah.
3: No, you're just giving me the bed because you feel bad for me.
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3: I don't need your pity. 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See you in the morning.
4: You just collapsed on it 2 seconds ago. Take it.
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4: So am I.
0: And that is up against Every Year After.
5: Did you learn anything else from that book of yours? Want to enlighten me, genius?
0: And both the soundtracks to these TV shows are insane. Maggie Rogers is the artist that they have in common. Two of her big songs in each of those shows. So that is your artist of the night. And your track for tonight, your this track, is Back in My Body from Off Campus. Of course, happens in the scene where Hannah and Garrett get intimate for the first time, and it's going up against You're That Track from Every Year After. It's Light On.

both. Such good songs from Maggie Rogers. So texting this or that to 9696. This for Back in My Body or that to for Light On. And we will play out that winning track next on your TV show edition of This Versus That right here. ZM's Lake Show. It's a throwback track.

0: Mr. Kendrick Lamar and SZA with Luther on ZM's Late Show. You got no Brooke tonight. Pixie hanging with you instead for our game of This Versus That.
1: My Tiger Kung Fu is better than yours.
2: This versus that.
0: All right, when the cat's away, the mouse will play. So it's This Versus That, but TV show edition tonight. So essentially, every man and their dog is obsessed with Off Campus, or Every Year After, two TV shows popping off on Prime at the moment. And of course, the soundtrack's also popping off, like The Summer I Turned Pretty. These TV shows have such a monopoly over the music charts. So your This Song of the Night is from Maggie Rogers. It's Back in My Body. It's from our faves, Hannah and Garrett's first ever intimate love scene from Off Campus. Lot of texts for Back in My Body. I'm not going to lie, a lot of Off Campus fans out there, I think. And honestly, I do not blame you. Off Campus, seriously, is my Roman Empire at the moment. I'm constantly thinking about either Dean or Garrett in my day-to-day life. And Back in My Body, Maggie Rogers is going up against Light On by Maggie. Oh, keep It's off the TV show Every Year After, and that is the next TV show in line after Off Campus, I reckon. If you enjoyed Off Campus and you're looking for the next TV show to hyperfixate on, then Every Year After is the one to head up. But right now, we are crowning the winner of This Versus That on ZM's Late Show, and you Off Campus fans are heavy on ZM's Late Show. So it's your winning track, Maggie Rogers with Back in My Body from Off Campus.

It's your winning track of This Versus That from Maggie Rogers from the TV show Off Campus, which is honestly just percolating in our minds all day at the moment. And it's all thanks to haircare.co.nz. Let's give a big applause, paki paki paki, to haircare.co.nz. 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Now, I think I've found the hack that is the tried and true of all hacks. That is the king of all hacks when it comes to movie streaming and movie watching for free. Because let's be honest, we're all after a hack at the moment. We're all after things for free. Let's get into that next after Olivia Dean. It's Baby Steps on ZM.

He's currently on his Together Together tour at Wembley Stadium. Mr. Harry Styles right here on ZM's Late Show. No Brooklyn tonight. You got Pixie hanging out with you, but I am bringing the goods. When it comes to hacks, we're all looking to save money, you know, cut back on our subscriptions, cut back on those everyday bills. And this one is going to save you some dosh. Okay, delete Netflix, delete Neon, Prime, Disney, whatever, because IMBD is the next way you are going to stream any movie for free. And because it is IMBD, I'm like, I feel comfortable saying this because it's not the dark web. It feels illegal, but it's not illegal. So essentially, you can play out any version of any movie full. All you've got to do is head to IMBD, get the URL at the top of, you know, the site, and put the word play next to IMBD, click enter, and that will pull up the full version of any movie on this like version of a site. It feels illegal, but I don't think it is. But I am thinking maybe the authorities are going to get onto it if everyone starts talking about it and shut it down. But for the time being, you better get amongst this feature on IMBD, because I've tested Titanic, I've tested Shrek, I've tested Mamma Mia, even current kind of movies that have just come out in cinemas like the Michael movie and whatnot. They all play out in full on IMBD. Ones that are still in the cinema also pop up, but they're a little bit iffy on the quality because obviously someone's just like recorded it. But I gotta know, what feels illegal in your life but isn't, like this IMBD hack? Text it through to 9696 and we'll get into those illegalities next after a brand new one from Ella Langley. It's called Be Her. Oh, I'm in love with this one. I'm so glad it's on the ZM playlist.

It's our favourite 6 foot seven guy, Somba, with 12 to 12 right here on ZM. Just started teasing a new song on his socials, and he said, "Yearning is back, baby." No release date yet, but soon to come. New Somba, we know we love that. And we know we love a hack as well. And I have found the tried and true hack of getting any movie on the market for free. So essentially, it feels illegal, but it's not. You head to imbd.com, you search up any movie you want to watch. It could be Shrek, it could be Mamma Mia, it could be Titanic, it could be anything. Maybe not the one still in the cinemas, but anything that has recently come out as well is available to watch in full. And all you've got to do is get that URL and type play in front of it, click enter, and that full version of the movie will pop up. You can watch it for free through this little hack. So essentially, people are saying it could be like a black market thing attaching themselves to IMBD, but still, at the moment, you can get these free movies. And I asked the question, what feels illegal but isn't on 9696? We've got cancelling a subscription and instantly getting a discount code. I do this every month for most of my subscriptions.

0: subscriptions. You know what? This isn't illegal. It's just hacking the system. And I'm so here for this hack. I do it exactly the same as you. Lol, everyone's clicking I agree T's and C's and I haven't read any of them. Again, do this every single time. You are speaking my language. I don't think I've ever read a T's and C's ever in my life. 9696, have you ever read the T's and C's in full? Bringing my own snacks into the movie theater. I feel like everyone does this as well. I feel like even the people working at the movie theater are like, bro, do it. Honestly, it's more work if I have to hand you the snacks. You know what I'm saying? Keep those flowing in. 9696. You know, actually what? You know what? The only illegal thing going on there is the price of the snacks in the movie theater, right? We're back after this with your favorite hits and throwbacks right here on ZM's Late Show Pixie in for Brooke.
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I heard she will take any opportunity to take her shoes off because keeping them on would be animal cruelty. 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

0: It's Jelly Roll with Liar right here on Zim's Late Show with Pixie, where the Dallas Cowboy Cheerleaders Season 3 has just dropped on Netflix. Can I get a yo-ha for that one? And Fletch, Vaughn and Hayley, our great Fletch, Vaughn and Hayley from the Brekkie team, actually got an exclusive interview with Faith Ward from the Dallas Cowboy Cheerleaders, the first ever New Zealand Dallas Cowboy Cheerleader. And check out a part of this interview.
1: Yeah, like, how did you go from Kiwi gal to Dallas Cowboy Cheerleader?
2: One of the recruiters actually reached out to me asking me to apply. So I was like, no way.
1: Shoulder tapped.
2: I was like, oh my God, like, is this even? And she was like, whereabouts are you originally from? And I was like, New Zealand. She was like, we've never had a New Zealand DCC, so you should apply.
0: Look at that. I love watching Kiwis fly. Honestly, Faith Ward, the first ever Dallas Cowboy Cheerleader. And that season 3 of the Dallas Cowboy Cheerleaders is out on Netflix now. So you can binge it as much as you want. If you've done off campus and you're like, I need the next TV show, Dallas Cowboys season 3 is the one to do. Here's Olivia Rodrigo off her latest album, You Look Pretty Sad for a Girl So in Love. It's The Cure on ZM.

0: It's Damon Parler with Jenny, the remix of Dracula. No Brooklyn tonight. You've got Pixie hanging out with you on ZM's Late Show, hooking you up with all your subscriptions. 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Hey, we're going to be talking about all those times you've felt old, because I saw this story just earlier today and I was like, oh my God. Oh my God, do I feel like I need to get my joints checked, my hips checked, because this has made me feel old. 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
0: That's right, no Brooke, and tonight you got Pixie hanging out with you instead on ZM's Late Show. No, my hearty, my welcome to your hump day evening, which means Thirsty Thursday tomorrow, which means the run up to Friday and the weekend is well and truly underway. Now, our colleagues do it, our little cousins, our little siblings do it, even the internet does it, makes us feel old. So, we're going to get into those moments this week where you have felt old, okay? We'll get into that after Choosing Texas. It's Ella Langley. Turn this one up on ZM's Late Show, Pixie and for Brooke.
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0: She's in the country this October. It's Miss Olivia Dean with The Hardest Part, one of her throwback tracks. I say throwback, it was literally 2023 that one came out. You're hanging with Pixie on ZM's Late Show tonight. We're, you know, this day and age, we're always feeling a little bit old. Whether it's your knees cracking when you get out of bed in the morning, or whether it's something you've seen on the internet, which happened today. Essentially, if we look back to when the Ellen Show was big and we're all watching that, do you remember the Sophia Grace Super Bass remake?
1: But you got my heartbeat running away. Don't you hear that heartbeat coming your way? Oh, it be like boom a doo boom, boom a doo boom. Did you hear that boom a doo boom, boom a doo boom?
0: Honestly, such a banger. Let's get it on the ZM playlist permanently. So it's Nicki Minaj's Super Bass song, which is an absolute stonker in itself.
2: Drop the boom. Oh, you got my heart.
0: But Sophia Grace, who was the star of that Ellen remake performance, whatever we want to call it, of Super Bass, is now pregnant with her third child. Are you kidding me? Her third child? How many children do I have? A big whopping zero. And she was younger than me when she went viral. So text 9696, what are the ways this week that, you know, you felt a little bit old? We'll get into that after Sienna Spyro's Material Lover right here. ZM's Late Show with Pixie.

0: Miss Zara Larson with Midnight Sun in the Country this October. Those dates are at ZM Online. Now, maybe you got out of bed this morning and your knees clicked, your hips clicked, and you thought, God, I got to get to the doctor. Maybe you saw something online that really put you in your place and really showed your age. So we're talking about the ways we have felt old this week after Sophia Grace, who went viral on the Ellen Show way back in the day for singing a cover of Nicki Minaj's Super Bass.
1: But you got my heartbeat running away. Don't you hear that heartbeat coming your way? Oh, it be like boom, boom, boom, boom, boom, boom. Did you hear that?
0: Now, if we throw ourselves back to that, she was a little lass. She was a young girl. And now, if we throw ourselves forward to today, she is pregnant with her not one, not two, but child number three. That's right. She's 23 years of age, pregnant with her third child. So I want to know 9696 on the text. What are those ways you have felt old this week? Someone said people calling a song from 2019 a throwback. Yes, that is illegal. Sometimes I see songs in like our log for like the show and I'm like, absolute tune. And then I look at the date, I'm like, no way was that 6 years ago. That came out last year, I'm convinced. My colleague who's 22 doesn't know what a CD is. Oh, hell no, honey. Oh, Hannah, imagine if you showed her a vinyl. Oh my God, she'd be gobsmacked. My little cousin likes to rage bait me by saying I wasn't even born then when I tell her a story. You know what? This is a big trend on the internet, so I reckon they have got that from the old TikTok. Keep those flowing on the reasons that you've felt old this week, and we'll pick up the pace a little bit with a brand new one. It's Tempest City with Self Aware. Turn it up on ZM's Late Show, Pixie, and for Bro.

0: eat it the most, because right now 20% of Kiwi children are living in households where food regularly runs out, and this is a reality in our beautiful Aotearoa. 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Now there's an artist who is dropping an album next Friday, and he started off as a meme artist, but now he's kind of turned legit. We'll get into that on ZM's Late Show with Pixie.
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Mr. Dominic Fike with White Keys, ZM's Late Show. No Brooke and tonight, you got Pixie hanging out with you, no Mai, Heidi Mai. Now, I am so excited for this one. So, essentially, we all know Mr. Fantasy. Is it KJ Upper, you know, the actor from Riverdale? Is it not? Who's to know? Honestly, who's to know? The alter ego or a completely different person? 9696, what do you reckon? Is Mr. Fantasy, you know, a cover for KJ Upper, or is he his own entity? Is he his own person? Anyways, I digress. Next Friday, so the 26th of June, is going to be a grand old day because Mr. Fantasy is dropping his debut album. It's called Fantasyland. It's got 11 tracks on it. And boy, oh boy, have I probably never been so excited for an album release in my life. It's going to feature, you know, Mr. Fantasy. I can tell you want the final thing. My personal fave, One Last Night. And of course, Way You Wanna. Such a disco diva vibe. Artists need to bring back this vibe. I want to get on the dance floor. I want to swing my hips. You know, I want to get amongst that disco lifestyle that, you know, my parents talked about before me. So here he is, releasing that album next week. Get excited for it. It's Mr. Fantasy with Mr. Fantasy right here. ZM's Late Show, Pixie.

0: It's Billie Eilish, Wildflower, the girl we need to release new music ASAP Rocky right here on ZM's Late Show. No Brooklyn tonight, you got Pixie hanging out with you, where the internet is going crazy over this yellow dress theory. So essentially all movies, all TV shows are using it at the moment and in like past moments as well, actually. So off campus, she's wearing a yellow dress, and guess what Garrett is wearing? He is wearing a black suit. If we throw it right back to How to Lose a Guy in 10 Days, Andy Anderson, she's wearing a yellow dress. And Ben Barry, he is wearing a black suit. This goes the same for Conrad and Belly from The Summer I Turned Pretty. It's even in Fantastic Mr. Fox, La La Land, Me Before You. She gets her yellow and black striped tights, and he is wearing a black suit. So is yellow the new colour of love? That is the question on everyone's lips at the moment. We've got a game of this versus that on the way right here on ZM's Late Show, as well as what your last name might say about you.
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0: 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Filling in for Brooke. That's right. No Brooklyn tonight. You've got Pixie jumping in instead for your Wednesday, the hardest day of the week to spell. But hey, we prevail because it's hump day, and that means that we are on the run up to the weekend. Thirsty Thursday, and then a bit of Friday jams, and then into that weekend where it is almost midwinter. People get into their midwinter Christmases. 9696, do you bring out the midwinter Christmas festivities, or do you keep that strictly for or the Southern Hemisphere summer version of Christmas? We've got our game of this versus that, and of course, because our lovely Brookie is away, we're changing the rules a little bit and making it the TV show edition. We are also going to be chatting about your last name and what it could say about you, and also maybe giving you a new last name. Who knows? We'll see how we feel, right? Here is Bella Kay. It's I Love It, I Love It, I Love It, right here on ZM's Late Show. I like

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1: It's Bella Kay. I love it. I love it. I love it. And that I do. You're hanging with Pixie on ZM's Late Show. And for Brooke, let's get into our game of This Versus That.
2: My Tiger Kung Fu is better than yours.
1: That's right, baby. And it's all thanks to haircare.co.nz. Let's get a thank you to haircare.co.nz. This Versus That, two tracks from one artist. We put them up against each other and see what comes out on top. You guys are the jury. You guys are the judges. And it's a little bit of a TV show edition tonight. Obviously, off campus, the big TV show, the Roman Empire of everyone's brains at the moment. And the next up-and-coming TV show that people are saying they're going to get addicted to is Every Year After. So we're putting the soundtrack up against each other, but there is a common artist, a common denominator in both those TV shows, and that is Maggie Rogers. So your this track of the night is Back in My Body from Maggie.

such a banger. And of course, the soundtrack across, you know, when Hannah and Garrett first get intimate, shall we say, together, it's going up against another Maggie Rogers track, Light On, from Every Year After. Oh, keep If you're one of those friends that gets on the trend before the rest of the friend group gets on the trend, then you should be watching Every Year After and enjoying Maggie Rogers at that. So 9696 with the text, do you want this track, Back in My Body, Maggie Rogers, or that track, Light On? And we'll play out that winning song after a throwback from Mr. Bruno Mars. Are you feeling a little bit locked out of heaven? No.

0: Raven Lanay, Love Me Not on ZM's Late Show, where we get to the most competitive part of the night. That's right, it's our game of this versus that.
1: My Tiger Kung Fu is better than yours.
2: This versus that.
0: All right, baby, let's go. It's the TV show edition of This Versus That. Two tracks, one artist, you guys are the jury, you guys put it to the test, you guys decide which that winning song is going to be. Now, obviously, the whole world is obsessed with Off Campus at the moment.
3: No, you're just giving me the bed because you feel bad for me.
4: Get back on the bed, I'm taking the floor.
3: I don't need your pity. It's all yours. See you in the morning.
4: You just collapsed on it 2 seconds ago. Take it.
3: I am perfectly capable of sleeping on the floor.
4: So am I.
0: Garrett and Hannah take up more of my brain than probably is healthy. And of course, the soundtrack to Off Campus is so good as well. So your this track of the night is Maggie Rogers with Back in My Body. And it's going up another Maggie Rogers song from every year after the new up-and-coming Prime TV show.
5: Did you learn anything else from that book of yours? Want to enlighten me, genius?
0: And, of course, the Maggie Rogers track in that TV show that has popped off and all over the charts at the moment is Light On. Oh, keep reaching. We've got some trailblazers in the mix. We've got some every year after fans on ZM's Late Show. So it's your winning track of This Versus That from Maggie Rogers, Light On, from the TV show every year after. Turn this one up.

It's Maggie Rogers with Light On off the TV show every year after popping off on Prime at the moment. Your winning track of This Versus That. No Brooklyn tonight. You got Pixie hanging with you instead. And it's all thanks to haircare.co.nz, our pals at haircare.co.nz. 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Do an order for $25 or over. Now, what your last name says about you. This is something I grew up always thinking was such a niche thing, and I was like, why don't we use this more often, and why don't we change our last names based off of that? We're going to get into it next after Sam Fender and Olivia Dean. It's Rain Me In on ZM's Late Show.

It's a brand new one from Alex Warren. Three epic shows set for Aotearoa this August. Those dates are at ZM Online. Now, what our last name says about us says more about our ancestors than it does about ourselves personally. So essentially, our ancestors got our last names from the profession they did back in the day. So if we think about Smith, that name came from blacksmith. So obviously there were a lot of blacksmiths around back in the day and they were labelled as Smith. That was their last name. My last name is Cockerell, so chicken farmers, something to do with chickens probably going on there. 9696, text your last name to 9696 and I'll guess what your ancestors' profession may have been. Whether it was Smith, whether it was, you know, whether you're my pal and you're a Cockerell as well. Let's decipher what your ancestors got up to based on your last names. And also, do we reckon that we should be able to change our last names depending on what we do as a career? Like, for instance, I could be called Pixie Radio. There you go. And then you just know what's on the packet. You know exactly what's going on. Here's Stella Lefty Boston on ZM. On a

0: track from JB on ZM's Late Show. No, Brooke, he got Pixie jumping in instead, where we are deciphering last names and what our ancestors got on up to back in the day. Because essentially the last names we have is what our people from way back in the heyday did as their career. Like Smith was based off the blacksmith. So obviously there was a lot of blacksmiths around, a lot of people with the last name Smith. And then we've also got Cockerell. Myself, my last name is Cockerell. Chicken farmers or something there between. So I asked 9696, what are your last names? And let's decipher what they did as a job back in the day. So we've got Tyler. Well, that one's kind of an easy one, isn't it? You know, obviously, they obviously worked as a tiler. Like in the castles, they probably tiled, you know, the king's bathrooms and whatnot. 9696, we've also got Trim is my last name. Well, I don't know if they did that back in the day because they were kind of rocking a lot of beards and long hair, but Trim this day and age would be something to do with a hairdresser, surely. We've also got Brewer on 9696 of what your last name is and what your ancestors probably did. Brewer would have to be like a coffee maker. Did they have coffee back in the day? Maybe like a beer brewer or a coffee brewer if it was more recent. And 9696 on the text, Overton, that's a hard one. Overton, Overtown, maybe a bridge builder. Your ancestors built the bridges. They bridged the gaps in society. Hey, Overton, your ancestors were the backbones of society. Keep those rolling in with your last name and we'll keep deciphering what your ancestors probably did as a career. We are back after this with a new one from Ari on ZM's Late Show.
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1: It's Lewis Capaldi. Forget me right here. ZM's Late Show. No Brooke tonight. You got Pixie hanging with you instead. She is laying low. She's staying in the sheets. Probably, I hope, not getting freaky in the sheets. I hope she's just getting freaky with her vitamins. Or is it vitamins? I don't know. So don't come at me for saying vitamins, okay? 9696 on the text though. Is it vitamins or is it vitamins? Hey, there is a lot of celebrities going around Aotearoa at the moment. Obviously, we had Jason Momoa here for the Supergirl premiere and spoke to Hayley. You can catch that full chat on the Fletch, Vaughan and Hayley podcast on iHeartRadio or wherever you like to pod. There's also been Jack Black in the mix and, of course, our fave, Jennifer Coolidge. Now, this woman is an icon.
2: Like the 4th of July. It makes me want a hot dog real bad.
1: Just hearing her voice makes me want a hot dog real bad. She is in Aotearoa and there have been a few sightings of her and one from my friend, one from my flatmate. She works in an op shop, okay? And Jennifer Coolidge came in the other day and spent $2,000 in this op shop. How wild is that? Imagine serving Jennifer Coolidge. She looks you in the eyes and she hands you $2,000. My goodness, that has got to be the peak of my flatmate's life. I don't care what she gets up to after this. Getting Jennifer Coolidge to, you know, give you $2,000, that's the best of it. The best of it, though, would also be seeing Role Model Live, my top artist on my Spotify Wrapped last year, and he's got a brand new one out. It's called High Hopes 3000. Turn this one up on ZM's Late Show with Pixie.

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0: It's Sabrina Carpenter, Espresso on ZM's Late Show. If you're knocking back the espressos at this time of the night, then kia kaha, you have got a long night ahead of you and maybe got the time to binge the new season 3 of Dallas Cowboy Cheerleaders, which has just come out on Netflix. And Fletch, Vaughn and Hayley got to do an exclusive chat with Faith Ward, the first ever Kiwi cheerleader on Dallas Cowboys Cheerleaders. And boy, oh boy, did she have an incredible story about how she got onto it.
1: Yeah, like how did you go from Kiwi gal to Dallas Cowboy cheerleader?
2: One of the recruiters actually reached out to me asking me to apply. So I was like, no way.
1: Shoulder tapped.
2: I was like, oh my God, like, is this even? And she was like, whereabouts are you originally from? And I was like, New Zealand. She was like, we've never had a New Zealand DCC, so you should apply.
0: A New Zealand DCC, that is Miss Faith Ward. You can catch the full chat with Fletch, Vaughn and Hayley on FEHZM on Instagram, TikTok, wherever you like to catch our pals Fletch, Vaughn and Hayley. And of course, that season 3 is out on Netflix, so you can get amongst it. But a shoulder tap, that is the goal, right? That is the goal in life, to be shoulder tapped for something. Here's Mr. Teddy. It's Mr.

0: It's our queen, Olivia Dean, Baby Steps, ZM's Late Show, no Brooke tonight. You got Pixie hanging with you instead, where we are getting new incredible music thick and fast. Olivia Rodrigo just dropped her You Look Pretty Sad for a Girl So In Love album, her third album. And obviously you know her from the likes of Driver's License. But this album is, you know, taking Sour for a run for its money. The song that everyone is loving on the internet is Stupid Song, and our pals at iHeartRadio got to chat to her about it.
1: Stupid Song, and it's basically about having a crush on someone that's so intense that it sort of makes you insane. And who hasn't been through that?
0: So if you are currently feeling insane about a crush, or you know the exact feeling, then turn this one up, because it's Olivia Rodrigo, new music, Stupid Song on ZM. New York.

0: It's Kendrick Lamar with Not Like Us on ZM. No Brooke tonight. You got Pixie with you instead. Obviously, he was the halftime performer at the Super Bowl in 2025. Super Bowl, those tickets driving a high price. But the Knicks versus San Antonio Spurs games are next level when it comes to ticket pricing. Some people spending up to $9,000 for a terrible seat, might I add, to see the Knicks games. Also, like the likes of Formula One, the Las Vegas Grand Prix, some people are spending like up to $100,000 on just a ticket to the Formula One Grand Prix race in Las Vegas. So I want to know, 9696 on the text, what is the most you have spent on a ticket to see a sports game? Because these prices some people are paying, I'm like, I'm a fan of a lot of things, but $9,000 to see a basketball game, oh, doesn't seem worth it in my eyes, right? We're back after this on the day.
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6: 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I'm running late for work and I didn't realise I was speeding. 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
7: 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The fire team's attempting to remove the driver. 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Slow down.
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It's our Kiwi Boys Coterie with Lay Your Head on ZM's Late Show. They have said that they have got a lot more music to come. And their vibe is just the classic brothers vibe. If you grew up with like four brothers, that must have been a wild time. And getting food on the table must have been chaotic. You would have had to get in there so fast. I bet you just shovel food back these days because you had to fight for your food. 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And from one boy Kiwi band to another, it's 6:60 with We Made It on

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0: 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We are back with your favourite hits from Somba. He's just teased a new song as well. We'll play out a clip of that as well as your throwback from Katy Perry on ZM's Late Show.
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Gracie Abrams with That's So True right here on ZM's Late Show with Pixie. She's got her Daughter From Hell album out very soon. And she says that it's about, you know, those times that you have a fight with your mom or you're mean to your mom and then afterwards you immediately regret it. And you're like, no, mom, I actually didn't mean that. I genuinely wake up in hot sweats about this all the time. I'm like, why was I mean to my mom like that? I need to text her and tell her I'm sorry and I didn't mean anything that when I was mean to you, okay? Anything that happened in my teenage years towards my mom, I did not feel it, honestly. I didn't feel it. Now, Gracie Abrams, though, she gives big accolades to another musician, Mr. Somba. We know him, we love him, and we are so excited because he has just started teasing new music. He says it's all about yearning. I feel like we are all in our yearning era, so we definitely need this new music from Somba. No release date as yet, but boy oh boy, you can be sure that ZM will be playing it ASAP, Rocky. Here's Pink Panther, Zara Larsson, Stateside.

child in her life. We know them. We know when she says man child, we know what comes to mind, right? Where's the song for just like the down-to-earth, nice girls of the world, though? Where's our song, all right? You got Pixie hanging out with you on ZM's Late Show. No Brooklyn tonight. And if you want to have your say over the songs that we play, you should be rating ZM's playlist. 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Just tell us how you like your tunes. Basically, it's as simple as that. And you're in the draw for a month's worth of all your subscriptions. So that's your Neons, your Spotify's, your gym membership, maybe your Tinder Premium if you go down that alley. I don't know, would we play for an OnlyFans subscription? 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We'll keep that in the grey area, right? But you just honestly tell us how you like the tunes and you're in the draw for that one. Like this new one from Ella Langley, it's Be Her. What do we reckon? Should we keep this one on?

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0: Previously on Fletch, Vaughan and Hayley.
1: I was going through old school stuff, you know, old lovely little school books and stuff that I'm going to keep. I've already whittled that down.
2: God, how much crap do you keep? I've got rid of most of this crap.
1: I know, but what I have is a heart.
2: Yeah, I'm real sentimental for that sort of stuff.
1: I'm very sentimental for it. And I found this, which was my 2004 Year 10 Queen Margaret College school diary that I recovered with pictures of, oh, I'll say it, and I'm aware it's problematic. Marilyn Manson, Ain't Nothing But a Goth Thing stickers, Amy Lee from Evanescence. It's a lot.
2: Yeah, is that POD? Is it a POD sticker?
1: A POD sticker.
3: You were probably putting your POD sticker on your book, and Fletch and I were made in them.
2: Yes.
3: Remember when we hung out with POD? They were bloody nice fellows.
1: Yeah.
2: We did, yeah.
1: Anyway, this was like...
3: Should we get Youth of the Nation going in the background? Chuck those guys a little bit of...
1: We are the Youth of the Nation.
2: God, this was a great song.
1: God, there was just some absolute moments. Like here I've sort of scratched in black, scratchy writing some Evanescence lyrics.
2: Give us the lyrics.
1: Playground school bell rings again. Rain clouds come to play again. Has no one told you she's not breathing? Hello?
2: Well, they're coming back to the country soon.
1: You know, I'll be there.
2: Get them to sign your yearbook.
1: So then there's all these like messages between like friends and stuff. There's also, I mean, I've got to tell you, there's a Durex truck that says Make Sweet Love, and there's Axl Rose slinging on top, and Jesus Christ is hanging down the bottom on his crucifix.
3: Wait, so what is this book? Is it a...
1: So it's your school diary where
3: What's
1: you write your homework
3: diary?
1: And what things you've got and everything. Kind of like a diary.
3: Right, but you're supposed to keep it school specific, but you've got Jesus underneath a condom truck.
1: Yeah. That's the day I dissected a sheep heart. That was good in there. But anyway, there's some really great moments in here. I got my braces on that day. Got my braces tightened. How obsessed I was with a boy called Pat, because there's Hayley loves Pat or everywhere.
3: Who is an old lady?
1: I love Pat. No one... Hayley loves Pat.
3: Who is Pat?
1: Patrick. Yeah, O'Sullivan, I think, was his name.
3: Patrick O'Sullivan.
1: Yeah.
3: Boy, there's never been a more Irish name than Patrick O'Sullivan.
1: Well, on a different thing. I mean, this is the most ADHD thing.
2: Oh, my God.
1: Who
2: I
1: knew?
2: Love Pat.
1: I love Pat.
2: Man, we're obsessed with Pat.
1: Yeah, day off, there's a sort of a, not a swastika, I was going to say. What is it?
2: A
1: pentagram.
2: Yeah.
1: But here's the thing. So I saw one that said, like, after school detention.
2: Ooh.
1: Yeah, there's after school detention.
2: What did you get that for?
1: I don't know. It was one of many.
2: Polio.
1: There's me marrying Marilyn Manson. But
3: I don't think he would have made a good husband.
1: So we know for sure he didn't. So then there's teacher comments and signatures, and there's some that say, like, Hayley needs to do this, Hayley needs to do that. And down the bottom of each week, your parent has to sign it. Not a single one of these was signed by Patsy. I recognise when I ripped off her signature. That's me doing Patsy's signature.
2: But that looks like a parent's signature.
1: Yeah, 100%. I did all of them.
2: Fraud?
1: So, fraud.
3: Did the teacher check that the parents had signed it off?
1: Yeah.
3: So this is how it's...
1: The teachers are seeing this as well. I had a piano exam on that day. I did quite well.
2: Wait, so your teachers would see all of these drawings?
1: Yeah.
2: And they didn't call, like,
3: you do, the
2: authorities?
1: Yeah.
3: They booked her in.
1: Isn't this... It's just so... 10 things I love about Amy...
2: Amy Lee from Evanescence?
1: No, a girl.
3: A girl called Amy.
1: 10 things I love about Amy. I think this is...
3: Go on.
1: I think this would be post-bisexual awakening. 10 things I love about Amy. I love the way you...
3: Excuse you?
1: I love the way you comb your hair.
3: Oh,
1: the way
3: nice.
1: You're... Oh, it's a poem.
2: Okay.
1: God, this is 10 things I hate about you. 10 things I love about Amy. I love the way you comb your hair, the way your socks look scucks.
3: Oh, my God.
1: I love the way you take a shit and the way you wear your chucks. I love the way
3: Were you watching this Amy shit?
1: I don't know.
3: Excuse you.
1: I love the way you call me Peclia. The way you smack my ass. I love the way... I can't say that. During English class.
3: Oh, good Lord. Beg your pardon.
2: Did your mum ever read this?
1: I love the way you cheat on me with all the pimps and hoes. I love the way you shave your... And the way you blow your nose.
3: How old were you?
1: 14.
2: Is that when your parents sent you to therapy?
1: Yes.
2: I mean, you can see why.
1: 2004, this was the first year that I got sent to therapy. God, it's just fun. This is why you hold on to this stuff.
3: But no, it's changed now. I got an email yesterday that my daughter's attendance rate has dropped below 90%, and they've got, like, this is when, this is what, this is the percentage of the class. It's crazy. At least there's no palms about bloody 10 things she loves about Amy.
2: Well, that you know of.
3: Yeah.
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0: BNM's Flesh, Warren and Hayley.
1: Well, I've been told.
2: I was just about to take a mouthful of soft porridge, which could have been swallowed in an instant.
1: And no!
2: Swore at me and said, don't.
3: Honestly, I'm dealing with the worst eaters here. Hayley's. It's not possible to eat toast and be on air. It's not possible.
2: I just had a mouthful, see? And no one knew.
4: I'm having toast and everyone knows.
2: I'm going to, at some stage in this voice break, sneak another mouthful of porridge. You, the listener, identify when it happens.
4: No, but you'll do this. You'll just tap out of a break sometimes and not talk sometimes anyway.
2: Yeah.
4: Yeah.
2: It's called being mentally unwell.
4: The impressive thing would be if you talked a lot.
3: Yeah, go. What do you think of that?
4: It
2: would be. I'm contributing significantly.
4: Mm-hmm.
2: To this break.
4: I heard the clink of the bowl.
2: Yeah, but I'd already done it. Mm. That's what the listener missed, is that I have already taken two more bites.
4: Mm. Right, so keep talking.
2: I'll keep talking. We want to talk now about Internet Movie Database, which, it's on my front page of my apps.
3: I love it.
2: It's one of my most used apps.
4: See, he's just
2: on my
4: paused
2: phone.
4: Eating. This is the thing. Who's supposed to impress? See, now I'm talking.
3: Go for it.
2: No, you stopped mid-sentence. Oh, that's unnatural.
3: You can hear the porridge.
2: No, you didn't hear it. And my God, when you swallow porridge without any ounce of a chew, you really feel every grain of oat. Internet Movie Database, I mostly use the app. Every now and then I'll go on the actual website.
3: For those that don't know, it reviews all the movies and TV shows.
2: It rules. When you're like, oh, what's that going from?
4: It's so good.
3: Yeah.
2: It's owned by Amazon, because when you are watching Amazon video, if you pause, you can bring up the...
3: I think they have the best features while you're watching a show. You can instantly see the music and all the actors. You get a bio about them.
2: You're like, I love this song. Pause it and it pops up what song it is.
3: It's amazing.
2: Like, great. Yeah. That is a great feature. So Internet Movie Database, apparently now if you go imdb.com.
3: Also, I just want to preface this by saying, I don't know if this is legal.
4: It gives big unillegal.
2: It's not.
4: Unillegal.
3: Unlegal. Yeah, but just because you can do it online doesn't mean it's legal. You know what I mean?
2: No, I know. I'm definitely saying this is illegal.
4: Okay, so you go on IMDb.
2: Pick a movie.
3: Titanic.
4: Forrest Gump.
2: Titanic was what I was going to pick.
3: Okay, so you
2: we are in sync. Our menstrual cycles have synced.
3: We've synced.
2: So you go to imdb.com/title/, and then there's a code there.
4: Yeah. Yep.
2: For Titanic.
3: Yep.
4: Yeah.
3: You go to the page of the movie.
2: The website. Yeah.
4: Okay.
2: Where do I put play?
4: So after your http://, www.
2: Yep.
4: Play. 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
2: Play imdb.com.
4: Yeah, so, and then leave all the other information.
2: And it takes you to stream imdb.ru, Russians. listen. I've never watched Titanic, so I assume this is the start of it.
3: It starts streaming
2: a high-definition version of Titanic.
4: Go, do another one. Do another one. Pulp Fiction.
3: I don't think it works for, like, new releases.
2: No. They need to be
3: somewhere, but, like, this is obviously illegal. We're not encouraging this.
2: But it's
3: I want to do this.
2: No, not at all. How is it happening?
3: But this is the thing. The whole internet is catching on to this, and it's going viral. Everyone's like, how is this allowed?
4: Yeah, how is it not more...
2: Pulp Fiction, 1994. Here it is. It started.
3: Wild.
2: It's not the sort of movie you can just jump to some part of it either, because it's very sweary.
4: Very sweary. Could do a slightly newer one, like...
3: Well, I tried Toy Story 5 and that wasn't there.
2: No, because that's not even out yet.
4: Yeah.
2: What's a movie that came out?
4: Parasite.
3: No, that's been out for years, Hayley.
4: No, I know, but like I'm going like more modern.
2: You guys watch Sinners yet with Michael B. Jordan?
4: Nah.
3: He's got great arms, isn't he?
4: I even hear
2: great looking dude.
3: Hayley, stop.
2: It's the subtle eating.
4: You couldn't even hear it.
3: Eat it.
2: Sinners works too.
3: Yeah.
4: Isn't it
3: insane? I don't know how this is allowed.
2: Okay, I will say, not great quality, and it's got Asian subtitles.
3: Okay.
2: See?
4: But who is doing this? Where are they?
3: How is this allowed? How's a website allowing this? Is it someone hijacking their website?
4: Security risks involved. Third-party domain. The hack, redirects traffic to an unrelated, unauthorized grey market streaming website registered by anonymous entities.
2: What's a grey market?
3: You can have a website and someone else can hijack it just by adding a word
4: in
3: the middle?
4: It's data theft. These sites frequently attempt phishing scams to steal personal data.
3: I don't know if we did an IT course on this.
4: Browser cookies or login credentials.
3: Did we do one of those painful videos with actors that can't get hired by movie companies?
2: And they
3: act out an office scene?
2: Anybody else sitting through those painful IT lessons?
4: In the head. I just stopped doing them. I made that two years ago.
2: I haven't had one for ages.
3: No. I've been paying Shannon $20 to watch them for me and answer.
4: Yeah, it should be
3: me.
4: Like that. Yeah. B. It's B.
3: It's answers B. I'm like, thank God. Great.
4: What a wild
3: thing
4: that's occurred.
0: ZM's Flesh, Vaughn and Hayley starts at 6. ZM's Friday Scams. Oh, I mean Jams. Friday Jams. With ASB. I've been a...

0: Let's all get one step ahead of scammers and get one step closer to the weekend with ZM's Friday Jams.
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1: Jobs that have the highest and lowest rates of divorce. And I will say, workers of any industry that have odd hours.
2: Yeah.
1: Right up there.
2: I know.
1: Harder for couples to connect daily. Your schedules are out of sync. At the end of the day, maybe if you're a shift worker, you start early. By the time they're ready to, like, hang out and have fun, you're exhausted.
2: Yeah, and you need to sleep.
1: Yeah, your ship's in the night, day, night. I mean, you can imagine. So do you want the lowest divorce rate, career, or highest first?
2: Well, let's go lowest first.
3: So these are the most successful marriages.
1: Yeah, the least likely.
3: To end in divorce.
1: So these are right up there, lowest divorce rate. Actuaries.
2: Is that a legal thing, an accounting thing?
3: They didn't calculate risk and financial risk and reward, so they worked it out. They won't get married if the risk is too high.
2: Yeah.
1: They literally work with statistics, right?
3: Yeah,
1: to be like, what are the risks here?
3: Yeah. Statistically, we're not going to last, so just let's not.
2: Yeah, 74% she'll cheat on me with someone hotter. Yeah, I won't marry this one.
1: And after the age of 40, that risk increases significantly. So that's the lowest, followed by physical scientists, like, you know.
3: Physical scientists? Or physical?
1: It said physical scientists. Sure, I would have thought that would have been like your physiotherapists.
2: Okay.
1: And your doctors, maybe.
3: Chiropractors and stuff.
1: IT, software developers, and physical therapists.
3: Okay.
1: All STEM. Science, technology, eating.
2: Eggs.
1: And
2: milk.
1: Milk.
2: Science, technology, eggs and milk. All the good things in life.
1: So health science roles, you're good to go.
2: Okay.
1: Okay, here's the highest one.
2: The highest?
1: Well, that's health science.
2: Yeah.
1: Healthcare practitioners are your highest. So your doctors, your nurses and things like that.
3: Naughty.
1: Yeah.
2: What, they're the occupations with the most likely
1: divorce. Highest divorce rate, 48.3% compared to the actuaries having 14.2%. Like, that's huge difference.
2: Yeah.
1: The healthcare, so your doctors, nurses, dentists, everything like that.
2: Again, odd hours.
1: Odd hours. And your odd hours.
2: Also, like, financial stress as well. Like
1: financial strain.
2: Like, those kind of workers have their own businesses.
1: Yeah, because up there as well was telemarketers, bus drivers, and press machine operators. It's got nothing to do with the industry. It's that they're getting paid coin. And so there's stress. It's like a low-paying job.
2: Yeah, and also probably physically demanding, so you're tired.
1: Yeah, you're tired.
2: When you get
1: home. Your guts out. You're not getting enough money to see it. So, do you know that this is out of the States, by the way, but the US divorce rate sits at 14.4 divorces per 100 marriages, whereas ours is higher than that.
2: What's ours? Can you Google that, the New Zealand divorce rate?
1: And their divorce rate's declining.
2: Is it per 100 people?
1: 1,000.
2: Oh, per 1,000.
3: But their divorce rate's declining because the marriage rate is also declining, right?
2: Yeah. Mm-hmm. So, you've got
3: there's less people to get divorced.
1: Mm. Yeah, true. But you would think that maybe their divorce rate was slower than ours because they love Jesus more than we do. As a country.
3: Yeah, well, we're an atheist nation.
2: Yeah, we are.
3: So New Zealand's divorce rate is 7.6 divorces per 1,000 existing marriages.
1: Oh, so ours is low. Ours is real low.
2: Mm.
1: Love is alive.
2: Love is
1: Cowan, love is alive.
3: About 5% of marriages end within the first 5 years and 15% within the first 10. Just over a third end within 25.
2: Love is alive.
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23: Mainly fine for Wellington. We've got nor'westers, a high of 14 today, 7 the overnight low. Tomorrow mainly fine again, chance of a shower at night with light winds, 15.
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23: In this update, we're about to see how strong the economy was recovering before the Iran war really kicked in, with GDP data for March out this morning. Because of flow-on effects of the war and fuel crisis, it's likely the economy shrank again after March. There are more jobs being advertised right now, but landing ones getting harder, with more people applying for each role. Rob Clark from SEEK says ad numbers are up over the past year, but applications are still high by historical standards.
25: If we continue to grow in terms of job ads, then we will start to see the application rate come down, but we're a wee way away from getting to levels that we saw several years ago.
23: A Christchurch mum is pleading for answers about her daughter Rowena Walker, who vanished 10 months ago and is now presumed dead. Detective Senior Sergeant Joe Carolan.
26: She's beside herself and just needs answers. No parent should have to go through life not knowing what's happened to their child, and that's the reality that she's facing.
23: Police believe foul play is involved. Her partner was the last confirmed to see her alive but isn't talking. And a year after a fire wiped out New World Victoria Park, Foodstuff says plans for the rebuild are locked in. They're now getting ready to start construction, just waiting on the green light from regulators.
24: Download our free iHeart app and make ZM your number one preset. ZM's Fletch, Vaughan and Hayley.
2: Thank you, Bryn. Good morning, Fletch, Vaughan and Hayley. Happy Thursday. Welcome to the show.
1: We're nearly there. No, actually, I don't want to keep wishing away my life, live in the moment. I'm happy to be here.
2: Friday. Nearly Friday.
1: You guys look nice in your navy blues today.
2: You have accidentally matched, haven't we?
1: Yeah, it's cute.
0: Oh, no, this was no accident.
2: Oh. He's got cameras in my house and yeah, I wake up
0: navy
2: first.
0: Navy blue today, baby.
1: Creepy,
2: he sees what I wear. Yeah.
1: I don't like that.
2: The top six form, what have you got for us today?
0: The top six people that could go on the $20 bill, there is chat about the fact that it's still. I got a handful of crisp 20s yesterday. I noticed that Queen Elizabeth II is still very prominent on the on the 20s. So there's talk, again, quite Newsday, about what could go on our 20 instead. Doesn't feel right putting Chuck on there, does it?
1: Nah.
2: Well, because he'll be gone soon too,
1: yeah,
2: you know.
1: Yeah, it's sort of a waste of printer.
0: Do we go straight to
1: waste of ink?
0: I reckon get some longevity. Do we go straight to George?
2: Let's just have some Kiwi icons on there, you know?
1: Yeah. Hell yeah, Jules top, get her on.
0: The top twins, both.
2: Oh, yeah.
1: Actually, get them both on.
0: Get them both on.
2: Well, you've got some suggestions coming up.
0: Yeah, I've got top six suggestions for the face on the 20.
2: Oh, win some cash at 8 o'clock with Deal or Reveal. Banker Brent will be in. Top prize still there, $3,000. Mm-hmm. But bear in mind that there is a low prize of $3 when Banker Brent makes you an offer. Your chance to play at 8 o'clock. Next on the show, though. There's been some science, some research, and it's not great news if you live with other people in your house, which most of us do.
1: Yeah.
2: Because there's something that you share with all of them.
1: Oh, I live with my parents.
2: Yep, well, there's something that you share with them living in the same house.
1: Okay, grim.
2: So if you've got some gross flatmates or some gross family members, this might gross you out. We'll delve into the science next. Ella Langley, Choosing Texas, ZM.

0: SZA on ZM, Fleach Vaughan and Hayley. It's 10 past 6. Well, scientists have found that roommates, flatmates.
1: Yeah.
0: They, Americans call them roomies.
1: Your roomies.
0: Do you think that's
2: weird.
0: Better than flatmates? Why is there a difference?
2: Well, I understand at college when they're like, this is my roommate, when they're literally sharing a room with someone in a college dorm. But it is weird when people call them like roommates when they're housemates, makes sense.
0: Yeah.
1: You're roommates unless you are sharing a bedroom.
0: Well, yeah. The scientists have found that roommates share about a quarter of their mouth bacteria.
1: Oh, yuck. Stop kissing.
2: So if you've got...
0: No, if you're just living with people in the same house, different rooms, whatever, in your mouth,
2: how does it float between shared spaces, you're breathing, some airborne
0: so
2: dishes?
0: They examined the gut and mouth microbiomes of over 400 people that live together, and they tended to have similar strains than people that lived around them.
1: Is it because... We're just like breathing at the same time.
2: Mouthy and spitting on things and touching and then touching mouths and touching surfaces.
0: So
2: and-
0: obviously they found that romantic couples that lived together had even more mouth bacteria in common.
1: Yeah, that makes sense.
0: Due to kissing.
1: Kissing
0: and licking and all of that kind of stuff.
2: Fighting, spitting's back.
1: Your spitting's back, mate.
0: But yeah, I guess just sharing the space and breathing and everything.
1: We spend 5 hours a day together in this small 3x3, 4 room.
2: Oh, we'd share 100%.
1: We'd have probably about 50% shared bacteria. And you guys don't even kiss me on the mouth, despite all my attempts.
0: Even office, like in the office. Like, but it grosses me out because you just think about all the gross flatmates or, you know, people that you've shared a space with or a dock hut, and you're just like,
1: and
0: oh,
1: like
0: yuck,
1: everyone,
0: a dock
1: hut. Oh, yeah, you
2: went straight to dock
0: hut. Or a hostel.
2: Yeah.
1: But you guys, like, I've never lived with a stranger. You know, like, ever flatted with friends. Yeah. I only lived in 2 flats, and then that was sort of it.
2: Oh, must be nice.
1: Well, then I went off and lived with, like, boyfriends, right?
0: Right.
1: Boyfriend. I only lived with one boyfriend.
0: Mm.
1: I think so. But
0: two?
1: One.
0: Two?
1: One.
0: Is it one or two, Vaughan?
1: It's one.
2: Wow.
0: It's kind of two.
2: In the eyes of the law. Give it 6 more months.
1: It's one and my mum and dad. But I've never lived with a weird stranger that, like, you'd be like, oh, I didn't even choose you to share my mouth.
0: Yeah, I have.
1: And that's what
2: I didn't even choose you to share my mouth with.
0: You're getting all their, like, gross habits. Like, if they smoke or they eat bad, you're getting all of their microbiome.
1: Or they go out kissing mingers and coming home, and then you've got minger mouth because of them.
0: Ew.
1: Ew, that's gross.
2: You've got minger mouth.
1: Don't give me your minger mouth, flat mine.
0: Yeah. Do you think we've just caused an increase in searches for single, with that and single bedroom apartments, houses?
2: Yeah. I actually went to the dentist yesterday.
0: Did you?
2: One of my old fillings replaced.
1: How's your gold tooth?
2: He was like, nice tooth. I was like, Marlo.
1: Marlo.
2: Marlo.
0: I keep forgetting you have a gold tooth.
2: I do too, until I catch a little glimmer of it. I don't think we had it penciled in to talk about it on the show, but
0: podcast for, and don't rob us.
2: Was it?
0: Don't rob future us.
2: Okay.
1: But if you're listening,
2: just start listening to our podcast because something happened. I couldn't remember if it was going to be a podcast or not. I just had a quick.
0: Well, you don't pay attention.
1: Because didn't you used to have a hot dentist and now they're gone?
2: Dude, I'm
1: so sorry.
0: Wait, you don't have a hot dentist anymore? Oh.
2: She was.
0: I'm sorry,
2: if I might speak, we're off the record.
1: Well, please, we're on here. Just between friends.
2: We're on here. She was insanely attractive.
1: See, I wouldn't want that. I've got mince stuck in my molars.
2: That was the one where I didn't know where to put my tongue and I licked her thing.
0: You're disgusting. We'll follow this up in a little bit of pod where Vaughan can speak more freely, maybe.
1: I think so.
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0: 17 past 6, your chance to win cash at 8 o'clock this morning. Deal or Reveal is back. Still got that top prize of $3,000 somewhere in one of those briefcases. Next on the show, though.
1: I've got terrible news. If you are a woman and you are a mother,
0: or you're thinking of having kids,
1: and you have a son, terrible, terrible news for you next. They're ruining your life.
0: Isn't that just
1: you
0: all
1: guys
0: kids?
1: Are sons? You're ruining your mother's lives.
0: Alex Warren, ZM.

0: Alex Warren on ZM, Fletch Vaughan and Hayley. The show thanks to Animates, who wear the best dressed at the dog park with Animates Dog Winter Fashion, 20 past 6.
1: If you are a mum, give us a text actually, 9696. If you are a mum and you have a boy.
2: Boy mums.
1: Yeah.
2: Also subtext 9696 if you're a boy mum that is one of those terrible boy mums that doesn't like say, oh yeah, he's at fault. You know those boy mums that say boys will be boys, but you're like, that's not what women should be saying.
1: Boys will be boys.
2: No.
1: Parents don't say that will be anymore. Parents.
2: Yeah. And you simply must parent those boys.
1: Terrible news if you are a mother in particular of a boy.
0: Or you're thinking about having kids.
1: And there is a risk that one of them may be a boy in particular.
2: You two are pretty good contraception. I'll say your audio contraception.
1: We are, right?
0: Yeah, we are.
1: Because you hear about our fun, cool lives. We were just booking a trip up the Eiffel Tower.
2: They're going up the Eiffel Tower.
0: Yeah. Vaughan said he's going
2: to climb a power pylon.
0: Now,
1: if anybody
2: is listening from Transpower and can get me up a giant pylon, sort of New Zealand's Eiffel Tower.
1: Actually, that's funny.
2: To compete with these guys because someone can't afford Europe.
1: It is wild
2: that he's still sad and his friends aren't paying for him to go to Europe. But anyway.
1: Europe. We're playing for Europe now.
2: Yes, please.
1: Darling, Bali was cheap. I mean, we love you and we wanted you to be happy, but.
2: Well, I'm
1: going to
2: climb a pylon with or without permission, and if I end up electrocuted, you've only got yourselves to blame.
1: Well, a cognitive aging study. So basically, like, how fast are you? Is your brain dying?
2: Jesus Christ, that. grim subject.
1: Looked at over 13,000 parents and found cognitive deterioration was faster in mothers of sons than those with daughters or no children.
0: Oh, no. That's why Bev, my mum, does the...
2: crossword.
0: Does the Wordle every morning as
2: she
0: well.
2: Does
0: she still does Wordle.
1: She had two boys.
0: Because she had two boys that stressed her out and she's in cognitive decline.
1: Well, get this. The effect, the cognitive deterioration, gets stronger with each son. The more sons you have.
0: Wait, so you're the mum of like six boys.
1: Yeah.
2: Okay, we've got some messages in. Mum of three boys here, aged between 4 and 9. How ruined is my life? Great news is it's not your life. It's just your brain.
1: So other research found a mother's risk. I'm really sorry to the listeners who are mothers of sons who are hearing this. Other research found a mother's risk of death per year increased by 7% per son.
0: Oh, God, really?
2: What, so there is a point where if you had so many kids, you're guaranteed to die.
1: Yeah, it gets to 100, I guess, when you have enough
2: Is it compound interest? Like
0: it sounds like
2: it. Oh, my God. Oh,
1: about 11% increased odds of poor health as you age per son.
2: Okay,
1: whereas fathers didn't show the same weight, I guess, of impact.
0: Yeah.
1: But they are still impacted more by sons than having daughters.
2: Somebody messaged in, 226, said, I'm a mother of two girls and one boy, and the boy is by far the easiest, kindest one. Do you think the boy's the youngest?
0: Yeah, maybe.
1: Oh, my God, get this. So part of this is why you might age more poorly with sons is because daughters provide more natural social support and often can fall into an informal caregiver role.
0: Yeah.
1: Isn't that interesting?
0: Whereas boys are not.
1: So later in life, like we daughters would be more inclined to like care for you, look after you a bit more, check in on you. Whereas sons are like,
0: well, your parents have literally moved in with you. They're not living with your brother, are they?
1: For sure. For sure. And I would say in terms of like emotional support to my parents, I'd pick up more of the slack than my brother. Not just because he lives overseas, but because he's a man. Can't do it.
2: Right.
1: God, this is terrible research.
2: A boy and I'm here. I have a 2-year-old and currently on our way to hospital for a C-section for our second son. I just leave him in there.
1: Keep him in.
2: Yeah.
1: Keep him in because the moment he sort of infiltrates your life, science says it's just going to get worse and worse and worse for you.
2: A lesbian couple with three boys messaged in saying, how effed are we?
0: Yeah, pretty effed.
2: You're effed. I think add a lesbian. Double mum situation into a trifecta of boys.
1: Far out.
2: You're quadruple effed.
3: I spy with my little eye the

0: 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Let's all get one step ahead of scammers and get one step closer to the weekend with ZM's Friday Jams. ZM Traffic.
1: 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Smooth sailing in on the urban motorway. No delays yet on State Highway 102. Just a reminder, we do have roadworks State Highway 59 north of Pukerua Bay. You can expect delays from time to time. 0800 Jammed updates us. 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
9: Vaughan Allen-Smith, you've got the top six for us next.
10: Yeah, I do. The top six people and or things that could go on the $20 note to replace Queen Elizabeth II, who still adorns the green 20.
9: Yeah, and there's a lot of chat. You know, we've got to get a Kiwi icon on there.
11: Oh, is there a plan for the king to go on? Is there chat?
10: There was
11: is
10: talk
11: there
10: about
11: talk?
10: I remember the talk about the coins.
11: It's cheaper, cheaper to do the coins.
9: But also, I feel like everyone's just kicking it down the road because they're like, he's not going to be around too long, is he?
11: No, those fingers are going to pop any
10: minute.
11: It would
10: be a shame to do a full.
9: Yeah.
11: Do a smaller run.
10: Full redesign. Yeah, do a small run.
11: Limited edition.
9: Yeah. Well, the top six next.

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1: From the Fleach Vaughan and Hayley group chat, this is the Top 6.
2: What's that?
3: It's like a microwave.
2: There's a weird microwave going on.
0: Jesus Christ.
2: Oh, it just sounded like a microwave.
0: Well, I don't want people
2: to
0: hear that at home on their clock radio and be confused and thought they had some sort of static interference. The $20 note has still got Queen Elizabeth II on it. There's talk that it's time for change.
2: Queen Lizzie is still on there? Is it young or older?
0: Mid-range. She was a great queen.
2: Because It was later in age.
0: Because, do you know, this year it's going to be 4 years since she passed away.
2: No.
0: Yeah, dude, 2022 she passed away. It's going to be 4 years in September.
2: We was right bloody here.
0: Yeah, I know.
4: Because we're royalists, aren't we?
0: We are, Katie.
4: We are. Oh, Katie.
0: It's been 4 years and she's still kicking around on the note.
2: Do you think people need context for why we always say, oh, Katie?
0: Yeah, it's because Mike Hosking cried when the Queen died. When it was announced the Queen died, yet he doesn't cry about anything else.
2: In fact,
0: there was thoughts he couldn't cry.
4: Yeah,
0: yes. And didn't have any sort of, like,
2: and Katie
0: feelings.
2: Was so upset she couldn't talk.
0: Katie was upset,
4: oh,
0: his wife.
4: Oh, my, Katie. We're royalists.
0: Yeah.
4: We're royalists, aren't we?
0: Yeah. God, he loved that woman.
2: The Queen.
0: The Queen. Mm. And I assume his wife.
2: Loved everything she stood for.
0: Yeah, so 4 years ago. And she would have turned 100 this year. Happy heavenly birthday. To the Queen, but she's still on our Twitter. Also, some context for that. We all find it very funny when people wish a dead person happy birthday on Facebook, and that person never had Facebook. Because they might have even been dead before Facebook came out.
2: Happy heavenly birthday, Genghis Khan.
0: We always wish Genghis Khan a happy 1,000th heavenly birthday.
2: Yeah, heavenly birthday.
0: To our great-granddad, Genghis Khan.
2: He would have loved TikTok.
0: If you're of Asian descent, there's a high chance you could be wishing your great-great times 10 grandfather, Genghis Khan.
2: There you
0: Khan.
2: Go.
0: A happy heavenly birthday.
2: Well, 1,000 heavenly candles on your cake.
0: Yeah. So,
2: wherever you may be.
0: There is talk about replacing the Queen on the $20 note. I've got the top 6 suggestions.
2: Suggestions.
0: Number 6 on the list. I mean, the top twins, right?
2: Yeah.
5: Actually,
0: the icons. Hell of an outpouring. Like, you might think that's ridiculous, but, like, Sir Ed's on there.
2: Yeah.
0: First to climb Everest, but, you know, we've got our Kate Shepherds. We've got Lord Ernest Rutherford.
2: I think it's time for funny lesbians. I think as a country we're ready.
0: To have a funny lesbian. To have
2: funny lesbians on our nose.
0: Yeah.
2: I think as a country it represents us well.
0: I know a lot of funny lesbians.
2: Yoch.
0: Yeah, I mean Ursula Cole.
2: Ursula Cole.
0: One of the funniest.
2: Yeah.
0: I don't know if you know that. She's gay.
5: Goodness me.
2: It's quite a big part of her brand.
0: Yeah, it is. Yeah. Number 5 on the list of the top 6 things are things for people to put on the $20 night. Peanut slab.
2: Actually, though.
5: The almond gold.
2: We haven't had an almond gold for a while.
0: Actually, haven't had a show almond gold for quite some time.
2: I'll be popping into Mitre 10 next week, so.
0: You get a 3-pack?
2: I'll get a 3-pack.
0: I was going to pop into Mitre 10 today.
2: I'll get a 3-pack.
0: I'll get a 3-pack tomorrow on the show.
2: Fletch, you're going to pick up a 3-pack?
0: A 3-pack of almond gold.
5: I might.
2: Your renos are done.
0: And not a triple pack of almond gold. Through that entire process.
5: Actually, no, I didn't. I've been several times to Mitre 10 and I kept forgetting.
0: You're disgusting.
5: I know. Sorry, guys.
2: During my renovation, it was endless.
5: Yeah.
2: For God's sake.
0: Would it be ridiculous of me to purchase a supplementary triple pack of coconut?
5: No.
2: No, I love coconut.
5: Yeah, I love the coconut.
0: Coconut slab rules.
5: They're so good.
0: Okay.
2: Just have some treats on hand.
0: Number 4 on the list of the top 6 things for people to put on the $20 note, Graham Henry. I was thinking about rugby.
5: Oh, he's so great. I love him.
0: It'll just confuse him and he's so grumpy and I'll be like, oh, man. And so it's too late, Ted.
2: He is so grumpy. I love it.
0: It's so great. Like, think about, we've had our Richie McCalls, our Dan Carters, our Buck Shelfords, like all of those legendary rugby players, but like coach-wise.
5: No, I just think he looks grumpy.
2: It's
5: Every time.
2: It's brown.

0: Here's the thing, and it doesn't matter.
1: New Zealand, the best place to have them.
2: Mm.
3: Number...
2: Maybe put that on the note then.
3: Herpes, question
1: underneath
3: mark.
1: It.
3: Question
1: best place, mark. In, best yeah. place in the world to have herpes.
3: Number three on the list of the top six things for people to put on the $20 note, traffic, a traffic cone.
2: Well, yeah, we are the country of traffic cones,
3: yeah.
2: aren't we?
3: Well, I think they're so prolific here, we've almost, you know, named it a native species.
2: Yeah.
3: Endemic, I think, would be the term. Yeah. Not necessarily from here, but it's settled.
1: They're beautiful.
3: Settled here.
2: Mm.
3: Love a traffic cone. Saw one in a creek recently. I was like, nice to see them free range.
1: Mm.
2: Yeah.
3: Swimming, enjoying those that fresh water.
2: Mm. They get a bit bigger too when they're free range.
3: They do actually.
2: Yeah.
3: Mm. Yeah, they do. I don't know the traffic. I don't actually like the traffic cone farms in Marlborough Sounds though.
1: No,
2: it's
1: neither.
2: It's not natural.
1: It's unethical.
3: Yeah. And you can just taste the difference.
1: You can taste when your cone's been caged.
3: And number two on the list of the top six things for people to put on the $20 note, we'll get a Tina from Turner's on there.
2: Oh, lovely.
3: Yeah, no one's changed the advertising landscape like Tina from Turner's.
2: Why don't we just open the note up to sponsorship? Just chuck a big corporate logo up there.
3: That's a great idea.
2: You know,
1: Shamiste Warehouse.
3: Have you ever looked up the Turner family? That own
1: from Turner's Car Auctions.
3: Do you know they're the same Turners from Turners and Growers, the TNG, the fruit and veg people? Dude, give yourself a little time to have a deep dive into the rabbit hole that is the Turner family of music.
2: Business.
3: Money, man.
2: Business people.
3: Fingers in many, many pies.
2: Oh, good. Good on them.
1: Oh, yeah.
3: And number one on the list of the top six things for people to put on the $20 note, the salt and vinegar Waka Changis.
1: Oh, yeah, iconic.
2: It's a good chip.
3: Green.
2: Yeah.
3: Yeah, it's a great chip. I mean, if you don't want the branding on there, maybe just the chip.
2: Yeah.
3: A really great chip with the deep.
1: Proud of our chips.
3: That's good. We love our chips. That is today's top six.
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4: 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ZM Traffic.
6: 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Good morning, building. If you're coming in on the Uber Motorway Citybound from Hill Street, State Highway 2 moderate Citybound Kennedy Good through to Melling, looking at State Highway 1 quick and easy from Transmission Gully. And we do have roadworks State Highway 59 north of Pukerua Bay. 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

0: Justin Bieber on ZM, Fleet Fawn and Hayley. It's 5 minutes away from seven.
1: Now, this was always rumoured and then not confirmed. God, they keep their private life private. Tom Holland and Zendaya.
0: I love that they do because
1: they're not
0: thirsty for fame and publicity.
1: Do you see in interviews how they talk about each other?
0: Yeah,
1: that is respect.
0: Yeah.
1: Like, you know, Tom Holland went sober a few years ago. I don't think he had a massive problem with alcohol, but he was like drinking more than he wanted to.
2: He's got a non-alcoholic beer, right?
1: Non-alcoholic beer thing. And then he was saying that Z, as he calls it, he was like, Z doesn't really drink. She's never been a drinker.
0: Yeah.
1: And he wanted something that she could drink and enjoy, and she doesn't really love beer, but she loves a shandy.
0: Oh, yeah.
1: So he made a non-alcoholic shandy, which if you don't know what a shandy is, it's beer and lemonade.
0: Yeah.
1: Delicious summer treat. And the way they talk about each other, it's so sweet, and the respect, I love it. And then, right, she started rocking a ring, and then people were like, are they married? And all these rumours that they were married, but they never confirmed it because
0: her stylist kind of said they were.
1: Yeah, her stylist let something slip about what she wore to the wedding, and everyone was like, huh? And he was like, ugh. Anyway, so Tom Holland has absolutely let it slip because obviously everyone was asking about it.
0: Oh, Tom.
1: And he did an interview with Esquire.
0: Yes.
1: You know, magazine
0: in
1: the UK. And it was talking about all the rumours, and there were AI photos and stuff of their wedding that wasn't true. And he was like, the interviewer said, oh, you know, did you have to say to your family, you know, address these fake AI generated wedding photos that went viral? And he was like, well, I didn't need to because they were there.
0: And that was it.
1: That's it. They were there at the wedding.
2: That's a confirmation.
0: So that's a confirmation.
1: Family attended an actual wedding.
2: Also, the perfect day to drop it because Spider-Man Brand New Day, the second trailer, comes out today. And it's constantly refreshing the...
1: I've never seen a Tom Holland Spider-Man film.
2: I know. They are really...
1: I saw the trailer for this and don't ask me why I've become a bit sort of more indoctrinated into the nerd world as of late.
0: Why is that?
1: Yeah, I'm not sure, but I've been finding myself in
2: more
1: sort of
2: like... We don't ask why
1: are
2: we welcome.
1: Games.
2: And not all of us. I find
1: myself in the Lego aisle often.
2: That's a great aisle.
1: Having deep conversations about like...
0: Are you hanging out with a Vaughn type?
1: How... Yeah.
0: Yeah.
1: We're sometimes good. I look and then when I kiss him, I'm like, it's like Vaughn. It's like I've got to like get Vaughn out of my head a bit when it's like, oh, when this production house took over DC, then they were resetting the universe. And like,
2: yeah, they are big DC.
1: You've got to talk to Jason Momoa about how they're resetting the DC universe. I was like, I'm not going to talk to Jason Momoa about how we're resetting the DC universe. He was like, yeah, but when they took over the production house and it was real. And I'm like, okay.
2: I mean, he's got a good point. Jason Momoa is the first person to have been in both iterations of the DC universe.
1: I know this, Vaughn.
2: As Aquaman and now as Lobo.
1: I know this.
0: Yeah.
1: But... the Spider-Man films do look good. Like
2: they
1: this
2: are
1: new,
2: really,
1: the new
2: really
1: trailer
2: good.
1: Looks good, and I'll
2: I'm a big fan.
1: See you at Time Zone, I guess.
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7: Dry July starts soon. Good morning. The open motorway is heavy coming in from Hill Street, State Highway 1. You're going to hit traffic from Tawa through to Johnsonville. Now, we do have roadworks north of Pukerua Bay, State Highway 59. State Highway 2, moderate TPM patches, Upper Hutt through Tanaranga. 0800 jammed updates us. Do good, feel good, go dry this July. Search Dry July to register. A bunker Zonich for Time Saver Traffic.
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0: Mainly fine for Wellington. We've got nor'westers, a high of 14 today, 7 the overnight low. Tomorrow mainly fine again, chance of a shower at night with light winds, 15.
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0: Up to Maria, good morning in this update. Donald Trump says the US could go back to bombing Iran if upcoming talks fall apart, even floating the idea it could drag on for years. A 60-day negotiation deal is close but not signed yet, with both sides set to meet in Switzerland. Christchurch City Council is floating a controversial plan to let the central city be a whole lot louder. It's asking for submissions and says it's about boosting nightlife while still making sure people can get a good night's sleep. A popular Vietnamese restaurant won't be opening in Auckland's New Market after a dispute over a paint colour. Fa Yen wanted to bring its signature bright yellow look from Dominion Road.
23: The owners say the building's landlord have asked for the facade to be returned to its original colour. The lessor's parent company Tramco told the Herald its tenant was signed under a different name and never sought approval to paint the storefront.
0: TV star Jeremy Clarkson says his prostate cancer treatment has been going awry after doctors removed 10% of his prostate using ultrasound. The final episode of Clarkson's Farm ends with him in a hospital bed.
24: If this is all successful, I'll see you in for season 6, and if it isn't, I won't.
0: And Queensland have sent the State of Origin series to a decider for a third straight year after a 44-24 win over New South Wales. And that's news and sport. I'm Bryn Rudkin.
22: 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ZM's Fletch, Vaughan and Hayley.
0: Thank you, Bryn. Good morning. Fletch, Vaughan and Hayley coming up on the show before 8 o'clock.
2: Yeah, I'll be explaining, as explained to me, how dating works now.
1: Cool. Okay.
2: In 2026.
0: Okay.
2: My 14-year-old's explained to me the modern stages of dating.
0: Wow. Okay, it's happening, Hayley.
2: It was news to me.
0: It's happening.
1: And I'll explain to Vaughan what's actually happening.
2: Oh, we have had a
1: no, you've
2: had
1: got
2: very
1: good girls.
2: Honest, open conversation.
1: I know
2: yesterday.
1: You do. And you also have 12 confusing. More months, I reckon.
0: Yeah, got some movie news coming up, including a review of Toy Story 5, which the producer girly saw last night.
1: I'm excited. And based on what they've told us.
0: Yeah, it sounds like it's an absolute hit.
1: Sounds like it might be a box of tissues situation as well, which I love. But also we need to talk about the Shrek search.
0: Yep. Next, though, you would have heard Bryn just mention in the news, there's a shop in Auckland that they've had to pull out of their new...
1: Expansion.
0: Because
1: this blows my mind. We could dive into a bit more... after the song, but Pha Yen, which is a Vietnamese shop, they're copping it for being bright yellow. I think the shop looks cool.
0: It's like a retro yellow.
1: Yeah, and it's like a mustardy almost yellow with some nice maroon Pha Yen font. But people are calling it the bloody neighbourhood eyesore. So we'll tell you more about that situation, and I want to know what is your actual neighbourhood eyesore.
0: Oh, maybe you've got some neighbours with cars on blocks.
1: Oh, yeah.
0: Big weeds overgrowing everything.
1: Big pink house.
0: Bella K, ZM. I like being you.

0: Balakay on ZM, Fletch, Vaughan and Hayley, the show thanks to Animates. Get 25% off Black Hawk cat and dog food now at Animates. 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
1: Well, you would have heard in the news there is a Vietnamese restaurant, Pha Yen, Broadway in the heart of Newmarket in Auckland. And people are upset, local retailers and neighbours and stuff upset because it's bright yellow and they were going to expand and make it bigger and everyone was like, no.
0: I just think it looks nice. It's a nice yellow. It's not like...
1: I don't understand. Literally the store next to it, which is a bakery, has a big neon sign and green tiles. It's not like it's all... If you've been to Newmarket and Auckland, like, it's a shambles. Like, there's sort of bits of everything.
2: It's
1: like
0: the mall's amazing. And everywhere's like a vacant. There's like every
1: there's a
0: second.
1: There's bloody Augustine down the road, and that's all pink and florals and stuff. It looks amazing.
0: Yeah.
1: What's the problem? I don't understand. So they say, you know, the yellow colour's part of their brand. It's how we keep it warm. It's warm, and that's how we welcome you. And people are just like, it's awful.
2: It is a warm yellow. Yeah, it is a warm yellow.
0: But it's just a storefront. Like, the top of the building's still...
1: The old bricks and stuff like that.
0: Yeah, yeah.
1: So now they're in this kind of debate about whether or not they can keep it or...
0: Why haven't they pulled out?
1: Yeah, well, they've pulled out of their, like, expansion that they were going to be doing.
2: Are they pulling out of Newmarket? I'll pull out of Newmarket.
1: Yeah.
2: You're on your own, Newmarket.
1: No, beautiful pho. I could go a pho today. It's a cold day.
0: Oh, yeah, I love that.
2: I haven't had a pho for a long time.
1: Oh, yum.
0: Well, we thought this morning we would ask, what is your neighbourhood eyesore?
1: Maybe it's your residentials. You know, someone's got a horrendous house. I was looking... Oh, so another famous street in Auckland would be Franklin Road. And if you know it, it's where all the fairy lights are.
0: Yeah.
1: And it is lined with beautiful renovated villas. All of varying hues of cream and white.
0: Yes.
1: Maybe a grey. Is that being bold?
2: And is that a rule?
1: Well,
0: no.
1: I don't know because up the top now I've noticed there is one that's just been freshly painted baby pink. I love it.
0: What?
1: But I reckon, I reckon there'll be a kerfuffle about that.
2: There'll be a kerfuffle.
1: Because Franklin Road, ooh la la. It's ooh, ooh, ooh la la. All white villas, white on white on white on white on white. And this is like baby pink house. People will be like, how garish. How garish.
0: Well, sometimes people paint that, like, it's always boomers that go lavender or...
1: My pop had a lavender house. Yes. Yeah, lavender.
2: lavender.
1: Almost lilac, like real bright purple.
0: Yeah, well, someone goes, like, blue, too blue.
1: But maybe you've got, you know, some garish fencing or... You know, maybe they're really putting their politics on their fence. You know, those houses that are just like, protest, no drilling, no this, no that. Every flag, and you're like, I love that you have an opinion.
0: All those people that have a boat that's just on stilts and they're forever doing it up.
1: Yeah, or maybe just a real yuck building. Do you know what I love? Is it Kaiwaka? The pigeon house? That's like a bird? There's a bird in Kaiwaka, and the front of the house, the deck, is a bird.
2: Isn't that a cheese? Is that where they do the cheese? It's just over the bridge on the left-hand side heading north.
1: I don't know, but the house front is a bird.
2: God, I just heard my dad. you're heading north just over the bridge on the left.
1: Yeah,
0: I would say my neighbourhood eyesore is the apartment tower that has been abandoned.
2: Oh, yeah.
0: Half-constructed
2: apartment building.
0: Yeah, that you can see from all over Auckland.
1: What's going to happen to that, eh? It's tall, man.
0: I don't know.
2: Somebody said my neighbourhood eyesore is the gigantic ZM billboard with you mingers on it.
0: Excuse me.
1: Look again.
0: Is that a KPI for marketing, though?
2: It might be.
0: Might be a KPI for marketing. Thank you for that.
1: They said gigantic.
0: Yeah.
1: That's good marketing.
0: Good marketing.
2: Admitting we are the eyesore. We own 16 cars. You are the eyesore.
1: You don't have enough garages to hide those, do you?
0: Okay, well, this is what we want to know this morning. 0800 DialZM is our number. Give us a call. You can text through 9696.
1: What is your neighbourhood eyesore?

0: ZM, Fletch, Vaughn and Hayley, deal or reveal. Your chance to win cash is coming up at 8 o'clock.
1: Right now, though, we want to know, what is your neighbourhood eyesore? There's a shop in Newmarket that's yellow and it's making everyone very upset. So they're pulling out of their expansion and they're like, well, we like our yellow. I think it looks great.
0: Yeah.
1: But for some people, they're just like, eh, it's too much.
0: They should just be stoked there's a shop that's opening there because it's a bit of a dead zone around there.
1: Well, yes.
0: Like most shopping areas?
1: The main that main street, you're a bit like, oh, it used to be where it's at. It used to be where it's at.
0: So many messages.
2: So many. Somebody's messaged in the Wynonie Elvis Presley house.
1: The Wynonie Elvis Presley.
2: She said, I wish I could remember the address. It's hard to describe, but all you need to know is there's a life-size Elvis. I saw some things when I was doing earthquake claims.
0: It's, oh, you would have.
2: You would have seen
0: yeah,
2: all the.
0: You'd see some interiors, wouldn't you?
1: Yeah, shit, yeah.
0: Sarah joins us. Sarah, what's the neighbourhood eyesore?
3: Hi there. We were going to our rich friend's place in Langs Beach and you passed this house on the way there and they used to own that Thai restaurant. You know the one in Newmarket and it had the pink elephant out the front?
1: Yes, Thai elephant.
0: It was
2: red.
0: It was by the motorway on ramp.
2: Correct.
1: Yeah, red.
2: Yep.
3: Yeah, so they've got that elephant in their front yard, but it looks really crap. It doesn't look like, you know, sculptarium artsy kind of thing.
1: Wait, where did they buy
0: you,
1: it?
0: You can forgive
3: I think they used to own the Thai restaurant and they sold it, so they took the elephant.
2: They took the elephant. It was very famous.
0: Because an elephant standing in front of a Thai restaurant, you're like, I get it.
1: Beautiful.
0: Yeah, but an elephant exactly. In someone's front yard, you're like,
3: it looks so shitty. It's really funny.
0: Yeah.
1: I know that elephant. It's huge too, like bigger than a horse.
0: It is elephant size. It is like,
3: yes.
0: Yeah.
2: Yeah, I'm just looking at a picture of it here.
0: Is it red?
3: It's real faded. It's a horrible colour.
1: So it's gone pink.
2: God, I bet those bloody rich assholes who own property at Lands Beach weren't happy about that shit.
0: No, I wouldn't imagine so.
2: I love it.
0: So good, Sarah. Thank you. Your neighbourhood eyesight. Some messages.
2: Somebody said we used to have a house. I walked past it every day. It was the it was called the Hoarder's House, and it was literally a Hoarder's house. Outside and inside was just filled with junk. Imagine inheriting that, would you?
0: You'd burn it down.
2: Yeah, I'd be just...
1: Oh, no, I'd go in bloody... I'd wear a mask, but I'd have a rummage. You you'd find some treats.
2: You think so, but then you find a bag of nappies and they've all got turds in them.
1: someone said shout out that Mormon temple in Monaco.
2: Oh, that thing
0: is
2: ghastly.
0: Yeah.
1: Mormon temples in general are ghastly,
2: garishing over the top. That one, I don't know who signed off on that, but they need a kick in the ass.
1: That's the first thing you see when you get into Auckland. It's horrendous.
0: I know, yeah, and you always fly over it as well.
2: We went to Rambo's End and the kids thought it was part of Rambo's End.
1: Yeah, it does. It looks like a sort of fun adventure house.
2: Well, and I was just like, no, that's a church.
1: Char blessed to those that celebrate, but that's garish.
2: That's over the top.
1: Yeah.
2: That's silly.
1: Someone just messaged in, no, that family bought the elephant. They didn't own the thing, so they bought it.
2: They chose to spend money on an elephant.
0: People love elephant sculptures, though, and that is like, if you're collecting elephants, you've got the little, you know, carvings and stuff.
2: Why stop there?
0: Yeah, why stop there?
1: The same person that messaged, no, the family bought it. They said, we love it. We live down the road from it.
0: Yeah, I don't know if I'd hate it. It's pretty fun. I used to love driving past it and be like, elephant.
1: Big elephant.
0: Yeah.
2: What's in that building now?
0: Don't know, Vaughn.
2: Sad,
0: yeah.
2: Mm.
1: Probably like an accountant firm. You know what I mean?
2: I reckon you can still smell it. I reckon you can still smell a green curry on a Tuesday.
0: Yeah.
1: Probably the ghost, the walls.
0: The ghost of spring rolls.
1: The ghost of money bags past.
2: Yeah. Some old Thai grandma just going,
1: too big.
2: I am the neighbourhood eyesore. My partner has two cars on the front lawn, followed by an old Turkish trailer. What is
0: an
2: a Turkish,
0: old Turkish trailer?
2: You think it's a Turkish food trailer? And a car on the driveway on Jack's and a spa. He's living his best ADHD life.
1: Oh, God.
2: I lost...
1: It's Rory.
2: Rory sent in a joke.
0: Oh, did he?
1: It now because it's adjacent to the elephant.
2: I'll get it. It's to do with the elephant. I lost my job at the zoo circumcising elephants. The pay wasn't great, but the tips were huge.
0: Jesus.
1: Rory.
2: He's got to be stopped now.
1: Sometimes it's a hit and a miss.
2: Some guy down the road from us bought all these mini golf sculptures when a mini golf place shut down. There's lion and a giraffe and the founding fathers just sitting in the front yard. It's really weird. Oh, somebody said that creepy kid sculpture on that park at Dominion Road in Auckland.
1: I love that. That's art.
0: No, I love that. It's very Squid Game.
1: It's very.
2: It's like that big doll from Squid
1: Green
2: Game.
1: Green light.
0: Yeah. I really like that. I think it's cool.
1: I like
0: cool.
1: that too. And then they had to corner it off for a bit, eh? Because people were climbing. Or was that the ramen bowl one? They had the pouring noodles out of it.
2: Climbing the ramen.
1: Climbing the noodles.
2: There's a carport in Kilburnie and Wellington made of pallets that's ready to fall over. We've got a little bit of an ongoing bet on how much longer it's going to last than a Wellington wind.
0: Out of pallets?
1: I'm not parking on pallets.
0: Jeez.
2: I don't think they're parking under pallets. Even worse.
1: Ugh.
2: What's it got for a roof? Just quick, 9696.
0: I reckon they've
1: got tin on that thing.
2: Got some free tin.
0: Bit of tin on that.
2: Yeah.
1: Yeah, free tin.
2: Our neighbourhood ISA is an abandoned half-burned-down garage where the crackheads hang out. Police caution tape on the front from the fire, covered in rubbish despite them stealing bins from the neighbours.
0: Okay.
2: It's a whole thing, isn't
0: it? It's a whole thing, yeah.
2: In Greytown, there's an orange house, terracotta orange. When the streetlights are on, it kind of glows, which is weird.
1: Guys, the Thai restaurant is still there. They've just removed the elephant.
2: Is it still called Red Elephant
1: Thai? Someone said that the Thai was delicious.
0: Okay, well, that's fantastic.
1: Is it Red Elephant Thai still?
0: Or a different Thai place. It might be different.
1: There's a house in Tauranga with giant neon frogs on the walls and a dog-human sculpture on the balcony.
2: Is it a dog's head on a human's body or a human's head on a dog's body?
1: Don't know. In Swanson, West Auckland, there's a house with old dolls' heads all across the fence.
2: Yeah, that's Swanson, baby.
0: You're not robbing that house, though, are you?
2: Nah.
1: No, I'm not going in. They'll literally put you on a picket.
2: There's a house in Kaikoura on the main street covered in animal skulls.
0: Oh,
2: looks like shit.
0: Again, you're not robbing that house, are you?
2: No. No, because those animals died somehow.
4: Chloe.
1: Kia ora.
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10: 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Now we've got this crash. State Highway 1 just past Transmission Gully, city bound. If you can update us, weather 0800 jammed, moderate to heavy heading towards Johnsonville. The Urban Motorway heavy city bound from Hill Street. State Highway 2 moderate TV and patches coming in from Upper Hutt through the Naranga Interchange. 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
1: That'd be nice to give away today,
0: yeah,
1: I think. Next, so a bit of movie news. We'll cross to the girlies who saw Toy Story 5 last night. And I think we might be in for a treat, but also we need to talk about the Shrek trailer.
0: Also fine, the movie number 5.
1: Movie number 5, yeah.
0: Olivia Dean, ZM.

0: Olivia Dean on ZM, Fletch Vaughan and Hayley the Show. 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
1: Bit of movie news. Let's start with Shrek, I reckon. Shrek 5. Shrek's some of the best films, I reckon. I love Shrek 1. I love Shrek 2. Shrek 3, I'm starting to get out. Shrek 4, I have no memory of. Shrek 5, the trailer just dropped yesterday.
2: You really can't help yourself, can you?
3: Hell to the no, I can't. Shrek and Hunky, two stalwart friends off on another whirlwind big city adventure. Oh, this is bad.
1: Now, we're very excited because we're huge Mike Myers fans here. Now, a sidestep, if we may.
4: Mike Myers is watching the Football World Cup with Trevor Noah.
0: Okay.
4: And some other comedians.
1: Yeah.
4: Trevor Noah said to him, are we... Because there's that Verizon ad where he's brought back Dr. Evil.
1: Yeah.
4: With, like, original Austin Powers cast.
1: And... what's her name?
4: Yeah, Frau Frau, was it?
1: Yeah,
4: her name?
1: I can't remember.
4: It's in there somewhere. And Trevor Noah said to him, are we getting an Austin Powers sequel? And it's been like dilly-dallied for ages. Mike Myers just said yes.
1: Number four.
4: We're getting our fourth Austin Powers.
1: We're huge fans.
0: I think millennials will just embrace.
4: That will be watched.
1: I rewatched all of them recently, and they're just... I mean, it's so problematic. Who cares? Like, you just forgive everything.
4: It's so funny.
1: Anyway, so Mike Myers.
4: So he's confirmed that. And he's doing this next Shrek. So Mike Myers is making payday again.
1: Yeah, we were like, why doesn't he do
4: Mike
1: more?
4: Because he's on that Shrek money. Didn't Eddie Murphy make, there was one, and it might have been Shrek 3. Eddie Murphy made $15 million without leaving his house.
1: Sick.
4: Because he was
1: They've
4: just like...
1: They've got booths at home.
4: Yeah, I'll do the voicing at home, and I know I invented this character. I'll just do what I want, and you make it work.
0: Okay, so it's estimated that Mike Myers made $43 to $48 million in upfront salaries voicing Shrek for the main four films, and then $3 million for the original film.
4: Wow.
0: Yeah.
1: It's amazing. Why would you go to work? Like, you've nailed it. You've done Wayne's World. You've done Austin Powers. You've done Shrek. If you count none of his other work, like The Guru, we just don't talk about
4: it. So Aaron Married and Axe Murder was a really good movie.
0: Oh, yeah. That was back in the day.
1: But, like, you don't need to do anything more. However, so Shrek 5, the trailer's out, and millennials are like, oh, my God, it's not out till next year, by the way. June 2027.
0: What?
1: Yeah, big way.
0: Okay.
1: It's 16 years since the last installment, Shrek Forever After, 2010. That was the last
0: Shrek. Wow.
1: Because then they did, like, TV versions and
4: shit.
1: Yeah,
4: and they did movie ones and stuff.
1: So Mike Myers is back, Cameron Diaz is back, Eddie Murphy is back, great cast and everything. But people are excited, but then they're looking and being like, that ain't my Shrek. The animation's really different.
4: Stepped up. I saw a thing yesterday comparing the animation of Toy Story 1 to Toy Story 5. It was like a dog and how much the animation's changed.
1: Oh, wow. Because Toy Story 1's still amazing animation.
4: What year was Toy Story 1?
0: 95?
4: Yeah, well. And Shrek, the first Shrek was 2001, and that animation at the time was pretty...
1: Legendary.
0: Well, Toy Story 5, I mean, is Hollywood out of ideas? Maybe.
1: Listen, yeah, Shrek 5, Toy Story 5, Austin Powers 4.
4: I don't poo-poo a franchise. I'm all for sequels. Yeah. Reboots, I'm always a bit like...
0: You've just been watching the Spider-Man trailer.
4: Dude, the Spider-Man, the second trailer for Brand New Day is out, and it looks amazing.
1: I'm sure I'll hear all about it tonight.
0: Producer Girlies, you saw Toy Story 5 last night in a special media preview.
1: Because I was a bit like, meh, you know, maybe I'm done.
5: No, man.
1: No, man.
5: I have not recovered yet.
0: You cried a lot.
5: So much. It is so funny and so well done. I couldn't believe how much I authentically laughed and enjoyed it.
1: So this is like the sister who's now older is being lured by iPads.
4: It wasn't Andy's sister.
1: No. Oh.
4: He gave away his toys to Bonnie in the neighbourhood.
1: Oh, Bonnie got
4: them. Yeah.
6: And so now Bonnie's a little bit older. I think she's like 8. And so...
4: She's got an iPad or a Leap Pad, I think they call
6: Lily
4: them.
6: Yeah. Lily Pad. They call them thing. And all the other kids do, and she doesn't, and then she's going to get one, and the toys aren't happy.
5: Man.
1: Did you enjoy it, Carwin?
6: Yeah, I did. It was very funny. There were a lot of children around us. Like, this wasn't just adults.
1: Yuck!
6: And they were all having fun, but... They weren't getting the jokes in the way that we were getting
1: Losers,
6: the jokes.
1: Idiots,
6: made it for the
1: kids.
4: Because
1: idiots.
4: I feel like
0: dumb,
1: I know nothing.
4: I even thought from the trailer there was a lot in there for the people that were kids when the first Toy Stories came out.
1: Which is cool.
6: Yeah. There's a lot of callbacks, and it will still give you that same like feeling of like, oh my gosh, I wish I still had my childhood toys.
5: Oh, I have had regrets about donating my glow-in-the-dark Care Bear ever since watching this movie. I'm just worried that she's sitting in the dark now, and oh, it's going to make me cry. Just the thought, like, I love these toys so much, and they meant so much to me.
1: Oh my gosh, she is. She's upset.
5: It's so, go watch the movie. And Taylor Swift deserves an Oscar.
4: Calm down on that.
6: It's a great song.
1: It's a cute song.
4: It's growing on me, but like, I don't know if we're saying Oscar.
1: It's definitely grown on me. It's a it sweet like song for a sweet film. I think it's appropriate for like this film.
4: She pumped it out on a quiet Saturday afternoon, though.
1: It's no shallalalalalos.
4: No, no.
1: It's still wild to me that Lady Gaga won an Oscar for In the Shallalalalalos. That's the lyric. I'm sorry. I love Lady Gaga. Credit where credit's due, but In the Shallalalalalos.
0: Right.
1: I just think rework the lyrics.
0: Toy Story 5 is out today?
6: Yeah, out today.
0: Okay.
6: Go see it.
0: Wow. Just in time for school holidays.
1: Someone said, did they give Shrek Botox?
0: Yeah, because this is what people are saying.
1: Someone said they've got his buccal fat removed and all that.
4: Actually, a really good point. Somebody said, I remember the world got behind bullying the studio that was making Sonic the Hedgehog because it didn't look anything like Sonic the Hedgehog, and they changed it. They caved. Maybe it's why we bullied them back into an ugly Shrek.
1: Yeah, make him ugly. He's a Shrek in a swamp.
0: Next on the show.
1: Silly little poll. Do you wear headphones at work?
0: Look around the office.
1: I mean, we have to.
0: Yeah, we have to, but yeah. The results next. Hit him.

0: So a little poll today is, do you wear headphones while you're at work? I ticked yes always.
1: Well, we have to have them, don't we?
2: We're plugged into the system.
0: We take them off.
1: Yeah, you walk into the office out of the studios here at ZM, and yeah, a lot of people in the office do. I think I would if I had a desk job.
2: I wear headphones 100%. A lot in my daily life. Like I go, when I'm at the supermarket, I've got them in. Sometimes if I'm...
3: Rude. Unapproachable.
2: Yeah, that's exactly what it's saying.
1: It is weird, though, when you see someone that's in a customer-serving role or something and they have them in.
2: Yeah.
1: Or one in, and you're just like, okay, what are you doing?
2: Excuse you, what are you listening to?
1: Are you listening to a podcast or a song?
2: Yeah, I'm sorry. They do that on your own time.
0: Where have you seen that? Like in retail shops? Like
2: Or like cafes, you see it? Yeah. Like people working in the kitchens and stuff? You're like, is that dangerous?
0: And the kitchen's okay. But, like, I can't imagine in retail that would be, that would fly.
1: That you'd be allowed. No. I don't know.
0: Well, there are options where yes, always, sometimes, or no. Sometimes at 43% is our leading result today. No is at 37%, and yes, always 20%.
2: Right.
0: 20% of people always wearing headphones at work. Tash said, I'd love to, but it's frowned upon when you're teaching children to try to actively block them out. Uh-oh, there's a dog at the window again.
2: Oh, it's a sausage dog. It's a sausage dog.
0: And there's a golden retriever over there.
1: Is that the guy? Is that our good boy?
0: Our good boy?
1: Sorry, we get really excited about dogs here.
0: Was said the other day, we're like so at school when a dog would run across the field and everyone would just go to the window.
4: Oh my god, it's a golden retriever!
0: That's the same one as the other day, I think.
4: Is it Benny?
0: Hi,
1: Benny. Okay, Hayley, we're on here, Hayley.
0: We'll go out and have a pat at the dog's
2: sausage
0: phone.
2: Dog's asshole. Like, I just
0: that's how they say hello.
2: That's
0: like you waving to them and saying hello is basically. Their version is sniffing the other dog's bum.
4: In the German.
0: Right. Introducing them to sort of a ceramic dog.
1: Lovely.
0: When I wear my big noise-cancelling headphones while I try and get stuff done, my colleagues laugh at me, so now I wear a wireless headphone in one ear every so often, said Danny. Someone laughed at Danny, made her feel bad about her over-ear noise-cancellers.
1: The ones that I've got have that thing. Ambient surround.
2: Yes, so you can hear the world as well.
1: Yeah, so people can talk to you and it's fine,
0: I wear headphones because no one in my office talks to each other and I'd completely lose my mind and job if I didn't.
2: Oh, I'd hate that.
1: Yeah. I
0: know. If I'm in need to get shit done mood, then I pop them in. Otherwise, it's against the rules.
1: Oh, okay.
0: Kate said, I use the noise cancelling to drown out my co-workers. I don't even listen to music. I listen to the sweet sounds of silence.
1: Oh, wow.
2: I kind of like that sometimes. I'll have headphones in sometimes just for a bit of quiet.
0: But that's when the voices in the head are like, oh, a bit of quiet,
2: I know.
0: What is it? What?
1: Cute dog. There's another cute dog.
2: So many cute.
0: I listened to you guys using the iHeartRadio app.
1: Thank you for the KPI there.
0: There, Betty. I don't work with people, just work with animals at the zoo, and also they love hearing what you guys are talking about.
2: Oh my God, I love that. Does she share?
0: I love that some animals listen to the podcast.
1: Yeah.
0: That would be a bit awkward as I'm a physio.
1: Yeah, it would be.
2: You're like, oh, and they're like, Sorry,
0: what?
2: Sorry, mate.
0: I was just listening to a podcast on how to be a physio.
2: Yeah.
0: I'm a butcher, and it's against food safety. Also, I don't want them to fall into the mincer. I wish I could have to listen to boring UFC chat from the other butchers.
1: If you're a butcher...

0: I didn't know that.
1: That happened a couple of times, and you're like, bugger it.
2: It's very interesting.
3: Just take the top bits of ice out. Just, you know, because glass will...
4: Yeah, you don't want that going into
3: you. Glass looks like ice.
1: It does.
3: Famously.
1: Having drunk glass before in a cocktail, you do feel it, though.
3: Doesn't taste nice. Jack says, I work in radio as well, so it's headphones for me.
4: Oh, fantastic.
3: Tamsin,
1: what does Jack work for?
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8: Armstrong's Lower Hutt, one day sale today only. Good morning. We've got this crash, State Highway 1, city-bound just past Transmission Gully. How's that looking? Give us a call, 0800 jammed. Then it's heavy from Tawa through to Johnsonville. The urban motorway heavy coming in from Hill Street. State Highway 2, moderate to heavy in patches from Upper Hutt. One day only deals on Nissan Dongfeng used car range, 340 High Street, Lower Hutt.
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4: 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We'll play Deal or Reveal soon with Banker Bryn. 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How many have we got left?
0: Well, we've had 1, 2, 3, 4, 5.

0: 6 open. Okay, it's got so 14 left.
1: 14 remaining. You pack a briefcase. Bryn will make you a deal. You can either take that cash offer and leave and you've got that cash, or risk it for what's inside the briefcase. Any prizes anywhere from $3,000 to $3,000. Love this game. We're going to play soon.
0: So excited.
2: But next on the show, I've had dating explained to me.
0: Yeah.
2: By my Gen Alphas.
0: And is it not what you thought dating was?
2: No.
0: As someone who was dating.
2: Re-entered dating for the first time in 20 years. It's not what I thought.

0: Ariana Grande, Hate That I Made You Love Me on ZM. Fleetch, Vaughn and Hayley, it's 9 minutes away from eight. It was about this time a few days ago we read out the list of the 20 most handsome men, the cities or the countries with the world's most handsome men.
1: Yes. Lots of European.
0: Yeah,
2: there was a sad lack of
1: Pakistan was in there.
2: South Americans and Aussies or Kiwis.
1: South Korea.
0: Yeah, that was in there. Well, we've decided after 8 o'clock, after we play Deal or Reveal, we're going to ask you, dear listener, for the regions, the places in New Zealand with the most handsome men.
2: Uh-huh.
0: We're going to do our own list.
1: It's our own list.
2: Yeah.
0: Mm.
2: We're regions as well.
0: Yeah,
2: we're compiling.
1: Where would you go first?
2: For handsome men?
1: Yeah, just to get us early rolling.
2: Nothing is the ethnic melting pot like Auckland.
0: But also your population. You've got your population base.
1: I'd go Welly because you've got your artsy sort of soft boys with your crop tops.
0: Well, world debate.
2: Artsy soft boys with crop tops.
0: Okay, well, we'll debate this soon. You can help us make this list.
2: Okay, so
1: what I look for in a man is to look at him and be like, is he gay? I don't know.
0: She's got a type.
1: No, that's
0: not
1: your
0: type.
1: It's absolutely the opposite
2: of your type. So,
1: boys.
2: Last night I very much enjoy the relationship I have with my daughters. We're very honest.
1: Love it.
2: The rule is we can talk about anything. The old, what is it? We listen and we don't judge vibe. We talk and we're honest. And I've been honest with them about my re-entry into dating.
1: Mm-hmm.
0: What? Wait, is your marriage over?
2: It is, yeah. Somebody actually messaged me yesterday. Very confused. I was like, oh, have you not seen? Yeah. So I've been very honest with them about my situation, and it's sort of fostered this relationship where they're honest with me. And
1: do you think that one day, like in a couple of years, they'll be like, hey, Dad, just letting you know I'm sneaking out?
2: And I'll be like, yeah, it's like, not really sneaking out if you tell me, but thanks.
1: Love you.
2: Leave your phone on.
0: Are you being a little bit naive here?
1: Maybe.
2: What's the old saying? You've got trust until it's broken.
0: Yeah.
2: Like, I trust them. They've never given me a reason not to trust them. So until they do, I guess I trust them.
1: Yeah, beautiful.
2: You've got to give them the trust.
1: It is very nice.
2: So I had explained to me the stages of dating yesterday.
0: Right, from Gen Alphas.
1: Okay. Not like the bases.
2: No. We're not there yet. And there's some things we don't probably need to discuss.
1: No.
0: Or want to hear.
2: No. So... So it starts out like you can be friends.
1: Right.
2: Then I thought it just went friends to dating. There's a step in between called talking. Okay. Now I said, so what's talking? Are you talking
0: Isn't
2: to multiple
0: dating?
2: People? No, but it is also, there's an exclusivity to talking.
1: Yeah, right.
2: You can't be talking.
0: Right. Well, see, Shannon's nodding. Shannon seems to
1: get this.
2: So I thought if you were talking, you could be talking to multiple people.
1: No. We're just talking.
2: You're talking.
3: I would describe it as, I know she's not, but if you were on the dating apps, it's kind of that level
1: where you're
3: expressing interest, but there's no form of like, this is serious or, maybe a flirt, but you're not dating.
2: But you're not talking to other people.
3: Yeah, talking is talking. Yes, but there's an expressed interest in a human, but you're not dating.
0: It started, Hayley. It started.
2: So it's talking, and there's talking, and then there's dating. Now, I believe when it goes from talking to dating is when you go on a date to some sort of event.
0: And come home with a hickey.
1: So that's dating?
2: That's dating.
1: What's being together now? Because I can't remember what we used to call it.
0: Going round.
1: Not going round. Oh, so that's going round.
2: We had going round back in the
1: 90s. Going steady was one.
2: Going steady was exclusively dating. Going around was a casual. You were just going around with that person, but no, there wasn't any expectations.
0: Right, okay.
2: So I said, where does going around fit into? They just laughed at me.
1: Because that doesn't exist anymore, Dad.
0: Because it doesn't exist.
2: Though. And then when this was all going, I get a message from my girlfriend, and I say, so where am I at with this? And they said, oh, you're past talking.
1: So you're going around.
2: You're dating.
1: Oh, you're dating.
2: And I said, am I seeing? And they said, seeing is dating.
0: Yeah.
1: Oh. What's the next step?
2: That's something they've not...
1: Because
2: I guess that's a fianced. Because dating
1: God.
2: Is just dating.
1: You go from dating to fianced. What about like locked in or...
2: I don't know if there's a locked in. But there's a seeing. Mm. So if you're seeing, no, if you're talking.
0: Oh, it started.
1: Oh, it's hard,
0: it
1: man.
0: Started. It's hard. Okay, so Hayley, how long until just from somebody your experience said, is a 14?
2: Somebody messaged saying you Six forgot months. The walking and the talking.
1: Are we going walking talking?
2: Is talking what we used to call wooing? That happened before courting.
1: When you're courting.
2: I think we've got a Gen X who's weighing in on how they used to courted, do things.
1: It,
2: I don't
1: anymore.
2: Think they've been courted anymore.
0: No.
2: Oh, God, put them back a bit of courting.
1: I mean, what about hooking up? You know, I know that's
2: I
1: later for them.
2: Hooking up is
1: but where does that
2: when you're
1: fit
2: dating.
1: For us.
2: Yeah. In that age gap and that age. But also, somebody said it was called sussing. We've just got 9696. Where does sussing fit into it? Is that where you were sussing someone out?
1: Yeah, right.
2: So maybe that was just before talking. And then you were talking, and then you're dating.
1: Yeah.
2: Someone said, I would have thought that seeing is between talking and dating. So seeing is a dating light, but a talking plus.
1: It's too much. What is it that Fletch is doing?
0: Don't bring me into this.
1: What is Fletch doing?
2: What Fletch is doing is not anything my daughters will ever do.
1: What's their word for that?
2: Good housing. Whoring, I think.
1: Whoring! He be whoring!
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18: 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Don't miss out. Good morning. Our earlier crash, State Highway 1, citybound by Linden. That has been cleared. Thank you for your calls. It is heavy from there through to Johnsonville. Heavy again from Newlands. State Highway 2, moderate to heavy Kennedy Good through to Naranga Interchange. 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
10: Mainly fine for Wellington. We've got nor'westers, a high of 14 today, 7 the overnight low. Tomorrow mainly fine again, chance of a shower at night with light winds, 15.
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10: Atsumariya, good morning. In this update, Winston Peters is doubling down, saying officials involved in the MB scandal should be jailed. Reviews are now underway after claims immigration staff misled Cabinet and wasted $32 million. We'll get a read on how the economy was tracking before the Iran war really kicked in, with GDP figures for the March quarter out this morning. AI skills are popping up more in job ads. Rob Clark from Seek says while only about 1 in 30 roles need them for now, demand is climbing, especially in IT, marketing and communications.
12: If you're in professional services where AI has been well publicised as playing a role, getting familiar with what it can mean, I think, is a very smart thing to do.
10: Christchurch's new 1NZ Stadium is opening up for behind-the-scenes tours, letting fans check out everything from the changing rooms to media facilities. And a surprise result in the opening Group K match at the Football World Cup. World number 43-ranked DR Congo have secured their first-ever World Cup point with a 1-1 draw against Portugal in Houston. And that's News and Sport. I'm Bryn Rudkin.
11: 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ZM's Fletch, Vaughan and Hayley.
2: Thank you, Bryn. Good morning. Fletch, Vaughan and Hayley, 3 minutes past eight. Soon on the show, we're going to talk about your shelf afternoon. Your afternoon building shelves, putting shelves up.
1: Yeah, I'll get ready to drop it on social media as well so you can experience for yourself the disaster that was yesterday.
2: Well, so we're going to talk soon because a couple of days ago we read out the countries in the world with the most handsome men.
1: Yes. And I can't remember who was number one.
2: Spain.
1: Yeah. There was some South Korea, and there was a real mixed bag.
2: Yeah, Ireland. A lot of European countries.
1: Pakistan, I think, was quite up top.
2: No, there was no South America. Weren't many South American countries.
1: Nah, and I'll tell you what, New Brazil Zealand, nowhere.
2: Yeah, Brazil was in there. Even Australia didn't make the list.
1: New Zealand,
2: but,
1: nowhere.
2: Was it you that had the idea to do this?
1: Sounds like me.
13: No, that it was me.
1: Was it you? Yes.
13: You're the gay one.
1: The gayest one on the show.
2: Okay, wait, you were married and had...
13: We all make mistakes.
1: Come on, Harry Styles, kiss a man. Show us.
2: So we've decided soon on the show to compile a list of the regions in New Zealand with the most handsome or the sexiest men.
1: Yeah. Currently...
13: Currently, it could be outside our studio because the new places open up for the gym bras and the gym babes. And
2: wait, and they've got the what are they selling? That's got the Hailey Bieber smoothies.
1: Yeah,
2: the girlies had some of these yesterday.
14: Oh my gosh!
2: Why are they going viral?
14: Because Hailey Bieber was like, "This is my smoothie. I drink this, and everyone's spending $1 million to drink it."
3: Yeah, so it's from Air One in America, which is nowhere backwards. I only just learned that recently.
1: It's just like strawberry banana. It's like delicious.
3: Oh, it was a great smoothie, and I was quite disappointed that I didn't look like Hailey Bieber afterwards.
1: Yes, you do. You look better than her.
2: Oh, that did not sound believable.
1: It didn't work. Hailey Bieber would dream to look like you and have cool hacks and history facts like you do. Hailey Bieber can't crochet a whole dress in a weekend, can she?
14: She'd much rather be dating a magician than Justin Bieber.
1: Yeah. Who wouldn't?
11: Yeah. ZM's deal or reveal. In every case, you win.
2: Alan joins us to play this morning. Good morning, Alan.
0: Good morning.
13: Banker Brenner's in, but he's slightly...
4: There's distracted. There's a dog now.
13: Yeah, distracted from the dog and all the hotties out the window.
4: Yeah.
13: Now, Alan, which briefcase would you like us to open today? Which case?
0: Number 10, please.
13: Number 10. Okay. Hayley's going to grab number 10. Now, Bryn's going to make you a deal, an offer. You can either take that cash offer or you can open the briefcase inside anywhere from $3,000 to $3,000. So it is a bit of a gamble every time.
4: Yeah. Now, Alan, this is really going to determine how generous I am today. Which of the four of us on this award-winning show is the hottest?
0: Hayley.
1: Yeah.
13: Oh, you should have said Bryn. He's the one with the money, Alan.
1: Good girl, Alan. Yeah. Good answer.
13: Okay.
4: Yeah, $5.
2: Wow, he's really taking that personally.
13: Yeah. Wow, he's taking that quite personally, Alan.
1: I'll personally offer you 10, you know, yeah, in case.
13: $10.
1: Nah, you got to do better than $5, Brynn.
4: Oh, do $150. $150, you know, $150 sounds good, eh?
13: Okay, I feel like if you'd chosen him, Alan, he might have gone right up to $500. But
1: he's pissed off.
4: I am angry.
13: Yeah, $150, okay.
0: No, I'll take the case, Lee.
13: Is that your final offer?
4: Well, which region are you calling from?
0: Nelson.
13: Lovely Nelson.
1: I love Nelson.
13: Yeah.
4: What's the economy like down there at the moment?
0: Oh, it's chilly. There's a crisp, but it's still nice.
4: Nice and chill. Okay.
1: $150. Come on, a little bit more.
13: Good Lord.
4: We'll go to $200.
1: Good Lord.
4: $200.
13: Are you saying good Lord at the 200 or that guy with the...
4: We're distracted. Yeah.
1: We're so distracted.
13: Okay, carry
1: on. Someone just messaged in. So distracted. Is Bryn single? Alan. Is Bryn single?
4: Very much so.
1: Very much so.
4: Yeah.
13: Okay.
1: What do you think? 200?
0: I'll take the case because being on air is already a winning activity, so I want to open the case.
4: I'll make you one final offer to not open the case, and that is 250.
0: I'll open the case, please.
1: She's
13: going to open the case. Okay, so you're going to pass on $250, and you want Hayley to open the case. Case number 10.
0: Yes.
4: That's a great offer for you.
1: Too late.
4: Okay.
13: Is he a liar, liar, pants on fire? Or has he made you a great offer?
1: She said no to $250. And she was a little bit silly to do so.
13: Oh, no!
1: It's 180!
0: Oh,
13: that's okay. That's not bad. I mean, you caught up with nothing.
1: Yeah.
13: So now you've got 180.
4: And you also said I wasn't the hot one. So,
1: But someone's message in came for Bryn hottie alert. So you haven't left empty-handed either, Bryn.
4: Are they currently standing outside our window?
1: No, not one of these hotties.
4: Oh, they've all gone. Damn. Okay.
13: Alan, congratulations.
0: Thank you so much.
13: $180 is yours, and we'll play this afternoon with Brian Clunt at 4 o'clock. Banker Bryn will be back in studio. Next on the show, though, we're going to start our search
1: for New Zealand's most attractive region.
13: So start now, 9696.
1: And we take genderless, we don't mind.
13: Yeah.
1: Because it was men the study we're referring to. But we'll go anyway. What is the hottest region in New Zealand? 9696.
13: Harry Styles, ZM.

0: Harry Styles, American Girls on ZM, Fleetch, Vaughn and Hayley. The show thanks to Animates making happy happen for pets. It's 12 past 8.
1: Now, we're on the search, aren't we?
2: We're on the search for the hottest region. We asked on Instagram for you, New Zealand, to say what is the hottest region of New Zealand. Shannon, I will say head of statistics at Howard College, year 2020.
1: Top of class.
3: 16.
2: That can't be right.
0: Head of statistics. So out of all of your year, you were the best at statistics.
3: Yes. But it's small pool, you know. I think there was three classes
1: Don't
3: by that point. Because it was elective class. Statistics wasn't like...
2: I bet some kids in that class got it in the air when they got home from their tiger mum that they got defeated by the blonde white woman.
3: Oh, no. So basically how it worked was you could either do statistics or calculus, and all the smart people did calculus.
1: That's
3: and all
1: right.
3: the fun people did statistics because you could do pie graphs and stuff.
1: Yeah, she loves to draw.
2: Well, she's done me a pie graph here.
3: I've done a pie graph for you.
0: Went to McDonald's because they did free refills during maths at New Plymouth Boys High School.
1: Yeah.
2: Just during maths.
1: I dropped maths as soon as I could.
0: Maths sucks.
1: That's why I say maths. I do girl maths though.
0: I've got a calculator on my phone now.
1: Same.
2: Yeah, dude. They were so wrong about not having a calculator
0: they were.
2: All the time. We asked on Instagram, and Shannon's compiled us a pie graph, which is lovely, and here's the numbers. Christchurch came in at number one.
0: What? Okay.
2: And our almost double Southland actually got 13. Christchurch got 24, so nearly double. Southland in second place. Auckland in third.
1: Mm.
2: The Bay of Plenty in fourth, Queenstown in fifth.
0: Yeah, because of all the hot tourists,
1: the
0: seasonal workers.
1: Yeah.
0: Yep. Whether it's the ski fields or the orchards.
1: They're all from like France or Spain or Brazil or whatever.
2: Then at sixth, we've got the Waikato and Hawke's Bay just behind that. Nelson, Northland, Wellington, Gisborne, and then dead last with one vote, Taranaki.
0: Oh, boy, don't look at me when you say that. There's actually lots of surfers there. Hot people in New Plymouth.
1: Yeah, there's
2: There's someone, isn't there?
1: Hang on.
2: Just trying to think of people from the.
0: Well, we're going down next weekend,
1: so that'll be hotter.
0: So
1: then it'll get hot.
0: I was going to say we could see if there are any.
1: Paul Ego's going to be there.
0: Yep.
1: Yeah, Tom Sainsbury will up the hotness.
0: Yeah.
2: getting some messages on 9696, the hottest regions.
0: Can we just dissect that list?
2: I think we just go males because that's what we asked there, and it's going to get confusing because there are some areas where the male to female ratio is well out of whack.
0: Yeah. Should we just go dissect those stats first? Do you think that just our listeners love a southern man?
2: Well, it certainly looks like a Christchurch in Southland.
0: Yeah.
1: That aligns with like the Kiwi way, right? A man with hauling a
2: huge
1: dead deer over his shoulder and coming home and kicking off his boots at the door.
0: Shorty rugby shorts and
1: some RMs. Swanee on.
0: Yep. Some RMs and some chinos when they go out.
2: Yeah, if you put together Queenstown, Southland and Christchurch, that's over 50%.
0: Why are you saying Southland?
2: Well, no one says Southland.
1: Northland. It's
0: Southland.
1: New Zealand.
2: New Zealand.
0: Mm.
1: Yeah.
2: New Zealand. So you put those South Island ones together
0: South Island wins. But then just purely on population alone, you're more likely to find hotter people in Auckland because of the population size.
1: And we're a melting pot because you fly in here international and you just end up staying.
0: Yeah. Okay, well, we would like you to add to this, 9696, text through, you can call as well.
1: So we're just doing men only.
0: 0800.
2: Just men only, yeah.
1: Okay.
0: 0800 dials at M.
1: What region has New Zealand's hottest men?
0: Is it M?

0: Ray on ZM, Fletch, Vaughan and Hayley, it's 19 past 8.
1: Getting steamy in here. We want to know, what is New Zealand's hottest region for men? We're the sexiest men in New Zealand.
2: Yeah.
1: We did that. We had an official one from the world and we just thought, well, we'll just do our own.
2: Yeah, we went on the list, so we thought we'd go regional. Some messages in Waikato men, that manliness full of rugby boys and farmers.
1: Yeah.
0: I think that's why the South Island won, really.
2: Yeah.
0: Why the South Island regions are doing so well.
2: Someone said Canterbury, Southland boys, the country rugged, it's top tier. Up the South. Christchurch, says Laura.
0: Okay.
2: It has to be.
1: Someone said, I live in Southland, and I'm sorry, you're just grooming their egos. There's so many mullets. And the really attractive ones are the ones that relocated from other parts of the country, if we're being honest.
0: Really? Okay.
2: Right. Yeah. Right. Oh, yeah, they're a certain look. Thick thigh, short shorts, mullet, one of those filthy moustaches. Filthy moustaches, rugby tee. Often got a good tank on them.
1: Yes, I love
2: big
1: it.
2: Big arms.
1: A thick thigh in a stubby short.
0: I think you'd thrive in the South Island, Hayley, to be honest.
1: I know, but I'm so cold.
2: I might be biased as a Waikato expat, but I'm going to claim the home region. Their tradies are top tier. Auckland tradies are pale by comparison.
0: Oh, yeah, okay. Yeah, right.
1: Yeah.
2: Rotorua has to be those Te Arawa men. They're just, ooh, wee. Gisborne, those East Coast brown boys get me every time. That's from 115.
1: So another person said, I can confirm this is incorrect data, dated several Southern boys back in the day and they're all little bogan rats.
2: Bogan rats?
1: Little bogan rats.
2: No Christchurch for me. Too much meth, not enough teeth. Southland does not have hot men. I've been here for 20 years.
0: A few messages about it's got to be Auckland because they love the brown boys.
2: Oh, yeah.
1: Marlo.
2: No one does. No one's got the shades of brown like Auckland.
0: No.
1: The shades of everything.
2: Somebody said the Waikato, Te Awamutu specifically. I don't know if we can go that specific, can we?
1: I don't know. Someone says Christchurch slaps.
2: Christchurch is way, way hotter than anywhere else. The toothless honeys of Kaikohe.
1: Honeys.
2: Taupo, because lots of athletes base themselves there because of like
0: Iron Man
2: thing.
1: Well, the gays have spoken. Grindr in Southland, that ain't pretty.
2: Oh, yeah.
0: Just lots of blank profiles and not out farmers.
1: Yeah.
0: Who have wives.
2: Yeah. Marlborough has very nice men. They know how to dress.
0: Oh, okay.
2: And have no problem hunting for the family if they need to.
1: Oh, that makes sense. Nice wand.
0: See, you should be claiming this because you were born in Rangiora.
1: Well, I technically was born in the Goon. Yeah, but my consciousness was born in Wellington.
0: Well, so no one's saying Wellington.
1: No, someone said definitely not Wellington. I very rarely walk down the street and catch the eye of a honey.
2: Yeah.
0: Okay.
2: None in the wider upper. In fact, if you get a vote, it'll be someone's mum trying to make their minging son feel better about himself. They're all fuggers.
0: That's ruthless.
2: 100% not Palmerston North. The men in this place suck.
1: Oh, gay from Southland here and yeah, nah. Imports, yes. Locals, no. Grindr, terrible.
0: Yeah.
2: Terrible down there.
1: No one said BOP. The surfer boys are yum. No, we were talking about this off air.
0: Yeah, we were.
1: Yeah, the boys pull up their van at the mount.
0: Newsreader Brin's from the BOP?
1: Yeah, he's gorgeous.
2: Yes, he is. Yes.
1: Surfer boys pulling up their van, getting in, zipping up the back of the
0: wetsuit. Any more for Taranaki?
2: She's pretty quiet for that part of the West Coast.
0: I mean, none from Morrinsville, so you shut up.
2: No, well, Waikato's had a few votes. I don't think
1: not specifically Morrinsville.
2: More than the entire region of Taranaki.
1: Mingersville. Yuck!
2: Someone said Harwood has got some baddies. Like legally, I'd say literally. By definition of the law, they're the baddies.
0: Well, that's Taranaki, so there you go. There's a couple.
2: Yeah.
1: Got a few more texts anti-Grindr in Southland. I really apologise for our Southland gays. Mm. It's not better out there.
0: Okay, well, if we had to do a top three or four or five, what would you say?
1: Christchurch.
0: It's number one.
2: South Island's heavily represented. Yeah, I'd say Southland wore it in the texts.
0: Okay, so maybe...
2: People voted online for Southland, but it hasn't come through in the text machine like Canterbury has today.
0: Okay, so you'd go Canterbury number one
1: Canterbury
0: for hotties.
1: Canterbury number one. I'd go Southland number three, maybe... Just like Rotorua, like farmy kind of.
2: Yeah, your regional hotspots.
1: Yeah,
0: a lot for Hamilton. Maybe you'd go Hamilton 3 or 4.
2: Yeah, a few Hamilton. Well, just
0: but
2: the
0: then why is Auckland in the top 5?
1: No one's
2: mentioning Auckland, but.
0: Look what was just outside our window before.
1: Jesus, listener. There's a new, if you've just joined us, there's a new coffee place, and it's run by like some young, lovely people. They're awesome, and they be bringing the hotties. And today they're doing a launch, and they brought all the Les Mills. We're working out Les Mills at the wrong time.
0: Obviously.
1: We've got to go in the middle of the show to capture the hottie hour.
2: Oh, you're saying we're missing the peak.
1: We're missing hottie hour.
2: You're missing the peak hours at the gym.
1: The hotties be working out at 7 a.m.
2: I prefer it when there's no hot people working out at the gym.
1: So that you're the hottest. Mm. By de facto.
2: Or at least stand a chance.
0: By
2: you know?
0: Default. Vaughn yeah, Smith, yeah. By default.
2: Yeah.
1: Hot by default.
0: Fact of the day is next. Zara Larson, ZM.

Zara Larsson on ZM, Fletch Vaughan and Hayley. 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

0: Today, well, this week's Fact of the Day theme is big science experiments that went wrong.
1: Oh, yeah.
0: A little unpredictably. Today, we're going to the Soviet Union.
1: Okay.
0: Not Russia, as
1: they
0: know today.
1: They loved an experiment, didn't they?
0: They loved an experiment. Yeah. A lot of it sort of still in sealed envelopes.
1: Mm.
0: What sort of things they were trying to do during, you know, during the big communist post-World War II era of the Soviet Union. But today, it's about an experiment where they tried to turn the deserts of Central Asia into a cotton empire. Because when you've got a population they were literally giving medals to women who had 10 or more babies.
1: Right.
0: I really enjoyed learning about the Soviet Union in history at school because it was pretty wild. They were like, if you have 10 babies, we're going to give you a medal. You're going to be like the mother of the nation or something. And it's a pristine time because we want this population to boom, baby. We need workers.
1: Yeah.
0: Mm. So they wanted to make their own cotton so they didn't have to rely on anybody else. So they drained a large sea. They diverted two rivers that fed the Aral Sea to propagate and irrigate this land so they could grow. Now, the problem was, and the sea that was then drained, the Aral Sea, wasn't getting fed by these two rivers, so the water obviously
2: dried up
0: and started running out. The problem was, in the middle of that, was an island called Vozrozhdeniye, or... Russian accent and did it. Rebirth Island. Now, just after World War II, they had been doing open-air biological weapon testing there and nuclear testing and a whole lot of stuff. They had also worked how to aerolize and detonate things like smallpox, anthrax, the plague, malaria, something called bruceliosis, Q fever, typhus, the botulinum toxin that later became Botox, Venezuelan equine encephalitis.
2: I don't want any of those.
1: They're just testing all of this on this island.
0: On this island. And when it got too much for them, they just kind of flooded it and were just like...
2: Whoopsies.
1: See you later.
0: Now, the problem was when the sea drained, the island's back, and all of a sudden everybody can just walk out to it.
1: Oh, dear.
0: That's not a great thing, is it?
1: No.
0: So people would go out and they found out that people were ferreting around, having a look. I'd go for a look at an abandoned structure that all of a sudden I could walk to that's otherwise in a hard to get to part of the sea. So they found 200 tons of anthrax as slurry because it had mixed with stuff and it had leaked out of the building, and there was 200,000 tons of anthrax slurry, as it was called, that people played with. But then... lots of people died, but of course it was Russia, so it was all off the record.
1: Yeah.
0: And they said don't go there, but kind of just put up some pretty piss-weak fencing, to be honest. So people were just going out there for a look because, you know, when you tell people not to go somewhere, what do?
2: I want
0: to
2: go.
0: They go there. So, yeah, people were getting all sorts of illnesses and stuff from these biological weapons. So somebody played with 400 grams of weaponized smallpox. She fell ill despite being vaccinated against smallpox. So this was an enhanced smallpox. She went back, infected 9 others.
2: Oh, dear.
0: A whole lot of people died of hemorrhages and smallpox. So a whole lot of things happened with these diseases that just walked off this island, basically.
2: Oh, that feels like a mess.
0: It's a real mess.
1: Feels like a movie, bad movie.
2: Bad movie.
0: And it carried on for ages. In May 1988, 50,000 antelope grazing on a nearby paddock just reportedly dropped dead within an hour after the wind changed. So the cleanup began in 2002. The US Defense Threat Reduction Agency went in and had dudes all suited up, and they started the cleanup, and it cost them, their budget absolutely blew out, and it's still there.
1: Wow.
2: Oh,
0: it's still there, but it's been cleaned up. But it's still like, now it's got a proper fence up so people can't
1: put a rug over it.
2: I won't go in there. Put a rug over it.
0: Yeah. Burying concrete, the Chernobyl way.
1: Yeah.
2: Flawless, no knots.
0: So today's fact of the day, in an effort to grow a whole lot of cotton, Russia drained a sea that contained a whole lot of biological weapons, but didn't stop people just wandering out there and having a fiddle with them.

0: Bree and Clint.
1: Bree was just explaining to us the incremental hotness increase a spray tan provides.
2: Yeah.
1: What did you say? You reckon 3 points?
2: I reckon.
1: So what did they put you on last night?
2: 10.
1: Are you saying you're a 7 day to day?
2: What am I then?
1: 7.5.
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4: 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We've got a crash. 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

0: ZM, Fleach, Fawn and Hayley, it's 19 to 9.
1: I don't need no man. I don't need no man to do nothing. I've been doing all the things around my house, and the day before yesterday, I got it into my head that I'm gonna make a bold move.
0: Oh, okay.
1: So I have this room in my house. My house is like fully renovated, but this room has never found its way. It's the lounge. It's the TV room.
0: Okay.
1: It's never found its personality. It's a bit plain for me. And I got into my head that around my TV, I was going to put up all this floating shelving and have all my like antiques around it to add a bit more like me to the room.
0: Yeah.
1: And I was looking at, you know, some sort of rustic, you know, repurposed timber shelving, and like, I just can't afford it.
0: Yeah.
1: It was pricey. And then I was like, it'll also be really heavy. And I found some cheap floating, you know, like veneer shelving at Bunnings. And I was like, yeah, I'll go to Bunnings. I get all my stuff. I get a stud finder, get these shelves in. They're floating shelves. You know, you've got a bracket you screw and you slide the shelves on. I was like, I'm just going to do it. Map it out using AI. I think I showed you guys like cool little vision of it. And then yesterday, the skip gets picked up tomorrow. I've got to clear out the stuff. And I was like, I'm not in the mood. I'm going to do the shelves. I was like, how hard can it be? I don't need no man.
0: Oh, here we go.
1: So I

0: So I'd made a map to do this. I'm by myself, by the way, and I refuse to take help. I will not do this.
1: Yep. I mean, Vaughn was just up the road.
0: Yeah, and Vaughn also had my ladder that he didn't bring over, so I'm on a step ladder.
2: Oh, yeah.
3: So wait, I'm the ladder teetering. In the back of the ute today.
1: Okay, so it's wait, it's Vaughn. So I feel like that's, she's trying to make it.
0: No, doesn't it? I don't need no man.
1: Okay.
2: Okay.
0: If my man friend doesn't bring over my ladder, I don't need him.
1: Yeah.
0: I'll use the step ladder and I'll stand on the top thing, unaccompanied, and I'll teeter.
1: Yeah.
0: So I'm up there, and then, so I draw these lines and I think that's where the central shelf's going to go. And I get to the shelf and I pull out the bracket thing and I mark it, and not a single one of them lines up with a stud. Right, so it's just not going to work that way. So I start making this other plan. I was like, well, instead of having one, I'll do two split there, map
1: well,
0: that
1: why
0: out.
1: Why don't you just use the anchor things for plaster walls? They're fine.
0: Yeah, so bingo, right?
2: No, this how heavy are these shells going to be? Dude. Don't talk to me about anchor things and plaster.
1: Dude. You can get some good ones.
0: So listen, I find one stud that I can make work. Stud on one shelf. So I put, I'm like, that's where screw number one's going to go.
2: Yeah, the biggest screw.
0: The biggest screw. The rest of the holes does not align with Unstud. So I was like, jib screws, here we go. Pilot hole through the jib. Pull out the pilot hole. It's pulling out the acoustic bats. And I was like, oh my God, I'm pulling it.
2: I'll so now I'm finger back poking the, back in the
0: put them back in the bats. And then I get the jib screws and I was like, here we go. You know, you got to put one of them, you got to bang in, but one of them is just like a twist in. So I get in the twisty one and the wall.
1: Oh, I wouldn't do a twisty one.
0: No, they're the best for that, grab.
2: The big fat ones, big with, fat the ones with the flat big head and you screw. Push them in and then you screw it and they screw grab. It. Yeah.
0: No. As I'm screwing it, I cannot tell you the mess it made. It's not only tearing away the paint, it's taking away hunks of jib. I go on AI, I'm like, what the fuck, bro? Like, what the hell, what man? The fuck, man? Like, I said, this is effed my wall. And it was like, show me. I take a photo. It was like, I don't know that I'd say that the wall's ruined, Oos. But like, come on. It was a shambles. I worked on this thing for 4 hours. I got one shelf up.
2: See, that's, I reckon, the minute you go past the half an hour mark on a job, you're only making things worse.
0: Yeah, and this is the thing. So I did, I filmed it all, by the way. I'm going to chuck it up on my Mill Cottage Reno page.
1: Yeah.
0: But I was filming it all. And you see the moment where I was like, I'm going to make a fun reel.
1: Yeah.
0: I haven't made a reel for the house for a while. Like, hey guys, there's like, I don't need a man. I'm going to put these shelves up. And at the end, there's just a moment where I'm like genuinely not having fun anymore. I cried a little bit. I felt like a failure. I hated it. I felt like a bad feminist. I felt like I did need a man. It was awful. And the wall is botched.
1: Oh, do we need to do some patch ups?
2: Yay!
0: This is shelf 1 of 9, and it is botched.
1: Oh.
0: I've got to tell you, the shelves are too deep, and they're not good, and it's going to look like shit. But I've opened them all, so I can't return them.
2: Oh, no.
0: So they're going on the GD wall.
2: Any way to make them not as deep?
0: Yeah, I could cut them, but it would peel off the veneer, because I didn't go for timber like I originally wanted.
2: Wow, you didn't go for... You've gone for a veneered...
0: Sprouse budget for solid timber.
1: Wow.
0: I'm on a veneer budget with solid wood taste.
1: Yeah.
0: This is my most botched project yet. Anyway, I think it's going to be a 3-part reel on my socials. You can come watch me absolutely fall apart. Start with the attitude of like, I'm going to transform this space. I don't need no man to,
1: is real.
0: Can a man come and fix this problem?
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8: Armstrong's Lower Hutt one-day sale today only. Good morning. A heavy run in on the Urban Motorway Citybound from Murphy Street, northbound heavy through Evans Bay Parade. State Highway 2 slow Kennedy Good through to Melling or Jutra Roadworks, moderate from Petone through to Naranga. State Highway 1 heavy but moving Tawa through to Johnsonville and heavy again from Newlands. One-day only deals on Nissan Dongfeng used car range. 340 High Street, Lower Hutt.
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0: The Kid Laroi girls on ZM, Fletch Vaughan and Hayley, 6 minutes away from nine. Your next chance to win cash with Deal or Reveal is at 4 o'clock this afternoon with Brian Clint.
1: Okay, if I include Trade Me, I currently have 5 tabs open looking at things that I would spend money on.
0: Yep. That you don't have.
1: They don't need, don't have, that would be nice, you know, sales, that kind of stuff. And I know I'm a person who is a dopamine addict. And I need little hits. And I always feel like my dopamine's low. There is a solution, and this comes from South Korea. I want to bring in the girlies here because I know that you saw this too. Producer Carwin, Shandong.
2: Woof.
1: Well, good, she's here. Good girl.
2: Thank you.
1: Dopamine sites. So this is from South Korea. They're fake online stores that replicate the full shopping experience, product listings, reviews, ratings, filters, promotions. And no transaction takes place.
3: Oh, I love this because sometimes you have a long day at work or you have a busy week or you've done something that you're quite proud of. I'm always like, oh, well, I'll say it to Shannon, we deserve a treat.
1: We deserve a little treat.
3: No, we deserve a treat. And so you go shop online and then you spend some money you maybe didn't need to, or it was an impulse, you just saw a Kmart ad and now I've bought it.
1: So this is because this is different to a thing that I know that we do, which is like go on a website, add to cart, leave the website. We don't do it.
0: And then you get the email from them, hey,
1: have you forgotten?
0: Still want it? You still want it?
4: Still
0: you still want
4: cart.
0: It?
1: So you browse, you add items to your cart, but then you take the next step, which is where people say you get that little dopamine from. Enter a delivery
0: don't
1: address.
0: Don't do that again.
1: You enter your delivery address and you click order. A simulated courier then appears to head towards your location.
5: No
1: trackable
5: way.
1: In real time on a map. Nothing's delivered, no money is charged.
2: I think it would be fun as well if you could find the best deal. Like if you said there's
1: They do sales.
2: Yeah, so like there's such satisfaction in knowing you've saved money.
1: Yes.
2: If I was saving fake money, I feel like this would really tickle something in me.
1: Oh my God. So they were saying the psychology behind it, impulse shopping often driven by boredom, stress or fatigue rather than genuinely wanting a product.
0: Right.
1: So we just want to browse and we want that little thrill of being like, oh, I like that. Oh, that's cheaper. That's 50% off. Add that to the cart. But then it's the next step of being like, buy now. Hell yeah. Courier. Here's my address. Come for me.
0: Yeah. And then so that's enough.
1: And then you track this little thing and you're like, it's here.
0: But then
1: it's not.
0: It doesn't turn up. Do you think you still get the same hit?
1: But I think you'll have a little bit of a, oh, bar, mate, that's. But all the little dopamine while you're in the website, that's just like filling your dopamine cup.
2: And the little whimsy of actually doing this. Like, I always find it fun when I do something a bit silly. I think I'd be like, hee hee, silly Shannon, fake courier on the way.
5: It's like a game of sorts.
1: It is a game.
5: It's like gaming.
1: Yeah.
0: Okay, well,
1: there's some skepticism because people are like, this is not fix underlying like shopping addiction. I don't have a shopping addiction. I just like
0: really?
1: Love. It's cusp.
0: No one admits they have an addiction, do they?
1: What is the freaking intervention here?
0: Well, if you want the dopamine hit, maybe it'll help with your shopping addiction.
1: Just Google South Korean dopamine sites. There's a few of them. And
0: next on the show, we want to know if you've ever been reunited with your lost stuff due to the generosity and help of strangers. Because a celebrity left his credit card at a gas station and some people went out of their way to give it back to him rather than just tick stuff up.
1: That's so good.

0: Somba, Homewrecker on ZM, Fleach Vaughan and Hayley the Show, thanks to Animates, your one-stop shop for your new puppy or kitten. 3 minutes past nine. Want to know right now, on 0800 ZM, or you can text through 9696, when did you get reunited with your lost stuff? Thanks to the help of complete strangers.
1: We've already got some messages in.
0: I love this. Like, you know, if you find something, you have a conundrum, don't you?
1: Do you keep it, or do you
0: hand it into the police station, or do you post about it on your Facebook group?
1: It depends. Is it cute?
0: Well, is it an envelope of $10,000 cash? You're not getting that back if I find it.
1: I'll tell you what, I'm not even saying a word. Just shut your mouth.
0: I mean, that's happened before. Always in Queenstown. It's always the tourists. With big
1: wads of
0: cash.
1: Yeah, and then there's always that question of like the cops being like, you've got to hand it in, and it's like, you didn't find it. I'm out here doing my own work.
2: Do you not adhere to the ancient law of finders, keepers, losers,
1: weepers?
0: I mean, obviously, you look around and see what cameras there are.
2: Yeah.
0: Well, okay, so there's been a rather celebrity case of this exact thing happening.
1: Mm.
0: Aging rocker Alice Cooper, who is about to embark on a
1: poison
0: on a 5-week tour of the world.
1: I've seen Alice Cooper live, and I'll say it was a laugh, but bloody good entertainment.
0: Yeah,
2: 78-year-old Alice Cooper with a net worth of over $50 million.
0: Yeah, and apparently. Someone went to use I think they're at a gas station, and they went to put their card in the machine to pay, and there was already a card in there. And so they took it out, and it said Alice Cooper.
1: It is so funny, the idea of Alice Cooper. Little, if you don't know Alice Cooper, like little old goth rocker pumping his own gas.
0: Yeah.
1: Like, that's so funny to me. Like,
2: I'm not paying paywave fee.
0: So this happened at a gas station in Arizona. There was a guy, a camper, who had a big camper van, Jeff. And he found it. He's like, the Alice Cooper?
1: Surely not.
0: Like, imagine if you just pulled out a credit card and said Lady Gaga. Katy Perry.
1: It's like Stephanie whatever.
2: I just searched Alice Cooper on Facebook. There's lots of Alice Coopers. They're all girls whose name's Alice and their last name is Cooper.
0: Yeah. So apparently he'd been golfing nearby, Alice Cooper, and had popped into the service station. But it ended up being like a big local news story, and it was on the news, and there's a picture of them reuniting in the gas station.
1: That is so funny.
0: To give his credit card back. So he didn't have to cancel it and go through the rigmarole of,
1: So someone messaged in. This is amazing. I was a snowboard instructor in the US, left my wallet in a cab on a night out, went through that hassle of replacing all the cards, total mission while overseas, came home, completely forgot about it. 8 years later, got a paper airmail envelope from the sheriff's office with my moldy wallet in it. All cards still in it. Somehow they tracked down my address.
2: Oh, so it had fallen out into the snow and then...
0: What?
2: The snow had melted.
0: Oh, I'm sorry, but 8 years later, you just chuck it in the bin, right?
1: You'd all know those cards are expired.
0: Oh, you know that's hell of a story, though. That's incredible. They didn't have to do that, did they?
1: No.
0: Well, these are the kind of stories we want to hear. 0800 dials at M. You can text through as well. 9696.
1: Did you get reunited with some lost stuff thanks to a stranger?
0: Chapel Roan, ZM.

0: Sam Fender, Olivia Dean, Rain Me In on ZM. Fleach, Vaughn and Hayley, we want to know right now, when you got reunited with your lost stuff, thanks to the generosity and kindness of strangers.
1: The time, the effort as well from strangers.
0: This has happened, a celebrity case of this. A celebrity left their credit card and aging rocker, we'll call him.
1: Aging rocker Alice Cooper. Oh, bless him. He's been around for a long time.
0: He's still going.
1: He does a big radio station, eh? Alice Cooper.
2: Yeah, he does. And does a countdown of rock music and it gets sent around the world. Like, look, he's top 40.
1: Basically Cooper. Like that.
0: He left it in the machine at the service station.
1: Silly Billy, old man.
0: But he's been reunited and we're getting some great stories through.
1: I know. And so ones that you're like, oh.
0: Michelle, what happened?
3: Oh, hey. Me and my family in February were involved in a capsize.
0: Oh, shit.
3: My handbag was found a few days later washed up on the beach.
0: Oh, wow.
1: What?
0: So it floated in on the tide, on the waves?
3: Yeah, yeah.
0: Wow. And was there anything in there? Was there any cash?
3: No cash, but I had, like, all my medication, my wallet, everything. But everything was still in it and intact.
0: Found it, and then what, they went through it and kind of found some details and found you?
3: Yeah, so they looked at my driver's license and stuff and then posted on the Whangarei Facebook page.
0: Wow.
3: To see whose it was. Yeah,
0: oh,
3: and my
0: that's
3: sister
0: nice.
3: Saw it.
1: Wow.
3: So, yeah.
1: Wow, good on you.
0: Yeah, all because
1: you know, that's
0: nice.
3: Such a feel-good story.
1: Yeah,
0: that's nice. Michelle, thank you. Trina.
4: Hello.
0: Well, you were reunited with your wallet that you left on the roof.
4: Well, I didn't leave it on the roof. I didn't actually know it was missing.
1: Wait, what happened?
4: I was just at work in my office and I got an email saying, are you Trina? And I said, yes. And they said, we've found a wallet on the roof of a building in Queen Street in Melbourne. So, and I hadn't lived there for 20 years.
0: What? Wait a sec. I thought you meant on the roof of your car.
4: Oh, no. On the roof of the building that I used to work in Melbourne.
0: 20 years ago?
4: Yeah, 25 years ago.
2: They don't clean their roof very often, do they?
0: No.
2: And so, do you even remember losing it?
4: No, but we used to have some real good times when I lived there. So no recollection whatsoever, but it still had the old paper licenses and a photo of my niece.
0: Oh, wow.
1: Wow.
0: That's incredible. Yeah. And they got it back to you?
4: Yeah, they sent it back to me, and it was my wallet, and I'm just like, oh, my God.
0: Amazing.
1: What a blast from the past.
0: Yeah, because I guess they could have just chucked that in the bin as well. It had been 20 years.
1: Yeah, for sure.
4: 100%.
0: Looked old. So nice. Trina, thank you. Some messages.
2: Oh, you reunited a dog with its owner. The dog was going for a swim in the Wimac.
0: Oh, yeah.
1: On the old Wimac.
0: Is the Wimac up?
2: It probably will be, actually.
0: Yeah, okay.
1: You're going to be up at the moment.
2: Bit of rain down, sir.
0: Yeah, 9696 is the Wimac up.
2: Actually, we could get a hot 9696 on the state of the Wimac. That'd be great.
0: Up or down?
2: The Waimakariri River, the dog got swept away.
1: Oh, Baba!
2: Yeah, and then my mate was out possum trapping and saw this dog and was like, what the hell? We found out the dog's owner took an extra day to relocate after my mate came over to tell him, because he saw it, and then they went back to find it.
0: Because it'd be chipped, right?
2: Yeah, pretty cool emotional moment when we got in contact with the owners and they found out there'd been a whole big search party on Facebook.
0: Oh, that's nice.
2: Yeah.
1: I lost my car keys and they were returned to us a year later. I couldn't drive my car and had to get new keys that cost $800.
0: Yeah, you've got to put an air tag or a tile on those things. The amount of times that saved me.
1: The keys were found in our other vehicle when we sold it and it went to be detailed. Like it dropped, you know? Oh, God. Not even somewhere interesting. Literally in your own driveway.
0: Yeah.
2: We're on our way to Kuala Lumpur Airport. Once I got there, I realised I'd left my phone in the Uber, so I kept calling it and calling it and calling it until the Uber driver eventually answered the call. We paid him to come back to the airport to bring me back my phone. And we managed to get the phone back before boarding the flight to Thailand.
0: That would have been so stressful.
1: Wow.
0: So stressful. Yeah. They're starting a new... We talked about this last week, didn't we? They're starting a new feature, Uber. They've rolled it out in some American cities. You just instantly ask the driver...
1: Come back.
0: ...to come back.
1: You'll
0: rather
1: pay,
0: than doing that rigmarole of phoning.
1: God, I know.
2: I didn't even know I'd lost a pendant with my daughter's names on it. It got handed into a police station where someone knew my husband and was just like, I know the names. That's... more than a coincidence, got in touch and reunited it with us. Because otherwise it just would have been like a pennant with two kids' names on it.
0: Yeah.
2: Lots
0: good,
2: of them.
0: Good detective work.
1: Wow. Yeah. Good honest people in the text machine here.
0: Yeah. Well, you get the warm, fuzzy feeling, don't you, doing this?
2: Somebody said there was a story about this. A guy was fishing in the Hauraki Gulf, lost his wallet overboard. A year later, another guy hooked it and pulled it. Opened the wallet, found out the wallet was actually one of his mates and returned it.
1: Oh, amazing.
0: What are the chances?
1: Did you talk about the gardener? Did you read that one out? The gardener who found a huge amount of cash buried in a park?
2: Yeah.
0: What?
1: Took it to the police and after 12 months it wasn't claimed, so he came back for it because he was a council gardener. It was found on council grounds. The council took the lot. It was around 12 grand.
0: No.
1: Should have kept it, mate.
0: I would have kept it.
1: Shut your mouth.
2: I'm one of the scientists at Environment Canterbury. Give me 10 minutes, I'll tell you the state of the Waimak. Somebody
1: Cheers.
2: Said, yeah, so we'll know soon.
0: Well, it's going to take 10 minutes to find out about the Waimak?
2: On the way there, on the way to the
1: Do you
2: Waimak.
1: Know, the problem with keeping money that much is that if you were seen...
2: Are we going to pad for 10 minutes?
1: If you were seen...
2: I'm down for a filibuster.
1: With that... kind of money. That's probably drug money if it's buried in a council
0: yeah,
1: park.
0: Yeah, and then
1: and now
0: someone's,
1: you're involved you think in drugs and
0: someone's
1: gangs.
0: Coming after
2: I've
0: you.
2: I've never dealt drugs or
1: I'd like to say if, which
2: drugs.
1: Neither.
2: And but would you do that? Be like, you bury the drugs here and I'll bury the cash here.
1: I'll dig up the cash, you dig up the drugs.
2: Is that how that would have worked? Or do you think someone just wanted to hide
1: to
2: their
1: drug
2: money?
0: Where do you hide your cash?
2: Save your time, Canterbury scientist. Dalziel's just driven over the Waimak. Up.
1: Up.
0: Thought so.
1: Up. We knew it'd be up.
0: Next
1: up.
0: On the show.
1: A job.

0: Sabrina Carpenter on ZM, Fleach Vaughan and Hayley. The show thanks to Chemist Warehouse. 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
1: Well, now, we've heard about quiet quitting. That's when, within the role that you have, you sort of slowly pull back on doing things.
0: Well, Vaughan actually invented this.
1: He is. He's texting right now.
2: Yeah, I'm kind of half checked out now.
1: Yeah, he's sort of done. He's like, we're in the 9 o'clock
2: some
1: hour.
2: Some other stuff, yeah.
1: That's fine, Horn. We got you. Here's a new term that a lot of Gen Zs are doing, but I get it, and I'm seeing this more and more in my friends.
0: Okay.
1: Job dropping. So job dropping is, it's a professional intentionally stepping into a lower position, a lower pressure role, taking on less responsibility, yes, more, less money as well.
0: Yep.
1: Or declining a promotion or an opportunity to take a bigger role, not out of laziness, but so that you can have like a sick life, basically.
0: You don't have the stress of management.
2: 100%.
1: So it's strategy
2: 100%. 100%. I know someone recently that took a pay rise and like stepped it up, and they thought they were what they wanted, and they're just like, this is not what I wanted.
1: So
2: I don't want to have to have an underling. I liked being the underling.
1: Yeah.
2: I got to.
0: Yeah. And you go home, there's no stress. I know this has happened as well to friends.
1: Yeah, it's to protect time, mental health, and like your life outside of work.
0: Yeah.
1: So mo responsibility, mo stress, basically.
0: Yeah, I have a friend that was like, could have been, I think, second in the organisation.
1: Yeah.
0: And was just like, no.
1: No, thank you.
0: Yeah, no. I've got a really senior role as it is. I get well paid. Sure, I can get way more money, but I don't
1: more work.
0: I don't want that stress.
2: It's got that work-life balance.
1: Yes.
2: Got to be addressing that work-life balance.
0: But then, I mean, it's cost of living, and if you can get a pay rise of 10 or 20 grand...
1: That's huge.
0: Like, yes.
1: So they were also saying that one of the drivers behind it, career paths are no longer linear, and that makes so much sense. For us, it was like this real clear uni, bottom
0: like the
1: job,
0: ladder.
1: Little thing, climb the ladder, work your way up as high as you possibly can, and then eventually... you're a boss of some kind.
0: And they give you a bottle of wine and a watch
1: and
0: for
1: a
0: your
1: car
0: service.
1: Park.
2: Yeah, and then shit can you when they do a restructure.
1: Totally.
2: Don't care.
1: Whereas now it's a lot more like success is redefined, and success to them may look more like flexibility and more time and like purpose and autonomy over their day and that kind of stuff. And when you see it written down,
0: yeah.
1: I get it, man.
2: Another tip of the hat to that generation.
1: Yeah, they're nailing it.
2: Buying into this capitalist corporate bullshit.
1: Like, I definitely have bigger aspirations career-wise than now, but, like, it's stressful.
2: I mean, this generation I admire, never own a home.
0: But I admire them.
2: God, you'd be happy. Rent is for life. Die with nothing. But God, I admire them.
1: Die with nothing, but good memories.
2: Good memories, yeah, exactly.
1: Good
2: so you lived, a, you lived a full life.
0: Yeah,
2: next can't take
0: on the,
2: it with you.
0: Next on the show, Hayley, we go to the goth news desk.
1: Yeah, thank you. What's up? Great news if you're a goth dressed all in black today.
0: Sit in.

0: Fletch, Vaughn and Hayley.
1: Well, you boys are in blue today.
2: Yes.
1: Unintentionally coordinated.
2: Unintentionally, yeah.
1: You look cute, but I, as per, head to toe in black.
3: Goth.
2: Okay.
1: Because I'm a goth baddie. Not Hispanic, not Brazilian, not brown very much at all.
3: I haven't seen you on my Explore page.
1: Nah.
2: Just a white.
3: Which is goth.
1: Goth baddie.
3: Goths are having a moment.
1: Dude! Oh, but I've said this before, but I was down in Wellington not too long ago, a couple of times recently. Goths are back.
2: It just reminded you of your teenage years.
1: And not just like goths, like we wear black, but like proper goths with the piercings and the makeup and everything. I'm so happy to see it. Welcome.
2: Well,
1: welcome.
2: Do they don't have the music, though?
1: Yeah, the Marilyn Manson and all
2: you know,
1: that.
2: Like
3: what are they listening to? I don't know.
1: Probably Taylor Swift. Where Swift is.
3: Right. Swifties are gothies.
2: Right, they're different kind of goths.
1: Yeah.
2: In the modern age.
1: Well, this could be good news for you goths, because as we age, it's hard to shake it off. You still want to wear your black on black and black on black clothing. This is great news. If you are a goth and you wear black on black clothing, it means you are seen as more confident, more intelligent, more attractive, and more reliable.
2: I quite often wear black, don't I?
1: Yeah, you do.
2: And that sums me out, doesn't it?
1: We as a trio, we're weight fluctuators.
3: It's slimming.
1: It's safe.
2: It is slimming and safe. Yeah.
1: Whenever I'm feeling rough, it's always a black on black on black outfit. Makes you feel kind of sleek and cool.
2: 100%.
1: Do you know there's multiple studies around this? Do you know even dressing black on black... oh, no, that's a bad one. I'll get to that last night. So multiple studies. There was one from 2015, one from 2025, one from 2026. Multiple studies that looked into this. Strongly aligned with confidence. And it's it shows a level of maturity, I guess, and dominance that make people go like, oh, I trust you. I feel like I'm in safe hands with you. It gives you a more kind of, they say it's a bit of a more masculine energy, and that can be aligned with, I guess, authority in a classic sense. But did you know dopamine can drop if you are someone that wears black on black on black? We talked about dopamine earlier, but dopamine levels can drop because goths are sad. You might have seen this. I know the girlies would have. Dopamine dressing is a trend on like Instagram and stuff, and it's going into your wardrobe and wearing anything regardless of fashion or trends that makes you feel really good.
2: Right.
1: And so girlies are wearing their sequins and their feathers to work and their, and a lot

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Us. Kendrick Lamar, hello, George with you for the jam-packed work day. How good? It's Blimmin' Thursday, which means take your foot slightly off the pedal. If you've got a meeting that could be an email, now's the time to pretend like you've got a coffee date that's more important than that meeting that you don't want to be at, right? This is Role Model's latest. Oh, it'll get you through this morning. It's called High Hopes 3000. ZM.

Baby Steps, sitting with Olivia Dean. There might be good reason as to why Olivia Dean and so many other artists choose to perform at Spark Arena. Like, we know October is going to be chocker full of these artists. And it could be because IQ Magazine has just revealed the 20 world's best arenas, and Spark Arena made it into the list. We are up there with the O2 in London, with the United Centre in Chicago, with the Coop Live in Manchester, Barclays Centre in Brooklyn, and not to mention, this is crazy, the Kudos Bank Arena in Sydney. So whether it's ensuring fans have an unforgettable experience or making the lives of promoters, production teams and artists easier, these are the 20 shining arenas around the world, and little old NZ made it. Cool to know that we're getting two shows from Zara Larsson at Spark Arena. ZM.

0: Man Child, Sabrina Carpenter on ZM. You've got Georgia with you. Just here to remind you that sometimes dreams really do come true, especially if you happen to be Hayley Sproul again hanging out with Jason Momoa and he tells you this.
1: Oh, I thought it was going to... little individual.
2: It's so good to see you.
1: Always good to see you. I'll see you at the gig tonight. And don't forget.
2: Yeah. Pianist. Yeah. Mozart.
1: Yeah, do a bit of that.
2: Love you.
1: Love you. That is Jason saying he loves me.
0: Yeah, literally he said, I love you, love ya. Oh my gosh, what the heck, you must check out this full interview, by the way. It is so cool, it's so casual, it's so charming. Text Jason to 9696 and you'll get the full interview sent to you. Of course, all of the highlights so you can visually see it, FVHZM on their Insta.
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NZM, happy Toy Story 5 in cinemas day. If you don't have any plans tonight, book that in as a date night. Turn your Thirsty Thursday into a thirsty movie, or just watch the movie. And also, make sure you keep an eye out for when Taylor Swift's new song plays. This isn't it, by the way. This is Opalite, and I know how much you love it. ZM.

0: Crystal, Days the Notion remix on ZM. You've got Georgia with you. So if you haven't already had a go at playing Deal or Reveal, make sure that you're ready 4 o'clock this afternoon for the activator when you hear it, 0800 dial ZM, and you can either be persuaded by the one and only Banker Bryn, or you can go with your gut if your gut is telling you to pick a case. There was a big interview overnight that Call Her Daddy did, and it's involving Olivia Wilde. She's given us the 411 on the drama that surrounded her dating Harry Styles.
1: 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'Cause I'm good, yeah, I'm feeling alright. Aha, got him. Talking. 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

ZM loves new music, especially when it's from one of our faves, Alex Warren, Passenger, from his upcoming album Wild Child, which is out on August 28th, unluckily just after he leaves New Zealand. What has Olivia Wilde said about her relationship with Harry Styles? It is in the latest Call Her Daddy interview, and I've got it for you next. She's coming to the country. Her name's Sienna Spiro, and this is Material Lover, ZM.

0: Johnson, Midnight Sun on ZM. You've got Georgia with you. So we actually have been waiting for this interview a couple of days. The moment we saw it was happening, everyone thought, oh my God, she's going to talk about it. And when I say she, I mean Olivia Wilde on the Call Her Daddy podcast. So the tease initially came where it was a scene of Alex Cooper, who's the host of Call Her Daddy, pretending to be Olivia Wilde in The OC, which I completely forgot about. They go through all of that era. They talk about the movie Don't Worry, Darling, that was filmed around COVID time, but it was also around the same time that Olivia Wilde just went through a divorce and not long after was with Harry Styles. And I kid you not, this would be horrible being in a relationship that's so scrutinized by everyone who's a big fan, and she's opened up about it.
1: People were pissed. It also had a lot to do with the kind of parasocial relationship people had with him, which is a burden that is very weighty and not something I envy, and he carries it with grace. I mean, we had the loveliest relationship, like so, so sweet and so beautiful and like really actually very domestic and kind and lovely. And like, I think that we existed in this like little bubble.
0: I couldn't agree more with her, because I feel like they did have that kind of relationship, and he would be the kind of calm in the storm that is happening all online. And I do feel really bad, because I can just imagine that people will take that and go, gosh, you talk some crap. But she's speaking her truth. Very sad news earlier on this week in regards to this guy. It's Oliver Tree with Robin Schultz on ZM.

0: Joe, end of beginning on Zitting with Georgia. You get the chance to rate our playlist. 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
1: I just wanna...
0: And in return, we'll pay for your subscriptions for a month. So if you have not seen Off Campus yet and know why this song is trending, because you haven't been paying for it, well, we'll shout you for a month. Also, if you've got a gym membership, Tinder, we'll make sure that's sussed.
1: Right. That's too bad.
0: Have you heard the latest Off Campus news, by the way? We might need to actually start a petition. Details coming up before we play Girls.
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7: 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Wrap your ears around the debut single from this budding star from Raglan. It's Star with When You're Around.

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get out of it. Malcolm Todd, it's Earrings on ZM. You've got Georgia with you. Of course, the big talk at the moment is off campus. A lot of people watching it for the third, fourth, fifth, sixth, maybe tenth time. It is a huge show. It is so good. It gets us hook, line and sinker. And I think the biggest part about it that we love so much is it's watching our favourite female characters be with dudes who are, I guess, just lovely in all ways. And that's the thing that we don't often see in TV shows and movies. Now, we do know that season two has officially started filming and it will be returning next year. But we need to be careful about how crazy we go about this. Because if we keep being crazy on social media about how much we love the show, they will know that we need this show. So therefore, what they'll do is they'll keep the demand to weekly episodes. And I don't think we can handle that. I respectfully do not think we can handle that, you know? This song went massive because of that show. Again, it's the Kid Laroi. Sit in.

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1: Beautiful things on Zillion Benson Boone is cooking at the moment. He's got music on the way with Martin Garrix. He's been DJing for JBL with Martin Garrix. But also, if you've seen the latest video on his socials, huge TikToker Alex Earl, who's been in a lot of drama, by the way, with the podcaster who I just talked about before from Call Her Daddy, Alex Cooper. She is a feature in this new music video, but I don't know why, but he's tagging her in literally everything. So I'm wondering what the story is behind there. I'm sure everything will unfold. I'll give you more details when that does happen. But in the next 30, you've got your lunchtime game, and you know it's Thursday, so little Friday jams on the horizon.
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22: Mainly fine for Wellington, but chance of a shower tonight. We've got southerly winds. 8 is the overnight low. Tomorrow, mainly fine. Chance of showers with light winds and 14.
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22: In this update, our economy was picking up thanks to a bounce in manufacturing until the fuel crisis threw a spanner in the works. New figures show GDP rose in both the quarter and year to March by 0.8%.
23: Equipment manufacturing, food production, accounting and business services, wholesale trade and agriculture were all doing well. But mining had a big drop, along with residential and non-residential construction.
22: The government's still pondering whether a second Auckland Harbour crossing is a good idea, with a business case nearly done but likely to come with a hefty price tag. Transport Minister Chris Bishop.
24: I'm determined not to be the minister that creates yet another false start on an additional harbour crossing in Auckland.
22: Winston Peters says fixing Wellington Airport after Friday's fire could take a long time. He used it at a select committee to take a swipe at what he calls a poor work ethic.
25: The planning to fix this looks like it's going to be months away.
22: And Resources Minister Shane Jones spent $63,000 on an overseas trip last year, going about $30,000 over budget.
26: Jones spent $41,000 flying himself and a staffer business class and $13,000 on 5 days accommodation. He was approved to spend $500 on ground transport, but spent nearly $5,000 keeping a private limousine on standby for 24 hours.
22: And that's news, I'm Bryn Rutkin.
5: Number one for hit music. Number one for throwbacks. For hits and throwbacks, play ZM.